0: You don't pull back or script in the vehicle.
1: It's not a vehicle, it's just a group of juveniles. I work on a callback.
0: Receive.

0: you know, so you have to know that once a month.
1: 409-85-2004.

0: reply from the caller. They got to rejoin, and they close up the store for the night.
1: Receive that.
0: Before your meal, head over to 129 Sterling to cross the Armstrong and Van Nostrand for an EDP female, 40 years old, with a pink flower gown in the middle of the street acting up. 129 Sterling.

0: Richardson.
1: East Lieutenant, go ahead.
0: Is the East Street car available?
1: Available. Post 28.
2: Post 28.
1: From the desk, they say Helen's Pizza. They got an AVP on the inside. Can you take that one?
2: Yeah, of course.

0: And he should send it as well. Houston Saturday, call Houston 303 is available. Have the CCPN. The old call will out.
1: All right, Houston 303, what's your status? I had you on the warrant for rest here for a while. Yes, for the lieutenant, what's your status? If you're available, he wants to CC you at the old colony lot.
0: Processing the arrest.
1: Yeah, they're processing an arrest from earlier.
0: Obviously, I wasn't aware that they're at PCI.
1: I'm assuming so.
0: All right, let's see.
2: And like 3 weeks now for me.
1: Yeah, did you get that toll right over there, boss, Tony?
2: Yeah, that's on the hook.
1: Okay.
2: Thank you. And four issued as well for the ticket.
1: All right, I'm gonna close it out if that's good with you.
2: Thank you.

0: for I believe that call is out of district. Who's 22? You asked what was your last name? You asked one name.
1: Okay, that was all we have on info for this report. We're good to take this in and attempt to contact the judge again for the warrant.
0: Yeah, go right ahead.
1: Thank you very much. No, 40 on my message.
0: Yeah, I'm sorry, North. Well, is it 181 Baldwin? That's the North? You're correct.
1: Yes.
0: You are correct, sir. I'm going to release you from that.
1: See.
0: East 4. Yeah, East 4, could you take that call, please? It's going to be 181 Baldwin Avenue, 181 Baldwin.
2: Four, what are the particulars?
3: East 5.
0: Go ahead, East 5.
3: Yeah, could you run a New Jersey Regiment every set?
0: Yeah. Alright, East 4, can you take a call at 181 Baldwin Avenue for a postal situation? The woman has all the information for it.

0: Try 85. You want me to run a flight?
1: Yeah, sorry. New Jersey Reg 6, Charlie, Delta, Sierra 3. That's a black colored Honda motorcycle.
0: 6 Charlie, Delta, Sierra 3. Stand by.

0: All right, you sit there.
1: East 5, I'm sorry, could you go again?
0: East 5, I have that. It's got a 2025 Honda, color black. Red is good, license good.
1: See, thank you, and we're going to have stolen motorcycle, have some details on every set.
0: Go ahead.
1: Yeah, stolen between the hours of 8 a.m. to 5 p.m. outside of 292 Varick. The motorcycle has Metallica stickers to the front, both of the front sides. The motorcycle was in the left running, and the keys were not in the motorcycle. So notify the lieutenant, please.
0: Sure. He's lieutenant to Chicago.
2: East of 10, I got some of that. Something about a motorcycle left on?
1: Negative, it was not left front. The keys were not in the motorcycle.
2: All right, is it registered or expired?
0: Registered, was.
1: And we checked the impound lot as well as the desk. It's not impounded or revoked.
2: Reading a book from the middle. Is this reported stolen?
1: He's reporting it stolen now.
2: Received. Declared a transport to the east. Notify our detective, Sergeant.
0: Will do.
3: Sergeant, on channel 304.
4: Sergeant, I'm getting flagged down 202 Sherman, holding a female pointer shotgun at him.
0: Two oh two Sherman Avenue, got it.
1: Lower up. Four.
0: Hold on. Direction 4, channel 3, emergency 4, channel 3.
4: All right, Sergeant, I recovered the weapon. I got one female stop.
0: I murdered you before I got the North Sergeant off at 202 Sherman. He's got a weapon recovered. A female was pointing a shotgun. I have North who is responding. He has the shotgun in hand. Sergeant says.
4: Yeah, I got under control. It's an older woman with some type of replica weapon.
1: For the Sherman Avenue, Sherman, please.
4: I'm sorry, guys. It's Hancock. Hancock, yeah.
0: 202 Hancock?
4: Correct.
1: What's the cost on that?
4: Congress.
0: Congress. South of Congress.
4: It's under control. I have the weapon. I got to talk to the caller.
1: And Detective Sergeant, now that the air is cleared up, you were trying to notify me on something?
0: Yeah, boss. We had a theft of a motorbike, theft of a motorcycle. The East 5 car has this call. Sometimes during the day today, the vehicle is not impounded and it's being reported stolen now out of 282 Varick Street. 282 Varick.
1: See, then the unit responded to the location or was it walking at the east?
0: Only responded to it, boss.
1: All right, any cameras and is there a plate attached to the, I guess, moped motorcycle?
0: Yes, that's correct. It's registered and it's legally registered and registered on it.
1: And there's five no cameras.
0: No cameras for the unit on scene.
1: All right, received. I'm notified. Just forward a copy up just in case they want to follow up. And once you get that plate, just put on all four, please.
0: All right.
1: That's correct. EDP.
0: Yeah.

0: So there's a primary on this. Who's the primary?
1: Sergeant, you're the primary. You up at George O. Hancock. What would you like me to have as a primary?
0: But obviously we have to sign another unit to be the primary because they won't let me handle the full thing. So just pick a unit.
1: All right, North 203. You're the cheese. North 2.
2: Already.
1: And 202 Hancock Avenue.
2: Right.
1: All right, and now you're the primary.

0: look at it, make sure it's safe.
1: Absolutely. Emergency 4, you copy on that, please. Head over to that 202 Hancock.
2: Emergency 4, is you. I'm sorry, emergency 4, go get that.
1: Yeah, emergency 4. CC the sergeant has got it looks like an antique or a replica of a firearm shotgun. It's going to be at 202 Hancock. No, I suppose we're using primary on it.
2: We see him again.
0: Four as well.

0: North 2, 1 under.
1: Alright, North 2, you got 1 under? Alright, 1 under now, 2019.
2: Yeah. Weapons charges, female brought it out to try to scare the caller after having a parking dispute. She's going to leave a statement. Can you notify the NDC, please?
1: Go ahead, Sergeant. I got that. NDC?
3: Detective Sergeant, I'm still on 3. I was following that. So the victim already made an ID. I know the sergeant stopped her with a weapon. She's willing to leave a statement. Hey, Mike, is there any video that we can pull from there?
2: Yeah, it looks like we have some cameras on these nearby residents here. I mean, but I don't know which one captured it yet. I got to make some calls here.
1: Charge.
3: All right, Detective Sergeant, I got that. I'll take the file number and you can start the North Detective Task that way. And as a check, is there any injuries on the victim?
2: No injuries.
1: All right, and that's going to be Detective Sergeant. That's going to be the file that is going to be 127-200. 127-200. What arrest? 20 hours.
3: Mercy, thank you. And like I said, you can start the North Detective that way, see if we can pull some video, and then you can bring the victim in for a statement.
1: Will do. North Detective Channel 3, or North Detective Channel 4.
4: Yep, North Detective, I got that, and I'll be making my way.
1: I forgot, North Detective is notified. I'm notified the CLC as well.

0: Thank you, Sergeant. Sergeant, did I give you the file number on that motorcycle theft on my barracks? Did I give you that file?
1: No, you didn't, but I don't need it. They can just forward a copy up, and the East Detective Command will determine if they want to follow up.
0: All right. Thanks, Marshal.

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1: Five buses off.
2: West 3 Ross, you can come see the fire rolling in.
0: West 3 Ross, please.
1: 5-4.
0: Crazy 4, I got already 83 Harvey of 83 Harvey. Caller says she heard shots, but now she's hearing it again, claiming it's fireworks. If you guys could just monitor in case the shots fired, 83 Harvey.
1: Okay, let's see.
0: At West 3, she was notified to head in.
1: Okay.
3: Yeah, hey guys, on Hancock, we need you guys to move the vehicles. We can't leave. We have to start processing her.
0: Let's see, are you guys able to canvas that area 83 Harvey Ave?
4: Let's see, you see.
5: All right, emergency, I am going to cancel the emergency squad going up to Hancock so we can go down to that south job. 8-4.
1: What?
5: 4, emergency squad, go over to channel 1. Got a mail shot, 154, Bayview.
1: Okay.
0: All right, got to confirm shots fired, 154, Bayview Ave. We got one mail shot in the chest at this time, 154, Bayview.
1: Proceed.
0: South 3, South 2, break away from that report, start making your way.
6: 3 heading.
0: It's 154, Bayview crosses our MLK in Ocean.

0: Sergeant Lance, I'm going to shut down Bayview at MLK.
1: And ceasefire, we're monitoring, we'll be responding.
2: Info Sergeant 01, you have a number of kids running in that area. We're trying to figure out exactly what happened.
3: No worries.
0: Yeah, Sergeant, that's supposed to go mail shot. 154 Bayview.
4: Alright, confirmed.
3: Render that. Hold on a second.
4: Go ahead, push.
5: The technical
4: mail notified that they can head in. See you receive.
0: Sergeant, get me some units to start pushing this crowd back. I need to set up a cross here.
4: Receive that. South CU, if you can block off Bayview and Ocean, and then we have South 3 blocking off Bayview and I'm okay.
6: So you receive, we have a down low pit over here in front of 140.
3: The victim straight to the north.
6: North 2, take it with your pleasure.
7: We got a negative on cameras. I believe that's why I was going to the scene to check for cameras.
6: Yeah, I think he's coming over to check for the cameras, boss.
1: Would Raymond be able to tell you how many kids are on that moped, or if there's any juveniles on that moped?
5: All we have is that there was just a green moped for those.
0: Guys, somebody shut down Bayview and MLK. No people.

0: Roger, rough that bus, please. Male's complaining of trouble breathing.
1: Receive.
2: Yeah, dispatch advised that bus needs to come in from Ocean.

0: Alpha heading through Ocean, no ETA given.
1: Mercy 4, we're going to be off shortly.
2: COC, I'm in route. Did you notify ceasefire?
1: That's correct, they were monitoring.

0: North Detective, I may have missed it. Did anyone answer up on that?
1: Yeah, North Detective, just in my opinion, if you're going to go off the camera, turn over to that scene, he would watch.
0: All right, you got it.
2: Yes, Sergeant, we have some footage from the from one of the ring cameras, but there's other cameras to check, so yep.
0: It'll be there shortly.
3: Shout to you. Tell them to come up 8 if you want Ocean.

0: 34, we're going on. 54 is off. Sergeant, the patrol unit's already applied to the chest here.
1: DOT, ensure those units keep the road clear so this ambulance can get back out.
0: Well, he's off.
2: Just look back up on the sound channel. Can we get sound file for current mission, please?
0: Stand by. What was your address on that?
2: 24 Park.
0: Time and file. When you're set. File's going to be 127183, 127183. You just finished time and that call is going to be 1942.
2: Thompson.
3: You three.
0: For MC.
4: And Freeman also, the kid was hit with a firework by another juvenile. Looks like they're all about one in the same, just fireworks in that area.

0: So if you got any wet units available, I can help on that.
1: I can break away South 1, and I can get a West unit to also break away if you need it.
0: Yeah, anybody on a report or anything like that, please.
1: I South 1, break away, make your way to 154, baby, hop out on the scene. You don't want that West unit, or just the one is good?
0: Thanks, please.
2: South 4, we're in the South, where you need us.
1: That's 154, baby.
0: Down, baby. Ocean, baby, with ocean. And I need you, help me look for a
2: baby and ocean, please.
0: I don't want
1: three crimes on one.
0: Anything further on the script from those actors in the shooting?
1: I know we just got a black or green moped coming that was heading down Ocean. They were dressed in all black.
0: Down Ocean, that's south or north on Ocean?
3: Informatics. Send whoever you need.
4: See, the West 5 is going to... I can put it from that report. Can you hit the 154 Bayview? 154 Bayview is going to be...
5: If you would, please get yourself up to the area of Grand and the Junction. Once that convoy comes down from the south, be prepared to pick it up and clear the road all the way to the MC.
3: Proceed, that would be
5: an
3: option.
5: Right, I got you there.
1: The unit following down the victim, we got an east unit coming out with traffic on Grand and Junction.
5: Before, just give me a minute on this. I'll keep you posted. I'm just writing up this other call.
3: Yeah, yeah.
5: 1 second.
0: Sorry, you need to find
1: the three cars primary.

0: Like East 40, you ever get to that 181 Baldwin Avenue?
1: Yeah, 45.
0: Alright, you got a report on that? Alright, do you need a file number on it?
1: I do right now, no.
0: Okay.

0: West 5, yeah, it's going to be between MLK and Ocean.
1: Yeah. No, it's 2 for the summer central booking.
0: No, it's 2 is a central booking. Time on this is 2039.

0: 3 from this location down to the MC with one victim.
1: And just for confirmation, is it going to be in critical condition? And was it going to be a firearm use?
0: Nelly, what do you got in there? Yes, sir, he's critical.
1: Steve, thank you.
2: Usually worth $25,000. Please notify the NDC and Star BCI to that address. They'll be coming over there shortly.
3: Yeah, I think I just gave his Donald, I just gave him a phone number on that course.
2: Yeah, we just need a BCI and the detective sergeant notice. Notify.
3: I'll take care of that detective sergeant plus. I think we're going to be all jammed up here with this probably a crime scene in the south. Just give it a...
2: Absolutely. That's why I went on 3. Thank you, sir, for your help.
3: No problem, all. Stand by. You guys just stand by down there by the junction. I'll let you know which way they're coming. They're not sure yet. So just stand by so you're ready to pick it up when they're heading north. You'll be escorting them eastbound into the MC.
2: Standing by.
3: Sorry, plus 4, if you're on channel 3, go ahead with your details.

0: Alpha 1-7.
1: Yeah, watch for us. We go ahead with the details on this step that you have up there.
0: Yeah, it was for approximately 18:04. The individual that was subleased in the apartment came to the residence and retrieved their belongings. In an attempt to retrieve their belongings, made damages throughout the whole property and made the property in disarray, and approximately damages are $25,000.
1: So. Okay, Reese, you're going to, I'll notify the detective commander on that. BCI is going to be a little bit tied up, I think, for a little bit. You have a crime scene there? Are there any cameras?
0: Negative on cameras, there's a crime scene, the whole apartment's in disarray, and there's a couple shadow windows.
1: Appreciate it. Detective Sergeant, are you monitoring 3 or 4?
0: Yeah, I got that. It was a criminal mission, correct? What's the address?
1: 24 Park, boss. 24 Park. The file's going to be 127 and 183. 127, 183.
0: And as I checked the victim there, there was some arrangement, correct? Some rental. So you have her pedigree. Is there any video?
1: No video.
2: What's 3 on channel 3?
1: What's 3 on 3, go?
2: The other channel side up. We're over at 39 Duncan, apartment 5J. Can you get the caller back on the line?
1: All right, just give me 1 second on that.
0: Ms. Pedigree?
1: What's for?
0: Correct. The victim does have pedigree information, and the victim does have a couple pictures of the actors leaving the crime scene. And did she witness her commit the damages?
2: Detective, before we're going to have you face in outside 143 baby.
0: Rissy, we'll keep PCI going, just document everything, including the pedigree and following the actors. And then provide the victim with the West Detective's number, have her call in the morning to set up for an interview if she wishes to pursue criminal charges.
2: I'll take that file number when you're set.
3: Your last message came in, G. Can you go again?

0: Okay.
1: Yeah, I didn't get your last message. It was NG.
0: Outside 143 Bayview. We have one shell casing so far.
2: This right now.
3: C-512, can you offer this Bayview?
1: C-512, receive.
4: Five, going to be Army of Action. Put yourself here on Bayview.
1: Alright, these two. You picked up the escort and you're down at the MC with the victim, correct?
5: That's correct.
1: Thank you.
0: And Eastwood, just that file number two.
1: Question mark.
2: Mr. Yeah, my apologies about before. I didn't mean to step on anybody, but we don't have our phones on us.
1: Hold the person again. All right, I have that file number for you, Eastwood. When you're set.
0: Oh.
1: 7194. Reading the dispatch time for this call is at 19:59.
0: Thank you.

0: Yeah, traffic sergeant, what was the script on that movement from the shooting? Hey boss, I think right now what we have is a three black moped. I'm sorry, I missed that, Goldman.
1: I think right now we only have three black mopeds.
2: Ceasefire 13, we have two mopeds chasing another moped. One continues up towards Ocean and east on Wilkinson, the other one doubles back and goes down Wilkinson towards Bergen, and I believe the third moped you guys have at the scene there. There was two individuals on that moped. So, I mean, one's going to be the victim once I get a closing script, and I don't know where the other one went. I don't see him on Ocean or the drive on cameras.
0: Steve, I got that myself. I'm right here in the area. I'm searching for mopeds.
1: And the tip of the shell casing with other people.
2: If I can put a detailed description of the two other scooters out shortly, I will. At this time, I don't know if they're actors or witnesses, but I'll give you the descriptions I have them.
1: Hey, well, give me a second. Somebody has video on their phone. I can give you the script of the victim.
2: Thank you very much.
3: And West 5, do any other actors travel towards Martin Luther King? There's a black glove over here.
1: And South Detective, everything I gave over is all that we have right now. So far as I know, no.
3: All right, see, you know, I located a black glove. I don't know. I'll stand by with it, just in case.
4: So if you're okay, have a black glove?
3: You can use 182, baby.
5: Caller says someone stole his dog. He's by the church, says there's camera footage. He wants to see it.
6: Yeah, the emergency wants to denote Sergeant. We're on balance. He should be there momentarily.
7: I received. Thank you.

0: Yeah, I believe I told on there earlier. What do you mean?
1: Alright, I just passed Wilkinson and MLK. My windows were down. There was a group of juveniles talking about the shooting and that they saw it. So just watch them on camera. There's one in a white t-shirt, approximately 5'3 to 5'5 in height, small twist braids with black shorts, was the one talking about it. And he's basically saying he's going to get retaliation.
2: Intel Sergeant received.
3: North 3.
0: North 3,
3: good. Alright, 3, from the north, the victim decided she does not want a TRO at this time. We're just going to do a report and I'll drop her off back to 110 Hoboken Ave. It's already been approved by the North Desk Boss. I'll give you mileage in a sec.
4: And Sergeant, what's our track look like?
0: High priority, the welfare check, at 76 clerk.
4: Alright, the unit that dropped off the DV victim, I don't know if they're RP, but you can beat them for calls.
5: Yeah, South 2, we're still transporting the one that lives up to the north on 4, 4, and 5 Central. We're on our way there now.
4: All right, no problem.
6: Mostly a DG with water guns, but I got 3 calls on up in 3 different people at 31 River Court. Can I use the east one car for that?

0: All right, but nothing's going on in the city hall. It's all right.
1: All right, 103. We're going to run for you from there. The street of close, 31 River Court, CC down there with a pool area. Residents feeling threatened by children with squirt guns.
0: All right.
2: I have to redirect you to a higher priority call. We got a, it's going to be at Bergen and Academy, Bergen Ave, Academy Street. Terroristic threats, conversated her and her son were threatened by another parent. Other party left the scene.
0: Hi,

0: If you have them for me, I'm set.
1: All right, CSR 13, it's going to be a Italian-style moped, like a Vespa. The driver has on a green shirt, pink pants, gray sneakers with a puffy hair. The passenger on the back has a white T-shirt on and, like, neon pink shorts, black socks, and light-colored sneakers. They were last seen east on Wilkinson from Ocean towards Garfield after the shooting. From what I'm getting from the detectives there, it's a high likelihood that these are our shooters, but it's not confirmed at this moment.
2: What's

0: West Fox is South Sergeant. You have the news approaching the yellow tape. FYI.
1: Yeah, alright. I'm staying outside. Yeah, C-530, in case I forgot to say, it's a black Vespa, the Italian, like, moped. Not one of the regular ones you see around here. It's quite distinct.
2: Italian style black moped. First doctor is going to be green shirt, pink pants, gray sneakers with puffy hair. Passenger had a white t-shirt with neon pink shorts, black socks, light colored sneakers. Last seen heading eastbound Wilkinson towards Ocean. Likely accidents are not confirmed at this time.
1: Yep, all correct. Vespa style moped, and they were last seen going towards the golf field from Ocean on the eastbound Wilkinson camera.
2: Plane at this time, correct?
1: Yeah, that's correct. If I can find one, I'll give it to you.
2: Christy.
3: Well, his mother expressed a caller express, he has to go, but now he's refusing to open the door.
4: Three, sorry, you cut off about halfway there. Can you go again with the last half of that transmission?
3: So mixing his prescription medication with narcotics and with what his mother, he expressed to his mother he has to go, but at this point he closed the door. We have no access to him. Can you just notify the West Sergeant?
4: See, West Sergeant?
2: Sergeant.
4: Yeah, this is for that welfare check from West 3 at 39 Duncan. Caller had admitted he had mixed his medication with narcotics, and now he's locked himself and won't open the door for the unit.
2: Alright, receive start a bus and I'll be on my way, please.
3: Have a bus with us. And now he's no longer communicating through the door. He's in the apartment by himself.
5: And losses. The file number for that is going to be 127183. 127183. That time on the call was 1942.
2: See, what's the next one?
5: I'm not sure on the settler, but they have a recovered firearm in an arrest for the North District. Give me 1 second. I don't know if they have a firearm this time. Emergency units, anyone up there on Channel 3 on the F?
4: See, it's never.
2: What's the address? I'm sorry.
4: 39 Duncan, 39 Duncan between Bergen and Kennedy.

0: All right, Marlon, yeah, just for now, just to take a look at that 24 Park Street. There's going to be some other ones coming down here, coming down the road, but...
1: I don't see any in the 24 Park.

0: be on one.
1: Plus one.
0: One, go ahead.
1: Alright, well, so detectives were able to locate the missing juveniles through CCTV footage. We're going to be headed over to Ocean and Claremont to make sure they're okay.
0: We'll see.
2: CLC on two.
0: CLC. Receive, CLC, you can disregard, sorry about that.
2: Proceed.
3: Sergeant, what was the last?
0: Three said they got him to open the door and disregarded the break-in.
3: Outstanding. Put me off.
0: Proceed.

0: Go ahead.
1: Niagara West 5, no longer needed in the south. Do you need us to answer some calls, or are we clear to take these reports?
2: She's 512.
3: They just leave you, Jeff.
2: Channel 1, EZI, Frisco 1.
1: You
2: can't. I can respond over to 154 Bayview. We have a shot fired at the location.
4: 154 Bayview received. Just stand by on the file number. I'm driving.

0: Isso aí, professor.
1: Isso aí, ó. Sergeant, let me guess, top floor?
2: Yeah, Sergeant, that's going to be apartment 5, Juliet.
1: Okay, thank you.
3: Up on that, well, that was 4 at the end of that.
0: 2024, that's close.

0: Nor two, but you got done for time over rent.
1: One under 2020.

0: Which one, go ahead.
1: Okay, West 1, can you just get a bus to this location just to get the kids checked out?
0: Receive, that's going to be Ocean and Claremont, correct?
1: Yeah, that's correct.
0: Receive, stand by.
1: It's going to be 643 Ocean.

0: VCR on 3.
1: Yeah, PCI, which one are you at now? You got about 9 of them, I think, walking through here.
0: You need to just check on that park.

0: Yeah, it's going to be 24. 24 Park.
1: That's Park Street?
0: No, 24 Park in the west.
1: Sorry, I'm off. Is there a unit here?
0: Yeah, go over to Channel 2 now. We've resumed the normal operation here. Go over there, Marlon.
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0: 2,
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3: BCI on 2?
1: There's supposed to be a call here on 24 Park Street.
3: Yeah, what's 4 on this standby?

0: 403, Officer Donna and Officer Wilkes.
1: 4.
0: 4, you off at 24 Park Street?
1: Yes, sir.
0: Yeah, BCI is there, I guess they don't see you guys?
1: Yeah, we're outside with the lights on.
0: BCI?
2: That's correct.
3: I do have one call for you at 76 Clay Street. Caller says his sister called his mother to say her husband hit her. Says there's a 3-year-old and 3-month on scene. Requested PD at the location. Sister's name is Sib Robbery. Let me know if you need the spelling. Do you want a welfare check? Make sure she's okay at 76 Clay. No apartment on the floor.
2: Where's she?
4: Nothing.
3: 2, go ahead.
4: Alright, both those transports are going to be DCL. We're heading back to the south now. We'll let you know when we're on
3: Appreciate that, thank you.

0: Were you guys able to clear up that 129 Sterling?
1: South 5, that's going to be RMA by action. We're actually at, we didn't put it over, we're keeping the air clear. We're at 132 Bayview. We're standing by with shell casing.
0: Received, thank you.
2: All right, received, thank you.

0: East Coast 28. MCM, show up for you yet?
1: Okay,
0: we're going to go. Yeah, did the MC ever get there? They were on the way twice.

0: Going off now.
1: Receive.
0: Hold on, I need to control. What's the name?
1: This is the name of the robbery. I don't know if you need the spelling.
2: PCI on one. I just wrapped up the call in the west. 154 Bayview shots fired. What's the phone number?
1: 127-209. 127-209.
2: Receive and route.

0: One of my, we have a last name.
1: Maybe I'll provide a last name.
0: And there's no problem, correct?
1: Three. No apartment, that's correct.
2: Three, can I have a summer shop for that last time?
1: 127-209. 127-209. And would you happen to have a status on the victim?
2: Because critical is stable.

Então, vou lá. Do you have a callback see if they can provide an apartment number?

0: هو صغير خالص كده.
1: West 1, do you ask for a file number? Alright, West 1, that's going to be 127086. 127086. 2124 on time.

0: I was one of the initiative this last time, earlier, and she called about a problem I know.
1: One original dispatch time was 1732 hours.

0: South 109.
1: 109.
0: Should be a female outside in a green suit. Caller advised to clear her stuff out. She's not in the apartment. There's going to be a house behind the apartment. It's going to be a small room, and that's where the female is located. But the caller stated she should be outside.
1: Wait outside.

0: SWI-33
1: for these missing juveniles. All four have been recovered. All four are in good health. The MC came and checked them out. The two older ones are going to be going home with Dad, who they came with today. The two younger ones are going to be going with Mom, who they came with today. Myself and the detective are going to be transporting them back to the West District. I'll give you the mileage shortly. The NDC was notified.
0: See.
2: East 21st, so if you're able to work a callback, we're not seeing anybody.
3: Let me do that for you. Give me a second.

0: be advised, I called it back. And apparently I'm not permitted to call. When Hugh decides to call back, I'll let you know. I'm going to make it a no response at this time.
1: All right. Got it. Thanks.

0: 7133.
1: 33, go ahead.
0: WI-33 from Ocean Claremont to the west, mileage 3094.7.
1: We'll see you.
2: I can't find any plates on the vehicle, but I have a VIN for you to run.
3: That was the location where you found the vehicle?
2: It's at 30 New Street. Chew Hotel, November Yankee, Delta 18216, Hotel 5, 37154.
1: WI-33, is this going to be to 131 Belmont you're taking them?
0: That's a negative. We're going back to the West District.
2: Okay.
1: South Sergeant, West Sergeant, West Sergeant, 71 Dales Ave, 71 Dales Ave, shots fired, heard. Caller says boys are running around shooting guns at each other. 71 Dales, West 5, West 5, can I have you begin to respond to that while I pull some units to back you up?
4: Five receiving route. Well, West 1, what's the location to that? We just
1: Okay. That's going to be 71 Dales Ave, 71 Dales between Broadway and Logan.
4: I received that. Where's that way?
1: Receive.
5: West 3 en route.
1: Receive.
6: 4 en route, VCR, responding process the scene. Who's up here?
1: Receive.
4: Five, how many calls on it so
1: far? So far, only one call. So far, only one call. Charge 164 Highland just now. A person with a weapon. Caller stated her husband has a knife.
2: Come over here.
6: All right, thank you.

0: 5, was that for us?
1: For the sergeant, I'm just advising him there's a second call that came in at 164 Highland about a male with a knife.

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1: C-512.
2: Check with the unit down at the MC with the victim from the 154 Bayview. See if we have a status.
1: .123, the male is critical but stable.

Y tú. Sofía. Alright, so I see you black flying moped left in front of 142 Bayview, and you still got a Bentley running.

0: top vervelende vehicle.
1: Precies fire 13.
2: Now, 13, I'm reviewing the cameras. Initially, I just see a vehicle pull up. Four males with Roman candles shoot fireworks. I'm looking to see if any other type of retaliation was taken for that. But right now, I have fireworks down Dales. I'll advise.
1: Proceed. West Sergeant.
3: West Sergeant, may I ask?
1: Yeah, West Sergeant, I might have to pull some of those units responding to that possible shooting. There's a person with a knife, 164 Highland, possibly stabbing people. We got three calls about it already. Says the mail is IP.
3: I received that. Send them and notify the issue.
1: That's received. West 1 and West 4. West 1 and West 4, can I have you redirect to 164 Highland? And husband has a knife, is fighting a brother-in-law, and he's IP.
4: West 3, we're here at the scene right now. As of right now, we got one person with a stab wound to the left arm.
1: Proceed.
4: And that's going to be on West Side and Highland.
1: Received.
4: Right now, we're going to be canvassing for the actor. We're driving eastbound on Highland Avenue.
1: Go ahead.
4: No script as of right now. We're trying to get witnesses to identify them for us. Right now, they're pointing them out to us right now.
3: West Sergeant, who's staying with the victim?

0: We got to act it right now. We got to act it right now. Evening, sir. George Smith, have you?
1: Steve.
2: Yeah, it's caused by the Roman candle. We got one here.
1: Receive.
2: Oh.
1: And five, that's a 71 Dales, correct?
3: We're off by the training bureau where they do backgrounds. You can use 59-420.
1: See.
4: NDC.
1: NDC.
4: NDC, do you have a victim of pervert status? And where is that victim and where is the possible actor?
1: I believe West 3 has the actor at the moment. Victim should be 164 Highland, should be West Side and Highland.
4: Alright, can you get a location of where is this possible actor?
1: West 3. West 3 was the location of the actor.
0: Location of the actor is going to be about 175 Highland Avenue. Right now, we got him in custody. We're taking him to the car. Also have a crime scene on 162 Highland. We're going to bring it up to the set so we can see how this way to photograph the scene. And also have a recovered weapon that they used to set the victim.
4: Just keep the actor separated from the victim. We'll call from BCI. Dispatch, do you have the West detectives available?
1: One of the victims. Received on a transport headed to the West District. Any other West detective on the air?
5: He's bringing a family over to the path. If you can, just raise the, I guess, the South detective on that.
6: Right on, hand it over to 74 clerk for that transport.
1: Please, Steve.
7: Hey, guys, we could cut the crime scene down and open the road up.

0: I'm getting 187 Culver Ave, no apartment or floor given. Caller one, someone removed from his apartment. A lot of verbal disputes, verbal escalating, unknown weapons. Threats are being made by both parties. 187 Culver.
1: Really?
0: South 1, what's your status? South 103.
2: What's the bus for 11 Jack under the bus?
3: Bus should be rolling in soon. I just notified MC.
2: That's for the victim, but why does the actor need a bus?
4: Which is 3095.6. I'm going from the west to General Square Path.
3: All right, going from the west south to General Square, 2140, that's from UA 33. You got it till now.
4: Appreciate it. Thank you very much.

0: Point Rise RP.
1: Do you just going to be waiting for the impound? Everything else is opened up.
0: See what? Third party calling here screaming at baby crying believes that there's some type of dispute happening.

0: Yeah, it's kind of right around the area of 254 9th Street, right by the park. You got a guy who rides around on a scooter, pleasuring himself. He's known to do this many times. He's described as a black male. I see him wearing glasses and a Nike hoodie that says, just do it, and blue pants.
1: You got it. Run away. Five, that report flat off in.
0: Five, and do me a quick flat. Take a shot over to Target. They got one there.
1: Okay, receive.
2: Apartment. Today was their last day staying at their apartment.
0: Proceed.
3: Stop detective. I'm going to be heading for that Highland call. Just to be clear, did they used to live together, and does the victim know the name of this actor?
4: My sergeant, everybody stand by. I'm going off on this now. Everybody stand by.
3: Detective, what's the address?
0: Address is 164 Highland.
3: I'll be heading.
5: Hey, Lauren, you can just come off through West Side and Highland.
3: Oh, right. Whoever that is, if you have my number, can you call myself?
5: See.

0: South 5, are you guys still needed on the scene? 154 Bayview.
1: RP.
0: I just got a domestic on 138 Myrtle. The CU corresponded earlier for ambulance request. 17-year-old male. The caller wants him removed from the property. Thinks he's causing a scene. Has a history of violent behavior. He's a Hispanic male, last seen wearing all black. No weapons and no children. 138 Myrtle, apartment 2.
1: Receive.

0: Just do this one.
1: We got 1VA3, 186 TVU at the Herod Attila residence, hallway motion, 186 TVU.
0: You said 186 TVU?
1: That's correct, houses are Kennedy and Old Bergen.

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1: So 74 clerks, OPC out with one mail. Just 105, not even.

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1: All right, so that's all TCO there. He's in the MCO safe and sound. Proceed.
2: Tango Falcon.
1: 127231, 127231.
2: Thank you.

0: South EU. See you, we'll pick up that talk.
1: King.
0: Where's your guy?

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1: West 5.
2: West 5.
1: Alright, FD must have cut off the fire that was going on the grass. Maybe I'll keep from here. Do you have anything holding or can you go complete these reports?
2: Be right 5, you can take a move.
0: Alright. Hey, what was the apartment again?
2: One Alpha.

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1: Ok, ¿usted más?
0: The DCI notified to respond.
1: I was told to hold off on DCI by NDC. Do we have him respond now?
0: When they come to the next one, please bring it back.
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0: Can you be there? Can you be there, Vaughn? Can you please have them bring a paper bag?
1: Receive, that was a paper bag, you said?
2: Oh.
3: What gave us access to what apartment are we going to? He said he's gonna come down, he doesn't know, he said it's a new building, and he doesn't know.
1: DCI switch to 2, DCI switch to 2.
4: Yeah, DCI, what's the address on Highland?
1: So, 164 Highland.
4: 164 Highland, what's the pop?
1: Call number is going to be 127244. 8154 on time.
4: Power suit. And I got that paper bag.
1: Shoot.

0: And traffic sergeant, can you have Mike 3 switch to 1 and have him meet me at that Home Depot? We'll clear that up before we head in.
1: Sorry, post 28.
2: We're going to be heading back from Hoboken. We're going to be heading to the base. Can I just get a phone number for a person in crisis and to take all of them?
1: Was that for the 110 Newark?
2: Yeah, that's correct.
1: The file number for that is going to be 127221. 127221. 2048 on the initiated time.
2: Let me see, thank you.

0: 反思的方案。我是Sergeant。South 4, for the SOFA PCI and the mileage, 105.984. Received. West Sergeant. West Commander.
1: I need to know with the West Sergeant. He's talking to somebody here.
0: Yeah, we got a Duncan in Delaware. Duncan Ave, Delaware Ave, shots fired, heard. Caller states here, 6 shots. No other info.
1: If you have one car you could just send us, we can hit them from here. It's fireworks.
0: Let's see.
2: Yeah, BCI, I'm in that area. Visually see fireworks.
0: Receive. Also in 13 Dales. 13 Dales. Caller says teenage boy shooting fireworks inside of a building at another kid. Assaulting the boy now. They shot the fireworks at in the hallway.

0: East 1.
1: Yes, East 1, thanks.
0: We canvassed all throughout the park. It's looking like GOA.
1: Listen,

plus 5. 5, sorry, I have to pull you again from those reports. 1-3 Dales Ave. 1-3 Dales Ave. There were teenage bullies shooting fireworks in a building at another kid. Then they were assaulting him in the hallway. Connor says they started, they all ran out of the building while she was on the phone. Unknown injuries. Most of them are wearing white t-shirts and shorts, about 8 males.

0: All right, let me get an ETA, somebody.
1: I just wanted to see if there was more. We're not off yet. Okay, 3 minutes out.
0: Receive.
2: She wants her child to be evacuated. Have you started the MC over here?
0: Yeah. Receive.

0: Viu?
1: Viu. Each 67 Seaview for panic alarm. DoorDash driver hits a panic alarm. No vehicle script. Just the name of the driver, Joseph. 7 Seaview.
2: Seven.

0: 5 we're off. Did it come from a third party?
1: That's correct.
0: Alright, try that call back. See if they want to speak with us. So far, there's nothing here.
1: Calling him back now.
0: I'm in front.
2: Anything, can you find out who's the actual with the victim about the with this highness call?
1: Can I find out which unit is with the victim at the moment? Is that what you asked?
2: Yes, the one with the victim to the hospital.

Which unit took the victim of 164 Highland to the MC? Can you come over the radio?

0: again for the NDC, unit that took the victim to the hospital, unit, victim from 164 Highland, can you come over with your unit number?
1: Probably $78. There is footage that's available for a later date. So notify Sergeant, please.
2: Call control when you get a chance.
1: Shoplifter, they have some pedigree info for him as well.
2: Okay. You don't need a detective on here? You should take the lead, Sergeant.
3: Hey, Sergeant.
2: Sergeant, I have the eastbound car down at Target. They released a juvenile shoplifter who is a frequent flyer for them. They have video footage and pedigree information on this individual. He was released. They wanted you to be notified, boss.
3: Thank you.
2: Hey, Sergeant, you want me to have him get that video and forward it up? What's your pleasure?
3: They said the video is available now?
1: That's negative. There is footage, but it's available for at a later date.
3: All right, just note it in the report and no point of contact.
1: See. Yes, sir.
2: All right, let's do the file 127256. 127256.
1: Thank you.
2: And the dispatch on that was going to be 2143.

0: Five, go ahead.
1: Alright, where's five?
0: Yeah. Go ahead, five.
1: Alright, five, we canvassed the area. You can cancel that bus. There's nobody here. Nobody's flagging us down. There was a Roman candle that was lit, but no damage to any of the building properties. So it's going to be no call here.
0: Proceed.

0: 4 out, I got a file number for DV harassment. The victim is refusing to release the sound.
1: File number 127263, 127263.

0: Yeah, we made contact with our driver. It was an accidental. We're responding back to the police. We got two reports from this shots fired.
1: Where's
2: Four or three, call the south.

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1: Try 13, call 9-2.
2: C-5-13, receive.
0: Okay.

0: East 1.
1: Yeah, go ahead, East 1, I got you.
0: Put us off at the Korean War Memorial, should direct yourself.
1: I apologize, I don't know exactly where that is.

0: You can put us off at 100 Warren Street for the DP.
1: Okay, thank you.
0: No problem.
1: Go ahead, Five.
2: We have all this info for this report. How's it look to head on a meal first? Let's see, thanks.

0: You're notified about 101 now. Hoboken. Juvenile. Some male ideations.
1: I am after that. Just notify the CIC. I have a unit leaving the city.
2: I am now.
1: We started mileage 97280.1 off of the loss.

0: West 5.
1: Alright.
0: West 5, we got another priority 2 call. A3 Clendenny, call the state's house might be getting robbed. There's a big white van in the driveway she doesn't recognize and says she hears voices in her house on her camera.
1: 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All right, receive. 2 minutes out. 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

0: occupied. There is a white van parked, but it's not occupied as all. Can you have to call the directors there on the first floor? Basement or where she's going? Yeah.
1: That's correct. Call the south.
2: Susan.

0: Yeah, we're Sergeant. We're getting also reports that this actor may have slashed the tires. Can you just put this this New Jersey wrench in the RMS, and we'll get the information for it later. It's in New Jersey when you're set.
1: Okay.
0: Charlie 39 Sierra Alpha Juliet should be on a Chevy van. Just hold that in the RMS for us, please.

0: Am I, I'm trying to get on the phone, sorry.
1: Just point anything right, keep you locked up. I'm going to stand by to get a call back.
0: So you said the doors are locked?
1: Yeah, that's correct.

0: Sergeant, that's going to be a 127244. 127244. 2224 on time.
1: Received, thank you.

0: And West 5, caller was asking if there are no signs of entry. She said she has no one she could send at the moment, but it seems like no one's been in and she's been fine. She stopped hearing the voices in the camera.
1: Received. There will be no calls.

0: All right, we're going to make our way back to the West Base. I see you, Quartz.
1: Received.
2: South of Texas, with 1 victim from this island to the South District in the form of family.
1: With the victim to be, and then you cut off.
2: I'm sorry,
1: I'm flying to
2: the South
1: Louisiana. Oh, wait, it's not the victim, correct?

0: 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Can you check your radio?
1: Yeah, I've been trying all night. From this island, I'm going to the South District with one of the witnesses to leave a formal statement.

0: 4, tak mi vyšiela na... Detective, can I get a time check? Slightly machine on that.
1: 2227, detective. 2227.

0: Hey, East One, where's that other director you're doing?
1: Sorry, that's not what I said. I said I was looking to take a meal.
0: Yeah, absolutely. Go ahead. Far from it, my friend. Thank you guys both.

0: East 303, are you still in line? East 303?
1: Randy C, go again.
2: Hey, Randy C, I.
1: Stand by. BCI switch to 2. BCI switch to 2. Yeah, BCI, I see you keying up. Nothing's coming through. I believe NDC is reaching out for you.
3: Hey, BCI, I'm
2: going to face you. NDC to BCI, if you can, if you haven't done so already, can you make your way to the hospital and take photos of the victim from Hyden? Take photos of his injuries, please. There's no unit there with him.
3: Hi, BCI received. We don't know his location, correct?
2: We do not, and if you, and if it's possible, can you just get a status on him, please?
3: Hi, responding from the base.
2: Thank you.
0: You're available. East 4, can you break away from the MC now?

0: What's three?
1: What's three? That's five.
0: That's a little shop. How does it look for a meal?
1: West 5, actually just came in a priority 2 domestic. 117 Monticello. 117 Monticello, 11-year-old son physically attacked the 3 other kids. 6, 10, and 15 years old, says he in the prices.
0: Alright, she's time checking. You notify the supervisor and you have a bus responding?
1: A bus is staging time check 2235. West Sergeant.

0: South Detective.
1: Can I get the time to file for that Highland, please?
0: That file number, South Detective, is going to be 127244, 127244 times 2241.
1: And the numerical is 164, correct?
0: That's correct, 164 Highland.
1: Thank you, and I'm off at the South.

0: Yeah.
1: Yeah, go ahead.
0: There's no sign of NBC that the victim here is still getting worked on. They weren't able to give me any update, so I wasn't able to take photos either.
2: Thank you.

0: We'll see you.
1: See you. We're off of this call. With the offer.
0: Sorry, go again.
1: We're off of this call with the Foxborough.
0: Richie, what was the dispo for Bergen and Academy?
2: The Bergen Academy was overrun.
0: Receive.

0: Nu mai stau o trei.
1: Go ahead.
0: All right, mom wants to go to the hospital. Can you notify supervisor? She'll be going down to Hoboken.
1: Well, Sergeant.
2: What's on your desk?
1: From West 503, mom wants to go to the hospital. They're going to be heading to Hoboken.
2: I wish, Sergeant, what's the particulars on this call? I might have missed those other seven.
1: Came in as a domestic.
0: I have a juvenile suffers from PTSD, anxiety, and mental disability. He just came out of the hospital yesterday. Today he attacked mom and the sister.
2: All right, so do you have an assault over there with a juvenile actor?
0: Her child was attacked, pushed, attempted to punch the mother and the sister.
2: Hold on, what's your location? I'm going to head over there.
0: 117 Monticello.
2: Stand by.

0: What's all normal?
1: Okay. What's 5 to West Lodge? We're going to be on the 3rd floor.
0: Alright, the exterior door is locked. Can somebody let me in, please?
1: Alright, I can open the door now.

0: 501.
1: Go ahead.
0: Good morning. Just put me off that base real long. Hey, Space, can you send the NBC call?
1: And you see, call the NBC.
0: Yes.
2: No, 23, we're going to have one of these on the summit. Can I get a time check?
3: 2307-2307.
2: Approved by the lieutenant of VCI. We're going to be dropping the female back off to our residence of Hancock. I'll let you know when we leave.
3: Proceed.
1: Soft one.

0: Was soll das?
1: Yes, West Sergeant, this unit here on Monticello Avenue on 212 out with this 11-year-old male. He's having some kind of first name crisis, so they're going to go on 212 over.
2: Okay. Oh, 203.
3: Good.
2: 36851 from Central Booking to 198 Hancock. We're dropping her back off.
3: Okay.
0: South will make it away from the north.
2: Thank you, South 3.
0: Hopefully, 3.
2: Checker VA going off 386 MLK is going to be going off at the laundromat.
0: 386 MLK received.
2: Copy here.
3: South to you, good morning.
2: Good morning. Can you check another VA going off 332 MLK? It's going to be going off at the liquor store.
3: Oh, receive. By any chance, do you have a key holder's phone number? This is a chronic.
2: There is a number here, not sure if it's for the key holder, but I'll give it a try.
3: I receive, thank you.
4: Sick apartment 620. Called a state that the roommate was having a dispute, and then female's name is Christina, male's no longer on scene.
2: Yeah. East 2.
3: Good morning.
4: Just Johnson and Woodward, 2 car MVA, no injuries. It's going to be a black SUV and a silver Kia.
3: Receive.
2: When I came over to 262 Grant Avenue, it's going to be a dispute between a sister and a grandson over him being on the porch.

0: All right, I was in jeans. You see how we have the TV supposed to fall.
1: 5 4 9 0, please.

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0: Alright, when you say, can you make your way to 595 Pavonia? 595 Pavonia is going to be for penthouse number 7. This call came from an email that we were notified about from a party expressing concern for her life regarding her husband being verbally and physically abusive.
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0: West Hollywood and Irvine is only available with the exception of the 2 o'clock.
1: I'm going off.

0: Reach out, Molester.
1: That's correct. You guys in service?
0: That's correct. What you got?
1: All right, can you check 2465 Kennedy? That's 2465 Kennedy, apartment 2 Echo. Close data, she's having a dispute with her sister-in-law. No weapons.
0: Received. That's 2465 Kennedy.

When you text your son over to 308 Columbia for apartment 1 Romeo. Callers in New York requesting a welfare check on his children at the location. Two of them. No, three of them. One Romeo. The children are Jaden, Mason, and Camilla. They're with mother, Melissa. Callers, parents.

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1: Good.
0: Good morning. We're going to be assigned to fixed posts on Bergen and Lex to 0100.
1: Good morning, Mr.
2: West Shadow 3.
1: Gone.
2: Phone
1: number we're going to be leaving. Person requested for. 127282. That's 127282.
2: 127282?
1: Correct.

0: Air West 1, check a fire. Where's the complaint? West side in Glenwood.
1: We got it.
2: Air West 1, just be advised before we head to that call. I'm going to be picking up my camera from the south.
0: Mm-hmm.

0: Dice.
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0: En el faro, decís.
1: One, two, seven, three, oh, two. 127302. You can use 2255 on the phone.
0: Okay, thank you.

0: What's detective? Good morning. You can put me off at the MC, checking status of the victim from the Highland Court from Evansville.
1: Thank you.

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0: I'll be heading back to the west to complete these four reports.
1: Is it enough?

0: And note 3, do you have a last name?
1: The last name of the mom, but I don't know if that matches with the kids.
0: Okay, what's that name?
1: Calderon.

0: West 1.
1: West 1, go ahead.
0: Check 30 storms. I got a call for a male tampering with the vehicle. They gave a script of a black male wearing basketball shorts and a white shirt going around tugging on car doors in the area.
1: Alright,

0: Israel.
1: So
0: 233 Parkview, for a theft of property, called on to report his e-bike stolen.

0: discussing here. It's going to be a highly secure from the outside.
1: Thank you.
2: Council 1.
1: Go ahead.
2: Alright, so this individual left the district. She got impatient and she's going to return at a later date. We'll just be advised, I'm waiting for my partner from the north.

Misafirliyor. 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Can you head over to 262 Grant Avenue? It's gonna be a sister having a dispute with her grandson about him sitting on the porch.

0: Voice Alpha, we have secure.
1: System.
2: Was there any zones for this alarm? Like, was it the rear or the front?
1: It says entry point door.
3: Where's it?
0: We're going to head to the pumps before heading to post.
1: Let me see.

0: Each one.
1: Each one.
0: Made contact with both the parties in the unit. They do not require any police assistance. They both appear to be in good health and have no reason why we were called. They said they might have been talking loud, so that could have been the reason. But other than that, nothing going on with Harvey.
1: Okay.

0: engine was going off. Can you just cut the call stop, please?
1: Thank you. Zachary, please step him out.

0: Nor to you.
1: Good.
0: We're no longer needed here. We're going to be doing a directive patrol at 1212 Summit.
1: Okay.
0: Welcome. North Lieutenant, I'll see you over there.
2: No, 3, it's going to be no cause. Children are in hotels. They're home with their adult brother and stepfather.
0: Okay. Where
1: is it? What's 3?
2: 3.
1: Alright, we're going to follow the caller from this location to 76 Clark. They just want a police presence because they want to drop off the mother's child. Only previous deviants that happened at 76 Clark on the evening time.
3: Chelsea, can you go with the last part again? I'm sorry.
2: Yeah, you can cancel. She said she gave her grandson permission to be on the porch, and she talked to her daughter about it.
3: All right,
2: Mr. All right, South 1, can you check a block driveway, 43 Stegman Street?
0: Appreciate it.

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0: 2.
1: 2 response to the area 53, show in please. 5-3, show in please. MVA, no injuries.
0: Proceed. North approach.
1: Good.
0: Yeah, North Lieutenant, I'm looking at the CAD. That MVA in the narrative, it also says stolen car from the driveway, but it's a Tesla that was pinging it only. The call that was just handled. Yeah, North 2, that was our call.
1: Okay. Okay.

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1: Right, that's going to be 127,322.
0: Sorry, Satri, go again, please.
1: 127,322.

0: History.
1: Three 110 River Drive South for a trespass. Got a male wearing some beige pants and a black hoodie.
2: Okay.

0: Twin Six, you respond over to 627 Summit, 627 Summit from Farm 1 Bravo. Caller wants to speak to the police regarding one of the tenants in either 9 Juliet or 9 Hotel that's currently throwing objects at their apartment.
1: I feel those reports. Can you check a noise complaint, 186 Seaview Avenue? Apartment 3 Lima.
2: What's the numeric?
1: 186 Seaview.
2: You see that? Post 28.
1: Go ahead.
2: Post.
1: Racing.

0: 那小左，我在这里追车呢。还有行，不能说。
1: 不行。
2: You check 22 Oak on the outside. Female says she's being harassed by another neighbor.

0: Dat was.
1: Right.
0: That Arizona Ridge, if you just want to see if it's not stolen.
1: Right, that's Arizona, go ahead.
0: Charlie 3 Alpha 852. Should be a Chevrolet, white land.

0: 3.
1: I head over to Second Parkway and Kennedy Boulevard. You have a female walking in the middle of the street. Schizophrenic. MC's already been notified.
0: I receive. You have a script?
1: 42-year-old female says just walking in the middle of the street.
0: I receive. You put yourself in the area.
1: Receive.

0: and which one you put us off. Can you have the caller step out for us, please?
1: Briefly.
0: Talk to you. Georgia Rich, Whiskey Zulu, either Yankee or Papa, 624.

0: AT624 says it's a Toyota 2006 Tundra.
1: You can put us off. Let me get a VIN number. They've been advised to court.
0: 134440. That's 134440.
1: Received.
2: Reprudential.
0: Received.

I'll see you. I have a VIN for you when you're set. Juliet Hotel, 2 Romeo Delta, 0613, Kilo 7, 00217.

0: Is he a red Honda motorcycle?
1: Appreciate it.
0: Okay. Put on that should be 497 Alpha Alpha 9. It says registration expired out of New York, 2025.
1: All right, so I'm your hook and notify the boss.
2: Yeah, I'm mounted for this plate. That's proof.
1: Okay.
0: Go ahead.
1: Good call, Harvey.

0: All right, North One, it's GMO. We're just going to hit Hudson Gardens real quick for the lieutenant before we take the reporting.
1: Okay.
2: Good.
3: Hey, can you find out that 1737, how long ago that was?

0: I see you, Royal Flight Network Academy.
1: Proceed.
2: They should have called you directly. If you want, call this out for real quick.
3: Airbus for 19 mil, Union Bay.
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0: close to 28 and please notify.
1: Okay. Okay.
0: Three, that trespass call is coming back in.
2: Is this the same location? Because we spoke with security and said the case is not DOA.
0: Same location.
2: All right, we see. If they're off with 28, we make sure they're good and then we'll go back.
3: I'll pick up the cell.
0: Easy.
3: Receive.
0: Coming from computer shares.
3: Receive. I suppose you can't have up. No harm in that.
2: Receive, thank you.
3: You're welcome. Good.
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0: Want me to send units over in that direction as well? Alright, South 1, South 3, can you head over to 1707 Kennedy Boulevard, please? Gonna be at the Exxon.
1: South 3, go over again with the address.
0: 1737 Kennedy Boulevard.
1: Go again with the nature of this call, please. As in, see if you can get a call back. So that car's back here right now.
0: Alright, boss, this came in from a detective at the Hudson County Homicide.
1: We got glasses. That car may be northbound on the boulevard. Just to make the units aware, it's a black Dodge Durango. We do not have a plate.
2: North 101. Two phones advised, we're headed.
1: Hey, boss, northbound, that's going to be a Durango or a Charger? No, Dodge Durango, black. Alright, got it. I'm going to be heading northbound from the Exxon.

0: That's I-12. Just be advised for anybody that's not aware, that actor had two handguns at the time of the shooting, and one with a water laser pointer. So just be, please be mindful of that. Proceed with caution. South Beach. Someone said they're with that vehicle. Where are they located?
1: No one said they were with the vehicle. Came in from Hudson County Homicide stating that they spotted that vehicle in the area of the mini mart at the Exxon. They were last seen heading north on the boulevard.
0: Received. Thank you.
2: This is check. Is the West clear?
1: Doing that now, boss.
2: Sorry.
1: Alright, all West units, just be advised. All West units, just be advised. We got a call.
2: South Sergeant, need you to run the plate.
1: Go ahead.
2: Sierra Victor Delta, 3777, Virginia. Black the Wrangler.
1: It's coming back to a Durango, black in color, to a Kiwan Jaheen Patterson.
2: All right, it's going to be East On Way, approaching MLK.
1: All right, East On Way to MLK.
2: Just as you check, we don't have a plate from the Bolo. Is it going to be the same vehicle? Going to be heading south on MLK.
1: All right, now south on MLK.
3: And C-Fire Sergeant, I just talked to the prosecutor's office. They said they did not have a plate, but it was an out-of-state plate, possibly white in color. That's what they gave me.
2: McAdoo in the drive.
1: All right, any available unit, make your way over McAdoo in the drive.
2: Back around. Car's at the light.

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0: 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What, MLK, watch out, crosswalk.
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It comes back to a Dodge Color Black 2015 to a Kiwan Jaheim Patterson out of Richmond, Virginia. It says it's valid, negative stolen.

0: E3, I guess they saw when you get a chance, this male's just making his way down. Because now they're calling the same call in at a different location, 180 River Drive, same male.
1: Hey.
2: 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I should spell it. Can you just run over to, intersection of Manhattan and Tunneling? Manhattan and Tunneling is going to be for a fireworks complaint.
1: Receive.

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3: Receive.

0: Right, at least you put us on some right away. Alright, South Sergeant, thank all the units for the backup. This is what our mail is going to check out.
1: Some of your location. Some location. Alright, old Bergen is here, so. What do you got going on there? Alright, any available units are making your way over to Old Bergen and Pearsall? CEU, can I get an update? What do you got?
2: Who you put us on?
1: Alright, just give me an update. What you have there?

0: And three, if you can have a bus meet us at DTI for the access.
1: That's the EU?
0: That's correct, we're going to be transferring.
1: All right, do you know the particulars on that, please?

0: 3, that's going to be a negative. We don't know the particulars as of yet. That's not something to do with the vehicle they have.
1: All right, received. Do you need a bus to access the BCR, correct?
0: Yeah, that's going to be a bus for the victim. I mean, for the actor. Hey, Captain.
1: Bad boss.
2: South Sergeant.
3: What the
2: LS
3: is for?
2: Yeah, South Sergeant, I'm trying to put that over. The tow was off, about to take this unregistered fictitious plate scooter, a dirt bike, when the male jumped on it and tried to drive off with it.
0: All right, receive, thanks.
2: So then I have one for obstructing and a couple other charges, so I'll appeal.

0: Peace one.
1: Peace one.
0: All right, maintenance gave us access to the building. We checked everything out. Everything's in order. RP.
1: Thank you.

0: At age 3, that VP is going to be a TCO to advise the group playing basketball. It's going to be a bouncer, Mike. We'll head over to that, what was it, 180 River Drive? I'm going to try to call back with security and see if this guy left for the third time, please.
1: It's 127-327.
2: Easy, thanks.

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1: Good.
0: I turned the torque on this bike valve, and oil leaked out of it a significant amount. Can't just have the response slip.
1: Receive.

0: tells me that Mike is going to be on the hook. They're going to wait on a PCS.
1: Okay.
0: And you can put a FD off.
2: From Holberg and Pierso.
1: Perfect.
3: We're going to stand by until FD clears up.
1: Perfect.

0: That's very eager for myself. Hiring.
1: Yeah, Sergeant.
2: Hey, let me get a rolling play check. Yankee 9-3, November Victor Alpha on the Black Durango, New Jersey. Linden and Obergen.
1: All right, Yankee 9-3, November Victor Alpha.

0: All right, I have it as a black Dodge Durango coming back to 79 Pearsall Avenue to a Hashan Hassel. Valid negative stolen.
1: Okay.
0: And just the location for that boss so I can put in tickets.
1: Yeah, that was Linden and Old Bergen. South 301. We're going to be going 1 and 1 out with the MC with the backer. People that see you know that, they can start the paperwork while we deal with this. You can shout to the South Stars, let them know.
0: Alright, Sergeant, did you get that?
1: Yeah, Sergeant, I got that. How's the stack?
0: Alright, you got one call in the stack. With that unit, you only have two units available, which would be the 1 and the 2 car.

0: South 1.
1: South 1.
0: Can you head over to 413 Ocean Avenue? It's going to be for homeless people that they want removed from the first floor.
1: Let me see.

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1: Three.
0: Here's one over to 77 Columbia. 77 Columbia for a loud music to play in the backyard.
1: Three.

0: North Center. 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
1: Alright.
0: And he's complaining of chest pain at this point. Just start a bus to North Boulevard and Long Slip.

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1: Long Flip.
2: Long Flip.

0: 3, MC needs another cross. 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
1: Alright, then just have them come to 180 River Drive, make a left at the stop sign. I got my lights on, they should see me.
2: East 1, if need be, we're with the 3 car. They can meet us at Washington Boulevard and Park Lane North, and we'll direct them from there.
1: Thanks, man.

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1: I'm sure you have a phone check.
0: Me too.

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1: Who's it?

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0: Let's see.

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0: Sortir.
1: Ouais. Vas-y.
0: Oui.
2: I'm calling in the stack for 103 Columbia, MVA.
0: That's right.
2: We got flagged down, sorry. We're off.

0: Okay. Did you run two NJ wedges when you set?
1: Go for it.
0: Delta 3-9, Victor Delta Mike. And the other one's going to be Victor 8-8, Victor Romeo Zulu. First one's going to be for GMC Terrain, and second one is White Honda Accord.

0: brethren.
1: Something.
0: Can you head over to 450 Ocean Avenue? It's going to be on some type of domestic dispute from the call taker. There's a female stating that she's assaulting me. I won't answer any questions and I'm disconnected. And two, can you back that unit up?

All right, well, officers, here's the RMS. First place comes back to a 2017 black GMC Terrain for Teresa Haywood out of 424 Liberty of the City, good until 11:26. And the second place comes back to a 2022 black Honda CRV for Reina Dominguez, address 110 Wilkinson, the city, good until 427.

East 101. Longyear Toronto, Route 215, Woodward. 215 Woodward for apartment number 44, boyfriend girlfriend dispute. East 201.

0: lots of, you know. How about then, Paul? How are you taking it?
1: Maybe Riley lets your units in have do a stack once one of them finishes their reports on you. In. Early, Abby, can you head over to 65 Collard Street, 65 Collard? EMS received a call for a check on a 51-year-old female that suffers from a bipolar disorder. They're requesting units to respond.

0: Yes.
1: Alright, well, now 2 hours home. Everybody seems to be in good health. We're no longer needed. Thank you, yes, and the sergeant.
2: You're welcome.

0: Y todo, bueno.
1: We see.
0: Boat 2, do you have a VTA on the bus?
1: Let me see what they said they were rolling in. I'll do them a little.
0: And to the bus just got off.

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1: Olsun iyi.
0: Do you guys be able to handle a DTP play call for Grover Newark?
1: Yeah, absolutely, your NFL. Show's responding.
0: Who is it? Northland. When you respond over to 289 North Street, 289 North Street, I have it as a residential PA, the Quayla residence, or the basement.

0: 上方。
1: 在。
0: Our south one, so caller was stating that he saw his ex-girlfriend hit the back of his vehicle in reverse and tried going around the block. The boss was already notified. Can we use a hit a file number for permanent mischief?
1: One two seven three eight six.

0: Voice one.
1: Done.
0: What?
1: Horses. Plus two.
0: Plus two.
1: Can you head over to Merchant Customer Dispute 891 Communal Paul Avenue at McDonald's?

0: Tatsu.
1: Who's up to?
0: Yeah, are you needed at that location still?
1: I don't believe so. We're finished up shortly. We got
0: 35 Pearsall Avenue. It's going to be a schizophrenic male hallucinating. He said he's home by himself and he sees his books moving that he thinks is abnormal. He says he's holding a fork to protect himself. MC's been notified.
1: Did you say a sword?
0: Fork.
1: Oh, okay. Where are we?
0: Where is he?

0: And Sue, you have several calls there, ambulance, suicide, and suicide attempt and a check to welfare.
1: I received, and no mention of welfare.
0: Besides the fourth, that's it.
1: I received, thank you very much. Oh, Sue, you're so high.

0: It's probably a no, but if you have another car, just due to this individual saying that he's feeling violent, can you just have him start this way? We're going to go off now.
1: So, we're wrapped up now.
0: Thank you.

0: East 3 up and south of VP, Barry Lane.
1: Proceed.
0: Oh, 28, 30, 30, 30.

0: Westry.
1: Westry.
0: You got over to 55 Orchard Street, caller stating that there's people using drugs in the front of the house. White male, black shirt, and jeans.

0: All right, Greg.
1: Good.
0: All right, Barry Lane is 2-0 with Tahoe. We'll do a third among us to see if the boys need any assistance with anything.

0: All right, try it two more times. It's ringing and then going to voicemail.
1: Hi, receive. We're getting away from the door. Can you just notify the boss too what he would like to do?
0: South Sergeant.
2: He didn't threaten anybody, and he said that he didn't threaten to harm himself. That's correct?
0: Correct. He said he was just hallucinating at home by himself, and he was concerned because his books were moving, and that's not normal. He's schizophrenic, not feeling. All right, he was schizophrenic, feeling violent at state. The caller stated he's holding something to protect himself, which would be a fork.
2: All right, received. If he's not answering the callback and not answering at the door, you need a current RP. We're not kicking in the door.
0: Received. Oh, you got that too?
1: Shout out to RP.

0: はい、いいっすね。
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0: 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Okay.

0: J'en suis sûr.
1: Yes.
0: Room and Bergen, I gotta fucking off. I gotta Vin one yourself.

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0: Alright, I have no results for that. Just to confirm, that was 5 Juliet, 6 Romeo Echo, 4 Hotel, 3 X-ray Alpha Lima, 010155.
1: Sorry.

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1: Sure.
0: Alright, coming back out of New York, play on it should be Echo Whiskey Bravo 9290. Valid negative stolen expires 11/4/27.
1: That was it.
2: Your cell phone, we're gonna go ahead and make this report.
0: Okay.
1: Transport 1-0 from D3 out of Western Road. Starting mileage 94530. Operator, roger.

0: East 3, put a solve DP at Old Colony.
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1: West Side Avenue, apartment 415. 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

Yeah. 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

0: Put us off at 6:05 moment. Impound live for directive.
1: It was two. We're not in the air. Legitimate GOA and collision list.

0: Wesley.
1: Right.
0: Yeah. Cloud 2 status check.

0: Pass through.
1: Yes.
0: This is status check.
1: Yeah, we're still off at this situation.
0: Receive South 1.
1: 1.
0: Can you pull away from that report? Head back over to 35 Pearsall Avenue. He keeps calling up. It's about 3 times he's called up now. I'll have a Westerner back you up. West 3.
1: Right.
0: You head over to 35 Pearsall Avenue, back that unit up. It was for an EDC male who was stating he was feeling violent, had a fork in his hand. MC Steve.

0: 我说说，大姐，这个医生我说的啥时候？
1: That's correct。
0: 我上次的材料会再用。
1: Yeah, that's correct. I'm only working with one right now.
2: And what's the director patrol on Broadway?

0: 22.
1: Done.
0: Yeah, so we're going to take a ride to that pistol as well. Follow the car.

0: In North Florida, look what that called back.
1: Hey, well, we got the call from Steve. I notified them that we're off in Sylvan.
2: Right now, all the lights are off,
1: so we don't hear anything
2: either. Okay. Please,
1: go ahead.
2: We're back in the east. We're still holding 1 week to surgery. Mm-hmm.
1: Coming out. You good?

0: H3, is the music coming from a car or anything on the outside?
1: Black car on the outside. No script on the vehicle.
0: It appears to be JRA. Okay.
2: Base 1, 15 CCO, RB.
1: Me too.

0: Pasillo.
1: Pasillo.
0: You check 451 Bergen, that's 451 Bergen, apartment 2 Bravo. Paul said that her boyfriend is throwing things, wants them removed, no weapons.
1: Let me see. What's 3?
2: Yeah. Yeah, so we're gonna need this parasol. What are you gonna see? He's gonna see you.
0: 451 Bergen.
2: I received that. We'll respond as well.
0: Thank you.

0: Westbase.
1: Westbase.
0: Yeah, just check it with the COC to see if you can utilize the CU unit, and if so, just use them as the backup, not as the primary.

0: 1049 Seacocus Road, coming in as an ambulance request at FedEx. A Hispanic male, gray shirt. They're saying that the male's running around with no shoes, possible EDP. The male's supposedly stating that somebody shot sign.
1: You said that the male said that someone shot something?
0: Yeah, that's correct.
1: Okay, we see.
0: Which one you want to ride in?
2: Yeah, no problem. Let's see, you will.
0: Bravo. Call is Justine.
2: See.

0: Mas só informa de avisco com os vídeos por aqui.
1: Ok.
0: And see, you just have to complain of 1SM, please.
1: Okay.
2: Mr. Sergeant, that's a sick call on that PSO, correct?
1: Correct.
2: Alright, they're leaving a person in crisis report, correct?
0: Yeah, we see that before.
1: Still close coming out.
0: Let's see.

Not three. Do you have a better location for that mail or a callback? Nothing showing at this time. Stand by.

0: From the caller, he's saying he's in the yard of FedEx. That the guy's still there.
1: Alright, we'll check again. At the moment, we don't see anybody.

0: Alright, no, 3. We're attempting to access the main part of the geek. See if we can locate them, yeah.
1: I see.

0: We should be done shortly. He's just grabbing the rest of his belongings and putting it in the car.
1: Okay.

0: Engine.
1: Yeah, West 1, just submitted the report. You got anything for us?
0: That's correct. I need you guys to go over to the South 189 Phillips Street. Came in as a VNT in progress to a construction site. Off-site security status, a black male wearing a black sweater forced his way into the location. Man's gonna be riding a bicycle.
2: South Sergeant, the street is the east, it's not the south.

0: 189th, they looked this coming in as a burglary, and it also came in as a trespass. They're saying that a construction location, there's a male who entered there. It could be a black male wearing all black. Appears to be set up for tools coming in from their security watch.
1: Proceed. He's 3 out. I'm gonna back him up.
0: Racist.

0: They're coming what many colours from this.
1: Sardis, of us, please. We're at the FedEx. Just let EMS know to go through the gate straight all the way down. They'll see us. This guy said that he took some sort of a pill. He's high on something. Not completely sure what it is.

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1: Good.
0: 64 Waverly coming in as a burglar alarm. Gonna be brown residents coming from the back door and the keypad.
1: Alright.

0: nothing.
1: Well.
0: Yeah, this individual collected all of his belongings and was sent on way. Nothing physical happened. It was just pretty much a breach of peace.
1: Okay.
2: Alisa, do you have the bus 3 calling your call at 3049?
0: Three, three, four.

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1: Reach out for listener.
0: That's correct. Call the NDC 3049.
1: Receive.

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0: 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I'm for the alarm company.
1: Check 851 Bergen. That's 851 Bergen, apartment 2 Echo. Caller wants her ex-boyfriend removed from the home.

0: 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You guys okay?
1: Okay.
0: All right, recheck Bayview and Garfield for a car fire if you notify.
1: Okay.

0: This one.
1: Right.
0: All right. We checked the building, or as much as possible. Nothing showing as of right now. There's a large garage door open. We're unable to close that. And an audible alarm going off. But as far as we can see, it's going to be GOA.

0: Yeah, well, if they got a key holder from secure this gate.
1: Rita.

0: And which one did I check? That's at 851.
1: That's correct. Two alarms.
2: That's a house sitter there. The call that was provided by the owner of the home isn't working. I advise them to call an alarm company to take it off dispatching signals. For 2 hours, they said they won't be able to get in contact with the owners of the home because they're in the air flying.

0: was fucking younger quarterstepper. The numbers here go from 845 to 847, then jump to 859.
1: Arizona.

0: Yeah, something's coming out. Also, you got a message?
1: There's gonna be an apparently scare from outside, wouldn't it?
0: Thank you.

0: North 3.
1: Tom of Foul, please, for pressing the crisis.
0: 127-448, 127-448, time 311.

0: plus one. West one is going to be DV Simple Soft. The actor is GOA. She is refusing any medical attention. Kind of just pulled on her hair yesterday. She wants to report it. And she wants TRO, so we're going to transport her to the west.
1: Okay.

0: CURB.
1: Briefing.
0: And mileage is going to be 87482.

0: North One, you guys got an update on that job?
1: Yeah, well, he's on his way down, Hoboken. We're a few from there.
0: Great, Pete.
2: And North 3, we have all the info. We're going to head into the North to complete the report. Thanks for one car.
0: Great, Pete. North 1, can you check 14 Sherman, now music, first floor?
1: Yeah, no problem.

0: cell phone line. One of them. Alright, it's gonna be one of those mosquito repellent candles that was, that had an open flame. FD put it out. No longer needed. Let's see.
1: Great.

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1: Yeah, nothing strong. 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
0: Okay.

0: E3.
1: Yeah.
0: 89 Montgomery for a driveway complaint, gray Honda.

0: Nossa.
1: Okay, original.
0: That's correct. 289 North Commercial Alarm coming in from a basement audio.

0: North one.
1: North one.
0: That residential VA, was that a 289 North that you just gave?
1: That's correct.
0: Yeah, we had that earlier. Up to the unit. They want us to check it back out. I think it's the same location.

0: about film.
1: What's that film?
0: Check 72 Danforth at 72 Danforth, apartment 402. Call stated her son and granddaughter are fighting, no weapons.
1: Let's see.

0: wants to. Oh, can I just have an address, please?
1: 211 Mallory, 211 Mallory.
0: All right, Rashid, thank you.

0: ¿Cómo? I was angry. You said you need a bus. Is that your thing?
1: Yeah, that's right.

0: wants to. So it's going to be real secure, Larpy.
1: Thank you.

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1: Hey, check it out, Michigan Plain 325 Union.
0: Mister.

0: Afwan.
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0: That's on the 3 left, lobby.
1: Okay.

0: Ciao per... I been speaking on a phone number for harassment, and the individual here is going to be going down to the hospital for chest pains from anxiety.
1: Phone number is 1.
0: She's Bruce.
1: That's going to be 137474.
0: I'm sorry, go with that again.
1: 127474.
0: Appreciate it, thank you.

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1: Cell phone.
0: Can you head over to 79 Van Washburn Avenue at 79 Van Washburn? EMS is requiring assistance for a patient who's giving them a hard time.

0: South Korea, this actor has been medically released from the MC. We're going to be taking him to DCI. Starting mileage is 96614.
1: Perfect.

0: Is that what I'm added to?
1: Mind Van Nostrum.
0: Is she the zero phone number?

0: All right, so you want to ask Ashley?
1: I'm sorry, go again.
0: Yeah, my name says, can you just ask MC where they are? Because we're here and we don't hear anything.

0: All right, one individual was sick call to actually two others jumped on way. We're going to take him to set up domestic.
1: Perfect.

0: Let's do.
1: Alright, so you're calling at 289 North Street. It's 289 North Street. I was a residential BA for the Quail residence for the basement.
0: Proceed.

0: Cloud, sorry.
1: Yeah.
2: Alright, Sasha, we're about to do a VCI. We're going to head back to the south to do that report from earlier.
1: Perfect.

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Mileage 87483.

0: South One. Good morning. Are you guys available?
1: South One, that's negative. Making our way down to South One.
0: Receive South Two, South 202. Good morning. Are you guys available?
2: Good morning, South Two. I'm 97 away from my partner in the West.
0: Receive that. South Three, good morning. Are you guys available?
3: South Three, good morning. We are available. What do you got?
0: South 3, I have an ambulance request at 291 CVU Ave, floor number 2. That's going to be between Romar and JFK. Caller states that her 54-year-old daughter is schizophrenic and bipolar. She's screaming, cursing, stomping, and thinks that someone is outside trying to get her. EMS was notified on this.
3: South 3, receive that.

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1: Good morning, we're available.
0: Okay, South 4, actually right off at your directive, 118 Bergen Ave, same old call, full in the hallway, homeless people, want them removed.
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1: All right, good morning, Sue. Can you take an MVA occurred about halfway through the depressed highway? Caller is going to be located in front of Port Authority Police Headquarters there on 14th Street. You're looking for a work van and a Honda CRV. They're both going to be down on 14th Street there.
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0: 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From BCI County with one mail, 41616.4.
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5: East 4, we're in service.
3: Good morning, East 4. Could you head over to 185 Academy Street?
6: Yes.
3: Callers parked at the emergency parking space says there's a white Volvo New York Reg blocking his driveway.
6: I'm here for 2.
1: Good morning, you available?
6: That's correct. What do you got?
1: Right, I got 921 Bergen Ave. Across the fifth in Newkirk over at Blimpy. 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
6: Receive, good morning.
1: 2 Lester. Sir. 3, you guys available? Good morning.
7: Good morning, we are.
1: I just had a driveway violation, 43 Belmont, across Monticello and Crescent.
3: Receive. East 5.
6: East 5.
3: Good morning, East 5. Could you head over to 110 Newark Avenue at Don Reed? They want to report a shoplifting that just happened. He left the store headed towards the light rail station.

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1: Location on TV.
0: Wrapping up of the vehicle. Cleaning.
1: All right, CC me at Oak and Burgess.

0: people. Did you happen to run that fleet?
1: Well, let's see what.
0: Bring one in a second.

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1: That's right.
0: No.

0: The last four on the VIN is 7163.
1: Receive, and I'm just assuming that address is out of New York.
0: Tradetown, New York, that's correct.
1: Receive, can you attach that to the ticket and notify the sergeant for permission to impound his blocking the construction site?
0: E sergeant.
1: E sergeant, go ahead.
0: Have the full call at 110, 185 Academy Street. 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Requesting for an impound.
1: Guys, do they have a sign posted? That's correct. 7 a.m. to 5 p.m. Perfect. Okay. Permission granted.
0: Regular flat, guys.
2: Yes, sir, can I'm a hundred. No cameras in the area.
3: What kind of car?
4: Should be a Honda CRV.
5: Yeah, the issue here we're not having is that the caller, he's actually tenant of the owner of the vehicle. The owner of the vehicle is out of Spain, so I'll let the supervisor know.
4: All right, you guys don't have the victim there.
5: Nope.
4: I got no victim. It's the tenant of the victim.
3: Do we know when the victim's coming back?
1: Okay,
3: Ricky, thank you. Ricky, can I, any other family relatives, anything like that?
5: No, it sounds like he left with his family to Spain on vacation. So he left the key with the tenants.
3: All right, Jacob, before, let's get a document here to justify them when he comes in. He's going to have to respond to get the GA number and sign the form.
5: Documented on the vest. There is broken glass. I don't know if you want DCI to come down here.
3: Yeah, that's a negative. It's just glass. We can just document it with body cam.
5: Can I find them, please?
4: Yeah, it could be 127501, 127501,
1: dispatch 0712. 127501,
5: receive, thank you.
1: Morgan, the CBS, just have a hangout so they open up and make sure no one bump rushes in shop with. Mm-hmm.
0: East 2 years. Racing.
1: And Sarge, I'm gonna head over there as well and just hang out.
0: Proceed there, Sarge.
1: And E4, you can cancel that, so it's gonna be one issue. We have the owner.
0: Four, receive.

0: Well, good morning. We're going to have one under the west walked in with a warrant. It's confirmed through CJIS. We're going to be transporting him to BCI.
1: All righty, receive 0736.

0: One.
1: One, when you're set, I have the plate to the vehicle. If you can attach the RMS for me.
0: That's going to be Papa 1-2, Uniform Kilo Charlie. Got a gray Honda Chevy. All right, yeah, it's already attached. Everything came back good on it.
1: Over here.

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1: Edson, to the knowledge, put us off at the county, and I'll just be advised of the line out here.
0: Receive that.

0: no fun. Fun. I recently downloaded for, I have grand jury at 9, so I'm probably going to be doing that report when I'm over there. Alright, let's see. You guys can take it out if you want.
1: This house sergeant, the unit. When was that car, last seen?
0: Is that for the hate job? Last seen last night, parked in front of 111 Hague at about 8:30 last night, 20-30 hours.
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0: Do you want the exact location of the bus?
1: Between 14th and 12th on Jersey Avenue.
0: I receive.
2: Let's pick up our body cameras.
0: Pretty safe.

0: Oh, I'm sorry. You can describe that angle for the driver of one of the medical centers.
1: All right, receive.
2: Just two, just the phone number, please.
1: Two, it's going to be 127503, 127503. The time's going to be 0714.
2: Receive, thank you.

0: Okay, great. Okay, good morning. All right, three, can you, good morning, can you take one reservoir, you got a block driveway. We're looking for a white Toyota Camry, PA Reg, Mike Lima Charlie 0704. It's one reservoir.
1: Okay.

0: Which number three?
1: That's correct. Are you guys still off with the MC unit?
0: Absolutely. The patient that we were here for, we have to wait for her to take a 15-minute shower.
1: I'm going to see that. Just have MC reach out to their base, please.
0: I see that.

0: He's fine. He's five. Alright, he's five. We're going to have a chronic shoplifter here. He came in at 7:13, left at 7:14, took $37.96 worth of items. Notified your supervisor, and got back to 7:05 with you.
1: I got that. Do they have cameras on it? Video surveillance of it?
0: Yeah, there is camera footage, but it's not available at this time.
1: Okay. I guess just notify the East Texas commander, and they can put it on their book.
2: Bruce, East Texas commander. I have a unit off at 110 Newark Avenue at the Don Reed chronic shoplifter. Arrived today, took $37 worth of merchandise.
3: Do they have that person's information? Their chronic thing over there?
0: He's five, it's a negative. He gets away with everything. Every day they don't have his information.
3: I see. Just forward that up to us. It's a DP right now, right?
0: Yeah, we see.
4: All right, Reese, do I have a West Texas commander on 2 monitoring? VTI, channel 2, VTI, 2-2. West Texas commander on 2 monitoring.
2: It's 127-507. And your time is going to be 7:23 on the time.
4: Damages. Surveillance is available. Units all trying to retrieve that. VCI, channel 2. VCI, 2.
3: Everything I got on that. It's just a problem.
5: See, you can put yourself in a direct patrol on Oak and Bergen.
4: DCI file number for this BNT is 127505. That's 127505.

0: Sabri, go ahead.
1: Was detected for that 921 Bergen Avenue. Are they willing to come in and make a statement?
2: We wouldn't be going on a mission for this stuff.
1: Disregard that. Are they able to email that footage?
3: Yeah, that's correct. My partner is just looking through it right now, and then if she's able to find something, they'll be able to email it.
1: To that unit, can you call the West Detectives Office, 547-5369?
3: Appreciate it, no problem. And also dispatch, just to add in, lottery tickets were, about the lottery tickets were taken, unknown how many and the amount of that.
0: Receive. I'll add this in a second.

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1: Our North unit, PCO that, it happened in the front.
0: Receive.

0: And I East 5 will say to take this recording.
1: And before you do, could you just head over to 355 Newark Avenue, the two-car NVA with a Mercedes, no script on the other vehicle.
0: Five, two.

0: need 5 going off.
1: E5 going off, receive.
0: And E5, there's the bus off as well.
1: Yes, receive MC's off.

0: Did you watch the detail?
1: Detail.
0: Alright, just notifying you, I'm on post. Magnolia and Summit.
1: I receive, boss.

0: Eight, five.
1: Five. Yeah, I'm going to need two private tows started off here as well. I got the New Jersey Regis when you're set. First one's going to be Echo 7-8, Whiskey Echo Yankee. Should come back to a white Mercedes. The second one is going to be X-Ray 8-4. Whiskey Papa Alpha should come back to a Nissan Altima.

0: Deliver message.
1: Yeah, CD, that director that Oaken Bergen was PCO'd. We're going to be headed to Kensington and Bergen for another directive.

0: E, Sergeant.
1: All right, I got flagged down here at Bay and Green. There's a mattress on the sidewalk. The lady was saying that the homeless people come and sleep on it. If you can just let DPW know, and maybe they can put it on their schedule to pick it up.
0: Receive, and that was Bay and Green Street?
1: Yeah, that's correct. It's on the corner.
0: Receive.

0: N-E-5, just the file number for this NBA, please.
1: Five receive them. Both records are good. Your file number is going to be 127527. 127527. And your time is going to be 7:59 on the time.

0: Top one.
1: South one,
0: can you have the two Garfield Ave at the Dunkin' Donuts? They own called it in. They're requesting units for a panhandler. They also requested MC, unknown why. Can you just send that panhandler on way?
1: Receiver.

0: Lieutenant, I'll be getting off at Blippi.
1: Detective, I'll be responding as well.
0: What's the file number again? I'm sorry.

0: 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Your phone number is
1: phone number again.
0: No problem. Your phone number is going to be 127527. That's 127527.
1: Great, Steve. Thank you. And can you just save those vehicles that, and put it up in the RMS for me, please?
0: They're already attached.
1: Thank you so much.
0: You're welcome.

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0: East 4.
1: Can you handle that mail run at the base?
0: Precise.
1: Five, has the tow picked up this Mercedes-Benz? Yeah, King Tow is going to be picking up the Mercedes-Benz and Truchin is picking up the Nissan.
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0: Appreciate it.
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0: going to be New Jersey, Lima, 70, Victor Hotel, Foxtrot. Should come back to a black Lexus.
1: What's your location?
0: Sorry, that's my side attorney.

0: 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Do you have a name for that, Lexus?
1: Something I see.
2: Lima Lima Alpha Victor Echo.
1: To 165 Cambridge, apartment 3 Romeo, on a buffer check. What advice we're off?
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0: Pull me off with an MV stop at Lake and Liberty, New Jersey, when you set.
1: Alright, set. Good.
0: That's going to be New Jersey, Delta 29, Victor Whiskey Delta, on a silver Hyundai Tucson, two on board, no pack, no check.
1: Juliet.

0: detail that vehicle is by Sula GMC, black in color. The owner is out of 357 Westside Avenue. That's 357, no apartment listed. Last name Brown, like the color.
1: Thank you very much.
0: You're welcome. Good morning.

0: In Southport, what was the dispo on that 118 Bergen?
1: Southport, that was one issued for trespassing and he was sent all the way. Therefore, you're going to put us off at the car wash.
2: Well,

0: Good morning. How can I help you?
1: I have a couple of vehicles I need run for ownership. 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
0: Absolutely. Stand by, please.
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2: 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I'm trying to make contact.

0: Sorry, details officer, go ahead with the regs, please.
1: So the first one's going to be New Jersey, Sierra 77, uniform Mike Juliet, Chino Factory, silver Ford Ranger. Second vehicle is going to be a silver Hyundai, New Jersey, Echo 94, Hotel Yankee X-Ray. The last one's going to be a blue Honda Civic, New Jersey, uniform 59, Whiskey Kilo Lima.

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1: Sorry, yes, expired registration, suspended driver. The second vehicle, Echo 94, Hotel Yankee X-Ray, Hyundai, silver and color. Owner is at a 131 Bostwick. 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Last name is Garcia-Rodriguez.
2: Great, thank you. On that, that Ford Ranger, can you just notify parking authority, please?
1: Receive
3: that. There is a Catherine Defoe at a 148 Bowers, apartment 2. Second one, Nissan Rogue. Owner is a Valerie Lee at a 44 Charles Street, apartment 1.
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0: You felt got that up since Faggy pulling your set. Alright, owner on that one is going to be a Vitaly Yaremi out of 186 Bowers, apartment 102.
1: Mm-hmm.

0: We're going to South Hill.
1: Sector, are you guys available?
0: Yeah, we need to.
1: Hell, I got Westside and Stevens. That's Westside Ave and Stevens for VNT. So call, there's blue 2026 Dodge Durango. No plate was given.

0: West 3, I have the info when it resets.
1: 3, go ahead.
0: Alright, this victim parked her vehicle yesterday, 6/29/2026, at approximately 2100 hours, across the street from 56 Linwood Avenue. They attempted to steal her vehicle, the ignition key was damaged, and where she put her key inside is damaged as well. He just notified the supervisor that there is a piece of the ignition case on the floor of the vehicle. She said she only touched the door handle.
2: Hi, Lieutenant. I got that. That's 56 Glenwood. I'm still off over here at this point. Please stand by. I'll take a look-see over there. I'll be over there in a few.
0: Yeah, I received. Received, no problem. And for the tapes, there's the cameras on 56 Linwood did not catch it, but possibly the ones on St. Peter's College side.
1: Received.

0: Retail.
1: Retail.
2: Yeah, good morning. Right in front of Four Oakdale. I got a New Jersey for you.
1: Receive that detail. Good morning. Stand by 1 second, please. Four Oakdale.
0: Please, so can you get a call back?
3: Yes, sir.
1: All right, detail at 4 Oakdale. Go ahead with that, Reg.
2: New Jersey, Delta 98 Golf Whiskey November. Delta 98 Golf Whiskey November.

0: itinerary detail for this Delta 9-8 Golf Whiskey November 2016 Hyundai Sonata, white in color. Unfortunately, this person is out of 90th West 26th Street in Bayonne. Last name Mercedes.
1: Shoot, RP, thank the unit.

0: Ifat.
1: Ifat.
0: Alright, that's going to be both vehicles on the hook. We have all the information for this report. We're holding two. What's your pleasure?
1: You can take it in.
0: Very easy, thank you.

0: All right, east of, they're gonna do a driver exchange. You're canceled.
1: Received.
0: And east of, could you head over to 475 Washington Boulevard for a homeless while refusing to leave the elevator?
1: Causing in at the county, headed back to the south. Have a good day.
2: Receive that. Enjoy your day.
0: South one,
2: nothing. Did you guys see him see there by any chance?
3: Yeah, MC was off there as well.
2: All right, receive that. Thank you.

0: 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Set up PDR cameras in the area to be able to find more footage.
1: I receive.
2: Sorry, we're going to give you a call.
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2: And South 3, we're going to be on a detail for the XL.
0: Receive that South 3. 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Caller stating her home health aide is refusing to leave her home. Caller is outside of the building with her autistic child.
3: Four,

0: detail. All right, yeah, you got a red Chrysler coming out of 602 Palisade Ave. Matias.
1: Yeah.
0: Yeah.

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1: Go for four.
0: Four, can you head to 23 South Street, 23 South Street, get a BA. It's coming from the foyer, zone one, 23 South.

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1: Do me a favor, start a unit over to 7th Street between Coles and Monmouth. 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
0: Could you head over to 7th Street between Coles and Monmouth to help out 502?
1: 525, that's in the school property of McNair High School at the circle of block.
0: You see that, Ethan?

0: There appeared to be three Hispanic males, one with a goatee and one with a short afro.
1: You see the Hispanic male, the one with goatee and one with afro.

0: Okay.
1: All right, MLF here. This is Glenwood. It officially I photographed the columns punched and torn apart. Let's see if there's anything going on here with the console. It touched and opened up the console and it's still left open. Maybe prints. Let's see what we can do.

0: yet. I don't think. Yeah. Yeah, I got a BNC to a vehicle over at 56 Glen where the ignition was also tampered with. Cross is Kennedy and Bergen. I got that file on your set.
1: Got it.
0: Alright, that's going to be 127-534, 127-534.

0: Кстати. What's the address of that B in Antigua?
1: At a specific address, just cross streets, that's West Side and Stevens, West Side Avenue and Stevens.
0: We see. Is it call on scene?
1: He should be. I'll reach out for you guys.
0: Thank you.

0: Hispanic male, one with a goatee and one with a short afro.
1: Yeah, far too far. I'm not sure what they're doing. Not sure if they're attempting to, it just appeared off.

0: Ray and Stock says he must have flagged you down, correct?
1: I'm sorry, I'm all for it.
0: Receive that, Sergeant.
1: We're around the corner.

0: detail, 145,000. I have a couple more New Jersey registrations I need land for ownership.
1: All right, receive that. Go ahead with the register.
0: First one's going to be a silver Honda Pilot. It's going to be New Jersey, Zulu 91, uniform X-ray Victor. Second one is going to be a red Hyundai Elantra. New Jersey, Zulu 99, Whiskey Mike Mike. The last one is going to be a black Toyota Camry. New Jersey, Bravo 64, Yankee Charlie Kilo.
1: And detail, if you could just go again with the first reg, is Zulu 11, and then the last characters?
0: It's going to be Zulu 91, uniform, X-ray, Victor.
1: You got it, thank you.
0: You got it, no, thank you.

0: X-ray detail at Boswick, the 791 uniform X-ray Victor for that Honda, silver in color. The owner is at a 466 Bramhall Avenue, apartment 2 Charlie, last name VMR. The following one, Zulu 99, Whiskey Mike for that Hyundai Elantra red in color. Owner is at a 183 Bergen Avenue, apartment 1 Foxtrot. That's 183 Bergen, apartment 1 Foxtrot. Last name is Gatewood. And finally, the Bravo 64 Yankee Charlie Kilo for that Toyota Camry black in color. Comes back to 107 Boswick Avenue. That's 107 Boswick. No apartment. Last name is Abujazar.
1: So just to confirm on that first Honda Pilot, it's going to be Zulu 91 uniform X-ray Victor. Is that correct? That we have?
0: That's correct. Zulu 91 uniform X-ray Victor, 2011 Honda Pilot, silver in color. Does that sound correct?
1: That's right. Thank you for your help. Your parking authority is still coming this way.
0: That's correct. I reached out. They said they were sending someone. Nobody showed up yet?
1: Not yet. We'll give them a couple minutes. Thank you.
0: You're welcome. If not, reach out. I'll get an ETA for you.
1: Thank you.
0: We'll see that soon.
2: South 4.
3: Can I get an event number?
0: Absolutely, South 4. That event number is number 134702. That's 134702.
3: Received, thank you.

0: Sasu.
1: Sasu, go ahead.
0: Just really quickly, can you just attach a Michigan reg? It's going to be Echo Romeo X-ray 808.
1: Last four, 848, Echo Romeo X-ray 848, correct?
0: No, it's going to be Echo Romeo X-ray 808.
1: You'll receive that.
2: And this is going to be the Jehovah Witness building.
3: I receive North Sergeant, you got that?
4: Yeah, I'm Roger.
3: I receive.

0: North 4. We have someone in the building. We're gathering information right now. I'll let you know in a second.
1: I see.

0: Alles auch so.
1: Alright, so the qualifying vehicle at 10 p.m. last night, and then when he returned this morning around 8:15, he noticed that his fenders were smashed in, and the things rummaged through. I don't know if you want to notify DCI to see if you could possibly get some prints, because they look like they were trying to take the vehicle.
0: For a meeting, one of his hosts with witness meeting, and he got here early.
2: I received four.
1: And South Sioux, any total to that damage by any chance and cameras?

0: All right, so there's going to be no cameras, but he's estimating the sunroof will probably be about maybe 2K.
1: Receive that.
2: And South Shoot, just wanted to verify, the vehicle is registered to a organization, correct, not the owner? That's what I'm getting in the system.
3: East 2nd 1, okay.
4: East 2nd 1, receive.
2: VCI channel 1, that's for VCI channel 1. NDC channel 1.

0: VCI Westside and Stevens. That's for Westside and Stevens after a VMT to an auto. If you guys can head that way, possible prints. That's correct, VCI. That's going to be 127554. That's 127554.
1: Receive, I have a BNT in the west and a head over to Stephen. One of them.
2: As I 20, I'm monitoring that as well. I have that phone number. Thank you. We'll follow up.
0: Received.

0: Center West, Lieutenant.
1: Okay.
0: All right, CMPD security has an eyeball on the car. They're going to go and follow up with the camera and get back to us. They get something, and I'll be clearing out from here.
1: I receive.

0: 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Like, I have one more New Jersey for you. I need you to run for ownership.
1: Go ahead with the reg.
0: New Jersey, Sierra 92, uniform Mike. Should come back to the red and color Hyundai Santa Fe.
1: Alright, detail at Boswick, that's the right Hyundai Santa Fe red in color. Owner is out of 85 Boswick Avenue, that's 85 Boswick, apartment 13. Last name, Welch.
0: Thank you much.
1: You got it.

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Green Newark and Baldwin got an MVA, no injuries. 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

0: go ahead. 7, I'll go with yourself. 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Do it again.
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0: Comes back to 25 Garrison, 25 Garrison Street, Newark, New Jersey. Negative stolen registration is good. 2012 Honda 35.
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1: Can you run Superblade Flash check, please?
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1: Back in circle.

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1: New Jersey, Mike 32, see Tango Hotel, Mike 32, 50, Tango Hotel.
0: Hi, detail. I don't know what's going on the radios, but they're absolutely horrible. So I got Mike 32, and then cut out.
1: Mike 32, Nancy Tango Hotel. The second plate is X-ray 45, Victor Mike Uniform.
0: Alright, the first one, the 2017 BMW X3 white in color, comes back to 339 Van Nostrand, 339 Van Nostrand, unit number 2, Johan Neuss, negative stolen registration is good. Second one comes back to 361 Van Nostrand, 361 Van Nostrand, last name is Kissone. On a 2024 Acura Integra block and cover.
1: 32, thank you very much.
2: And we have all the info. We're going to verify.
3: Hi, receive. 3, I actually got a call from Glenwood and Kennedy from the complaint as you guys to steal that.
4: All right, team screener, thanks for assessment here. 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
1: 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New Jersey, Juliet 92, uniform was in minivan, and Foxtrot 45, Whiskey X-ray Mike on a blue Toyota.
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0: Do you feel? All right, first plate, Julie 92 Uniform Whiskey Hotel comes back to a tan Toyota Sienna out of 89 Hancock. Last name on that's going to be Walsh. And then the Foxtrot 4-5 Whiskey X-Ray Mike comes back to a blue Toyota Corolla. That one's out of 85 Hancock Ave, second floor. And the last name is going to be Singh. Sierra India November Golf Hotel.
1: All right, thank you.

0: Tamam, fazlası yoktur.
1: Five.
0: Five, CC caller. CC caller 227 MLK. Sitting his white Volkswagen Jetta. State to the male that's on the corner. Came up to him and threw a cup of water at him. He wants to speak to the police.
2: 227 MLK receiver.
1: I received standby.

0: All right, three, your file number is going to be 127-580, 127-580. Time's going to be 0911.
1: All right, Mike.

0: Mic one. Before, you got a gray Hyundai Elantra there. Good through 7 and 26. Come out of today.
1: Check that RO's license to make sure everything's valid.

0: Shadow was captain that New Jersey November 30. Victor Zulu Victor is the valet. July 31st of this year for a Dodge Durango Grand Color out of 46 Ocean.
1: Yeah, let me give you the driver's information in a second.

0: All right, wait, I'm going to...
1: Go ahead.
0: Can you give you the deal? First name is Justine. Charlie. Hotel. Echo. Sierra. Tango. Echo. Echo. Nancy. Last name is Chavez. Charlie. Hotel. Alpha. Victor. India. Sierra. Date of birth is 1-23-07.
1: Hi, receive standby.

0: North 4.
1: North 4.
0: 4, Canada, 520 Palisades, 520 Palisade Apartment 502. This came in from Chase Bank. They're requesting a wellness check on one of their clients. Client called them saying he's stressed out over the loan and said he might jump off a building or a bridge. Not sure if he was being serious or not, but they were requesting a check. Going to be looking for first name Alpha Kilo India November, last name Reyes.
1: Record found for that individual.
0: North 2, can you ride in with them?
1: So is he? Go ahead.
2: Yeah, so we have all the information. Please report. What's your letter?
1: Go ahead, bang it out. If I need you, I'll pull you. Let me know when you're off at the beat.
2: No problem. See you then.

0: Arrived to, this man was voluntarily transported to MC. He's on the bus now, heading down. Can I get a, time and file for a person in crisis report?
1: Alright, your times will be 127-540, 127-540. Dispatch will be 0821.
0: The, call number, can I get that again? I missed it.
1: 127-540. 127-540.
0: Appreciate it, thank you.

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1: Good morning, Arrive Team.
0: Good morning, myself along with JCMC Metal Screener. We're going to be responding to 559 Garfield Ave, Apartment 2 on a welfare check. One of us were off.
1: Arrive Team.
0: Arrive, please.
1: Fine.
2: I got a walk-in missing persons. I'll give you the specifics when we said.

0: One second.
1: All right, no problem. Take your time.
0: All right, just back until I'm set for you.
1: All right, it's going to be a 14-year-old male, 57 Dells Avenue, last seen by his mom in 1900 hours yesterday. Wearing black shorts, black t-shirt, white riding, and Ava sneakers, blue and white. She checked off with his friends and can't seem to locate him. The West Desk boss was advised. Reach out to the missing persons. Detective, please.
0: I receive.
2: So can we dig in?

0: All right. Check it and go back.
1: Received. And that was Papa 88 Whiskey Golf, FEMA, correct?
0: Yes, sir.
1: Missing Channel 2, missing person detected. Switch to 2.
2: Missing person detected 1-2.
1: Good morning. I have a 2002 off at the base. I got a walk up for a missing year old 14-year-old male. Last seen yesterday at 1900 hours by the mom. I provided a script and spoke with friends, and they haven't been able to locate him or speak with him. You're welcome.
2: I'll reach out to the complainant.
1: Alrighty.
3: In 2002, I got that. Let me give you his name, and I had a photo sent to my email. His first name is going to be Cameron. Kilo Alpha Mike, Romeo Yang, November. Last name, Lord. Common spelling.
1: Received, thank you.
4: To the birthday place of the third contact.
1: Received. 302. What was the address? Not for my call, for the other call.
4: 16 Berkeley, please.
1: Missy.
4: Alright.
1: Go ahead.
5: In front of 21 Gardner. If you can run one for ownership info on your set. Right, right. One issued, and they just talked to the guy from St. Peter's. He has a video of footage of four males going into that car. If you can have somebody go back to get the video.
1: What's the detective on to? What's the detective on to?
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1: I'm sorry, 56 language.
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5: That footage. Give me a sec.
1: Detail, go ahead. What's your reg? 21 Gardner.
5: It's going to be New Jersey, Golf 6-7, uniform, Michael Juliet.
1: All right, it's valid out of 5 Gardner Avenue, apartment 2626. That's 5 Gardner Avenue, apartment 26.
5: Apartment 26, thank you very much.
1: You're welcome. Three off. Three receipts.

What command are they going to put it on? I receive. Is the radio car still there? Are they able to take that disk or thumb drive and bring it to the detective's office only because we're busy with this, these BNTs? If not, I could send somebody over there to pick it up as soon as somebody becomes available.

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1: Right.
0: I have two more for ownership whenever you're set for under 25 coordinates.
1: Go ahead.
0: All right, first one's going to be Lima 4-7, Golf Mike. Should come back to a silver Toyota RAV4.
1: Yeah, that's where I live in. It's at a 5-garner apartment 32. 5-garner, I have apartment 32. Go with the second.
0: All right, the second is going to be Romeo 9-2, Victor Alpha Whiskey. Should come back to a white Dodge Durango.
1: Valid, and it's out of 125 Summit Avenue, apartment 204.
0: All right, Richie, thank you.
1: You're welcome.

0: blue tools, so let me redirect you before you make it off at the base. I got Sarah Sickler coming in for 283. That's 283 Harrison Ave. Call us safe for our neighbors are off every door attempting to kick it in. Apartment 1 Delta crosses West Side and Kennedy.
1: Receive that.
0: Where is he?
2: Apartment 32.
0: Correct. Last name, Medina. You're welcome.

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0: Could you head over to 116 Van Horn? It's a white Ford blasting music.

0: off-duty detail, 700 Newark Avenue, just notifying you, Newark Avenue from Summit to Kennedy westbound will be shut down for the duration.
1: I see. I know, but we're off with the 35.

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2: Through dispatch time is 0934, call is 127601, that's 127601.
1: Where is he?
3: And my city could put us off. He didn't have the color. You would have stopped that, please.
2: Alright, where is he?
1: Four, go ahead.
4: Four, go ahead. Six, four, four, four. Doing that directive.

0: Wait a minute. 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Do you have a detail by any chance that includes Grant and MLK?
1: Not to my knowledge, sir.
0: They're blocking up all the traffic here, dumping cement. And actually, you'll be flowing in.
1: I receive that.

0: About TV. CD 151 Stevens Ave, that's 151 Stevens between JFK and MLK. We're getting a call for a residential fire. Caller stating he sees fire and smoke coming out of the basement. FD has been notified. We're gathering more info as we speak. Unknown if persons are trapped in the location.
1: You want Stevens?
0: At 5151 Stevens Ave.
2: How are we going to head that way?
0: Chrissy,

0: And 3-2, MC should be on scene. We're pulling up.
1: Sorry, 3, can you go with that again?
0: From their dispatch, they said they're on scene. We're pulling up.
1: Okay, I see them. You can put

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1: Let's see that PD.
0: I'm begging them cars and I'm okay now.
1: Let's see.

0: 小熊四后边上的发射。
1: I need to fire the further towards the JFK. We're blocking the shuttle and have diesel.
2: 10 South Sergeant, that's 151 Stevens Ave. Between JFK and MLK, closer to JFK. Working fire.
0: Received.

0: That 5 off, just can figure out what street to close down real quick.
1: Receive, Kimmy Folsom.
0: And South 4, you can pull us if you need from this Rutgers for that fire. Just let us know.
1: Yeah, South 4, head that way, and then if I need you for anything, I'll pull you guys.
0: Alright, receive. Can I get the address?
1: That's going to be 151 Stevens Ave between MLK and JFK, but apparently the fire is closer to the JFK 5.
0: All right, received. For this 69 Rutgers, do me a favor and notify DPW. They just need to respond and pick up some garbage in front of the house and this grill over here. The neighbor's been complaining about open fires and smells going to the house. This property is abandoned. It has been boarded up due to a fire as well.
1: Received.
2: Cell phone.
1: Go ahead, cell phone.
2: Alright, cell phone had a mobile TCL. We're going to have to have a working fire. It's a high priority. Mm-hmm. Pull us.
1: Receive that. Thank you, cell phone.

0: Tatsu, go ahead. 1415 with an MLK blocking the street off.
1: Received.
2: South 4,
0: will be on with that, please.
2: Yeah, South 4, you can put us off at the call.
0: Received.
3: Yes, indeed it does. Good morning, New Jersey Tag for ownership.

0: It's going, it's Papa 7-4, Golf Tango November. It's going to be a bad boy.
1: Alright, for that Honda 7-8. Jersey, it is valid, however.
0: Received. What's for?
1: Go ahead.
0: Qualtrack County, mileage 95065. Just be advised, there's a line here.

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0: North Florida.

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1: And D2.
0: I'm Austin, eastbound from west side to Starling, block 4 construction.
1: Receive that.
2: North 1, head of Osborne.
3: 1 received, thank you. Appreciate it.

0: Yeah, two, that was Angie. I guess the services over here is bad. Can you just go with that one more time, please?
1: Yeah, two, that's going to be 127-606, 127-606.
0: Appreciate that. Thank you.
2: Well, the other half, I'll be up on Boulevard and Sterling with the traffic on the Boulevard here with the fire engines.
1: Receive that.

Yeah. 3 New Jersey Registry to run, please.

0: This one is in Jersey, Sierra 33, Victor Charlie X-ray on a white BMW. Second one is Tango 74, Whiskey Juliet Romeo on a white GMC. And third is X-ray 61, Whiskey Kilo on a tan or champagne color Jeep.
1: This one comes back to 1106 Summit Avenue. That's in Union City, though. 1106 Summit Avenue, Union City, on a BMW, white in color. Second one comes back to 186 Bowers, 186 Bower Street, apartment Bravo 100, B100. Ingrid Salazaris on a GMC, Acadia White. And then the last one comes back to 86 Charles Street, apartment 201, Marcus Rosado on a Jeep Cherokee.
2: Defending drone, please.
3: Where's that? Thank you.

0: South 4.
1: South 4, reach him out.
0: Yeah, South 4. So that 69 Rucker, DPW wanted to know, is the garbage on the property or on the street, on the actual public sidewalk?
1: It's actually right on the property, from York.
0: Receive that, thank you.

Each one, that last message was NG.

0: South 4. South 4, can you guys just drive around the area of MLK in Orient? As per the West Commander, there was apparently a cement truck that was causing traffic. Just make sure there's no trucks that are causing traffic there, please.
1: Can you just advise the patrol sergeant that we're here, we're knocking on the door, no response. Due to the nature of the call, you know, he's in distress, saying that he's possibly going to kill himself. Like I said, we're knocking on the door, no response.
2: How long is he on that address?
3: Sure.

0: No history for suicide or anything like that, of course.
1: I received no history, and this is a third party. It was the bank, and they were discussing a loan that he was stressing out.
0: That's correct.
1: All right, if we don't have anything further, if we don't have something from a family member or something, and no call history, you need an RP. No, for a seat.

0: I know it too.
1: 5, just a dispo for that 227 MLK, so I can close the ticket, please.
2: My apologies. Yeah, they were advisors, just some water.
1: It's all good. Thank you so much.

0: NDC equal Biggie Space. NDC equal Biggie Space. I know four.
1: Four.
0: CC equal 3712 Kenny Boulevard. Say she wants to speak to the police because she fell in front of the location there.
1: 4C.
2: They said they would let OEM know if they need anything for red calls.
3: Receive that boss, I'll reach out.
2: Right now there's no injuries.

0: as told you. Right now I have TV, magazine for crowd control. The five cars on the boulevard, it's cut down to one lane going northbound. They're doing traffic. And who's the car at MLK and Stevens?
1: Hey, boss, this is the two car.
0: I receive. Is there anyone else doing traffic on any other intersections?
1: That's a negative, boss.
0: I receive.

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1: Oi.
0: Alô, como você vai?
1: Receive a standby.
0: Em South 4?
1: South 4.
0: The cement truck's not here. It seems like they already poured all the concrete onto the corner. They are working corner from corner on MLK with a detail through the city. So, no calls over here, RP.
1: Receive that. Thank you so much for taking that.
0: No problem. Back up, we're going to leave a person in crisis report, and we're also holding one MBA report. Can we take it in?
2: Yeah, go ahead.
0: Receive.

0: out when I attempted that callback a couple of times and no luck.
1: Hi, RP from Wall.

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0: That number, this person fell yesterday around 5:59 in front of 37 Kennedy Boulevard, and she sprained her ankle. She needs some type of event number.
1: All right, receive that. That number is going to be 134-773. It's
2: 134-773.

0: Note two. Trooper MC, they had it as an army by action and now walked off on them.
1: Yeah, she must have moved from the 15th Colonia to the first bus terminal still on the ground. Seems a bit disoriented.
0: Alright, see that you all have them swing back around?
1: Please.
0: Got it.

0: Go to. Oh. 72 Montgomery Street, 72 Montgomery Street, apartment 1106. See if you call there for a check of welfare on her 88-year-old father.
1: Where is he from?

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1: Arrive team over here on the guard field, no involuntary transport, mental screener. I'm going to leave the patient at home. Can I get a time and stop for a person in crisis report?

0: Hey, Rising, your phone number is going to be 127598. That's 127598. Time on that is going to be 0934 hours.
1: Where's your finger?

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0: Hi, audiences, city, audiences, city. Audiences, city, effective Wednesday, July 1st, 2026. Captain Sean Peterson will retire from the Jersey City Police Department. Captain Sean Peterson was appointed to the Jersey City Police Department on February 11th, 1998. Upon completion of training, Captain Peterson was assigned to the East District. Captain Peterson's other assignments include Neighborhood Task Force, Motorcycle Unit, South District, Central Communications, City Command, and was a North District Commander for 5 years. Captain Sean Peterson was promoted to Sergeant on November 16, 2007, to Lieutenant on October 21, 2014, and to Captain on November 24, 2020. During his tenure, Captain Peterson was a recipient of 3 Excellent Police Service Awards. I join all members of the department in wishing Captain Sean Peterson and his family long and healthy retirement.
1: Congrats, Cap.

Oyensan City, effective Wednesday, July 1st, 2026. Police Officer Michael O'Connell will retire from the Jersey City Police Department. Police Officer Michael O'Connell was appointed to the Jersey City Police Department on June 23rd, 2026. Upon completion of training, Police Officer O'Connell was assigned to the West District. At the time of his retirement, Police Officer O'Connell was assigned to the Patrol Bureau West District K-9 Handler. During his tenure, Police Officer Michael O'Connell was the recipient of 2 Excellent Police Service Awards and 1 Commendation Award. I join all members of the department in wishing Police Officer Michael O'Connell and his family a long and happy retirement.

All members of the city, effective Wednesday, July 1st, 2026, Police Officer Frederick Canzano, retire from the Jersey City Police Department. Sir, Frederick Canzano was appointed to the Jersey City Police Department on October 22nd, 1988. Upon completion of training, Officer Canzano was assigned to the South District. Police Officer Canzano's other assignments included Community Relations Bureau, DARE Unit. At the time of his retirement, Police Officer Canzano was assigned to the Support Service Bureau Municipal Court. During his tenure, Police Officer Canzano was a recipient of 8 Excellent Police Service Awards, 3 Commendation Awards, 2 Unit Citation Awards, and a PBA Valor Award. I join all members of the department in wishing Police Officer Frederick Canzano and his family a long and happy retirement.

0: Stop one.
1: One.
0: Can you hit the 135 Wegman Parkway? That's 135 Wegman, apartment number 2, between MLK and Van Cleef. It's coming in as a domestic dispute. However, it states that the person who called stated her boyfriend was harassing her, then hung up. The call taker tried to call back 3 times. It rings to voicemail. Unknown weapons, unknown injuries. Can you just head that way, 135 Wegman Parkway, apartment 2?
1: Receive that route. Can you go ahead to your check, please?
0: We'll receive that.

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1: Four.
0: Clear. Where are you?
1: I receive. North one.
2: One.
1: One, can you head to 64 Carlton, 64 Carlton, you got apparent abandoned vehicle. Got a gray Honda Odyssey, NJ Red Julia 57, Victor Yankee Zulu with the windows open, the glove box open. That's 64 Carlton.

0: Alright, stop one at this time. There's multiple calls for this location for everything from family offenses, domestic violence, to weapons offenses, to aggravated assault. I believe this building has multiple units, so nothing is specific. Also be advised, the caller did not give a name. All I have is a number. I'm going to check the number to see if I can find anything for you guys. South 4, can you head there with the one car, 135 Wegman Parkway, please?
1: Where is
0: it? Two status

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1: Alrighty, receive. 402, status.
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1: TD, we're available.
2: All right, TD, I have a parking violation at 42 Jewett for a black Jeep.

0: 512.
1: I reached out.
0: Yeah, that's correct. One house, I was beaten, and the other house, I was trying to pull
1: over. I see.

0: Upland, this is a constant call that comes in from this number for this address. Same kind of disputes, domestic, also ringbacks.
1: Yeah, I see.
0: South 2, go ahead.
2: We're going to be heading back to the district to complete this report.
0: All right, received. I'll reach out if I need you guys.

0: I'm gonna find that Amazon for you though. Can you load that?
1: At 58 on that time.
2: South 1, we made contact and they're active your way at this time.
1: We'll see that South 1.

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1: 255.
0: Yeah, put myself and Ceasefire 8 off at the medical center. Going to be checking on the condition of the victim from last night on Bayview.
1: I receive that.
2: Dory was supposed to be outside.

0: Oh, du fer.
1: Ouais.
0: Hey, just a heads up, that alarm's going off again.
2: I received. See, I'm gonna reroute you guys. Let's see, I'm gonna reroute you. ESU channel 2. ESU switch to 2. Alright, 440 Regina, got an MV with injuries. Toyota Pilot and a Nissan. Female is gonna be out of the vehicle. I'm sure she was ejected. The pilot is smoking. FD's responding. MC notified and responding. Unknown the extent of injuries. 440 Regina. ESU on 2. Yeah, Virginia and 440. MV with injuries. Females on the ground. MC's notified. FC's responding as well. One of the vehicles has smoke coming from it. That's 440 in Virginia.
1: Received 440 in Virginia.
2: Thank you.
1: That's you on the LB. That's me. They're working on the bus.
0: I received it.

0: Yeah, South 1, 4-12.
1: Who is he?
2: Christy.
1: Right now the accident's out of the roadway, we're gonna get injuries.
2: I receive.

0: The activity of the point the vehicle is going to be run off the road, but it's no ejections here. Everybody,
1: I received 11-05 on time.
0: Engine, ran a pain in the car.

0: And CD as of right now just sent to occupants request an ambulance or something. Proceed. Correction for requesting for confirming.
1: Department 401 in this city. It's a good 227 negative stolen.

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Yeah, 2002. I have another walk-in missing person, you said.

0: All right. And the first name, Nazir. N-A-H-Z-I-E-R. Last name, Rosario. Date of birth is 10-27-2012. This scene in the area of Westside and Duncan Avenue. As a point, the first missing person that came in, they're friends, so they're probably together. This individual has a scar above his left eye, eyebrow. He was wearing a black shirt, black shorts.
1: No, Sergeant.
2: No, Sergeant.
1: One's off on a 64 Carlton. They got a possibly abandoned vehicle. It's come back negative stolen, but the rear passenger windows were down, the glove box is open, and the doors are unlocked. And it's coming back out of the east. Wanted to see if we could send a car, swing by. It's River Court.
2: Good day.
1: I receive, boss.

0: All right, and 4 on the way back, stop at 440. Marshall is going to document a shoplifting that occurred on Sunday. $3,000 worth of merchandise. They have cameras available.
1: Where is he?
0: Somewhere.
1: Talk to me. I'm sorry,

0: One message.
1: Can you have a 30 River Court, from 401? It's for a notification on a vehicle located up in the north.
2: I-4, available.
0: Seven, six, five, three. That's 127653. Time on that is going to be 11:02.
3: Mike 4, God.
2: Mike 4, can you swing by Summoning Grace? Got an MVA, no injuries, Honda passport, and Honda Cam.
3: Well, actually, I'm off with the sergeant on directive, and that was 5 issued for that last stop.
2: All right, receive. Four, what's your status with that directive?
0: Boulevard between Stevens and Waves. We got a VA going off. Says rear stairs. That's 1841 Kennedy Boulevard at the Jersey City Public Library. Rear stairs.
4: Receive.

0: 失礼します。
1: But from that job from last night, the victim is alert, breathing. He is stable, still considered critical, but he is alert.
2: Repeat that.

0: 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We're just gonna make a way up the bay, you will advise.
1: Receive FC fire.
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0: so you can head to 159 Hutton, 159 Hutton. Cora states there's a rotten smell coming from the basement. FD's been notified. No answer on multiple callbacks.
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0: 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That's Black News on Altima. 4 door, good until 7/31/2026. The owner, not sure if you have the owner there, last name Harrison out of 3-5 Armstrong Ave. He is suspended.
1: What's the last name of the owner?
0: Last name Harrison.

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0: Yeah, at the shop off at Marion. He's not sure what car to pick up.
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0: You guys have a disabled car at the shop off of Marion?
1: Yes, we do. It should be out in the front.
0: What car is it? He's in.
1: We'll come down.
0: Alright, thank you.
2: Respond to the base, work on the speed.
1: Alright, receive.

0: Continue the vehicle coming back to progress.
1: This was
2: Hold, no, it's not stolen. It's just his license that's coming back suspended.
0: Hello. Editor 15, Warren Street, 15 Warren Street, L. Farmer Floor, given husband and wife dispute. Female thinks her husband is beating him.
1: Farmer's evening.

0: Sorry, South 4, once you have your TCO there, I have a domestic coming in. You're my only unit right now. Let me know when you're set.
1: Four, go ahead.
0: All right, 4, I got 15 more in place. That's 15 more in place. No apartment. Apparently, the caller is saying that her husband is beating her. No further information.
2: And the second one's going to be Tango 2-4, Juliet Sierra Foxtrot.

0: SL4V advised us, the call taker, they're not sure if it's 15 more in place or 15 Warren. Either way, head that way. If you guys find something, let me know. If not, also, can you post it, guys?
1: I received that. In that case, try to call back to you. We're going to answer on the caller.
0: All right, we're seeing.
2: Good morning. We're going to be stepping out of the city, headed to John H. Daimler Police Academy. We're going to be in shop range 1807, mileage 8870.
0: I receive 11. Keep you on the time.
2: Receive. 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

0: All right, East Long World, we have no apartment.
1: Yeah, no apartment on the... No apartment, no floor given, just called up stating that her husband was beating her. Called back multiple times, myself and call takers got no answer. No history on the number, no history on the address for any dispute.
2: Ceasefire, go ahead.
3: All right, put myself and Ceasefire 8 off an area of Bayview between MLK and Ocean.
2: Receive that.
4: Reports.

0: West Street. Any luck on the callback?
1: Just got two straight to come over.
2: Have the one in the two car trying to come over, but your messages are no good.
1: I'm gonna head that direction. Hey, sorry, I'll meet you. We were just reaching out to one car, see if they have something to go because we're having some treatment for the problem. They didn't lose the happiness.
0: Okay, we'll see.
3: Yeah, and East 502. You can put us off on
4: add the second vehicle to the RMS system for me, please. Sure, go to plate. 5259 Hotel Juliet. It's going to be a great on the passport. They got a gray Honda, good through 727, coming back to St. Paul's. They have in the city, I'll add it. Yes, thank you. You got it.
5: Lieutenant, that call radio is no good.
2: Alright, that's my signal now.
5: A little bit better.
4: Postal. We're back from the shop. You can put it back on post.
5: Racing here.
6: Keep up you by Summit Avenue between Bowers and Charles. We'll be shut down in both directions while we race some cement. Shouldn't be closed that long. Can you please make notification to the bus lines?
4: I receive, boss.

0: All north units, just be advised, Summit Ave is going to be closed between Bowers and Charles for a short time. Just be aware of, you know, that in your response.
1: East 1.
2: All right, East 1, walked around the building, all four floors. Spoke to the doorman here. Nothing strong from that heartbeat.
1: Briefly.
3: East Sergeant, wasn't that domestic?
1: That's correct, Sarge.
3: All right, did you try a call back?
1: Yeah, multiple times, no answer. I'll try again.
3: Yeah, let's try at least another time. And I think we have a name on the complainant.
1: Yeah, on the ticket, it just says female.
2: Hours. Stuffed a suitcase full of men products, amounting to $3,783.35. They have video footage available. He exits the stores 12 minutes right after, and he's covering his face with a mask. Can you just notify the patrol lieutenant, please?
1: West Lieutenant?
4: Yeah, West Lieutenant, give me that again.
1: Yeah, shoplifting incident from Marshall's occurred on Sunday. Just under $4,000 in merchandise taken. They have video of the incident after his covering his face. Walks in, stuffs a suitcase full of men's apparel. Value about $3,780.
4: Alright, so it's the usual suspect, right?
2: Yeah, they stated this was his second time him hitting the store. They don't have his pedigree, but they know who he is. And the footage is available for the detectives.

0: And TD, just to confirm, A&L has RAV4.
1: A&L has Victor Kilo Charlie 6-8 Delta. I'm not sure which one that is.
2: Off duty.
1: I see.
3: Alright, Lieutenant, that's the same deal with the video footage, right? You've got to wait for it and everything, and the same usual suspect, they know who it is.
4: That is correct.
3: Alright, make sure it's all in there and it gets forwarded up for follow-up.
4: Received, I'm ready for a file when you want.
1: File will be 127661. 127661.
4: Received.

0: So.
1: So this odor is coming from the area where they keep the garbage. It's more of a tenant landlord issue. The smell's been advised. Marky.
0: I receive.
2: Since Tuesday, 6/23, the second time he found another key mark scratch on his vehicle was Friday, 6/26, and then today he found another key mark on his vehicle. He feels like he's being targeted, but he's saying that he has no enemies. There are no cameras where he is parked right now. Just notify the supervisor, chief, and time and file.
0: What's the time?
3: Yeah, I got that. How much damage are you talking? Is it a lot? Or is it enough you can just start putting on your body worn camera?
4: How exactly did this call come in? What did she say?
5: From the call taker, didn't get any other information. Callers just stated that her husband was beating her, and that was all the information the call taker could get. He tried, the call taker and myself tried multiple times calling back, and no answer on the call back.
4: Okay, we'll see. I'm just gonna hit down there and take a look at it. I'll give you one every down there.

0: Thank you.
1: Just have to do use the body camera. Probably won't come up.

0: Do you have an ETA when the tow's coming to pick up this vehicle and which tow it is?
1: Yeah, for no one's picked it up yet. I'll let you know.
0: Appreciate it.
2: Sergeant, what's that tow for?
1: Sorry, it's a private tow for an MVA.
0: All right,

0: and R3, that's two left for RP.
1: What's E3?
2: Three. Station A, where are you?
0: Three safe.
3: Four West, Lieutenant, put me off Virginia ramp here, Virginia the highway, check it out, it's closed off, see if it's...

0: Four.
1: He stated he doesn't have the vehicle. His friend does, but he's going to call him and contact him to remove it.
0: Brucey, thank you.
1: No problem.
2: He said the car is being operated by his friend right now. He's making a phone call to have him come out and secure the vehicle.
1: We'll be okay.

0: North 1.
1: North 1.
0: 1, you want to try and start the meals?
1: South 2.
0: Oh, sorry, I wasn't on the air. North 2, you want to head for a meal? Got it.
1: I'll vote for street lights. Are you South 3, what's your status?
2: South 3, we're still on that mission.
1: 4? He has available?
3: That's correct.
1: Alright, take your meal. You're out.
0: We're gonna have King Tone.
1: We see, thank you.
0: You're welcome.

0: Questions, Danny?
1: Lieutenant.
0: Yeah, this is going to check out down here. They got city permits, DOT permits, 200 cones, a traffic sign. It's just people aren't paying attention. And with that thought in mind, I'm going to have me a motor vehicle stop here at entrance to Baltimore, Virginia Highway, which is probably how this accident was started. New Jersey Reg, what you said? It's going to be New Jersey Bravo Hotel 1714. Chevy, I'm sorry, Toyota pickup, looks like four-door, white, one occupant, no checker backup at the time. I got the TV unit off of me.

0: D5.
1: Analyst for, what's your pleasure to this report?
0: Thank you.
1: Receive.
2: And West 3, we have all the info. We're holding 3 reports.

0: One, can you get to 605 Pavonia, 605 Pavonia, apartment 1709, for theft of an iPad that was in the common area of the building. 605 Pavonia, apartment 1709.
1: East Sergeant.
2: All right, I was off the one car. They informed me that they went through floor by floor, didn't hear any yelling and screaming. We don't have a name for the alleged, for the victim that called. The concierge didn't hear anything. No one else, the cleaning crew on the second floor didn't hear anything. You're not receiving any callbacks. So I guess we're going to RP from now. If she calls back in, let us know. But as of right now, it's going to be no cause.
0: We see.
2: Well, no cause. Unable to locate. It's a big apartment complex with a lot of apartments in it. So it's going to be impossible to know which one she's even in, if she is even at this location.
0: Receive.

0: And so if you can check on the 5 and make it happen at our construction site.
1: East 5. Go.
2: East 5, you reaching out?
1: Yeah, how are you making out at the construction site?
2: Yeah, still off here. We had to shut this down. We're going to be leaving lines on this and issuing, so yeah, we're going to be here.
0: Okay. South 5, you guys still at the 151 Stevens?
3: Yes, ma'am. I'm on Stevens and the Boulevard. They're hopefully about to finish up in a little bit.
0: All right, received. All right, South CD, you guys are my only unit. Yeah, I got an ambulance request at 12 Danforth Avenue, floor 1. That's 12 Danforth. For an EVP male, 65 years old. Apparently, he's having a mental breakdown. MC was notified. He is throwing

0: testo.
1: Could you head over to 15/17 Brook Street at the RNF body shop? Call the space that the body shop damaged his vehicle and they're refusing to provide him with the insurance.
2: Proceed.

0: We're walking, please.
1: I receive.

0: All right, sweetie, she's going to be stepping out. She sounded a little upset.
1: Close them up, please. Up to the front of the lobby.
2: I receive one standby. North 3.
1: 3.
2: 3, your only car I got. Can you stop at base to see about that walking?

0: supposed to.
1: Supposed to, from Hamilton Park, we're going to be transporting to UNR's home to 270 Pine Street. Already approved by the sergeant. Mileage is going to be 92077, operator Soto.
0: Received, 1209 on the time.
2: We're going to be off with the left commander inspecting a job site here at Virginia and 440.
0: All right.

0: You're four.
1: What?
0: Do you have a bus come this way? One of the drivers is complaining of pain.
1: Sorry, four received. What body part is the complaint in regards to? Or is it just a general complaint thing?
0: His neck and his left arm is hurting him.
1: I received. I'll get a bus started that way.

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1: West Commander. Commander.
0: Can you reach out to somebody to find out, I believe it's ours, the same as the DOT property, Bennett Street?
1: The street where you are, boss.
0: Over here with construction site. They're claiming it's DOT property. I believe that hook is Bennett Street. That's our property.
2: All right, Chief, when you're done with your meal, 795 Sea Caucus Road, 795 Sea Caucus. It's coming as a terroristic threat. Started as loud music coming from that address. Caller states she told her neighbor to turn it down and that he stated he was going to kill her. Caller states he made a weird hand gesture and she is now afraid and sitting in her car. 795 Sea Caucus Road.
3: Thank you.
2: I'm going to give her a call back and see if her neighbor's still on scene.

0: Infatti. E5.
1: Yeah, E5, just be advised, this shop has been shut down, but the company, they can't leave the wires hanging because they're live wires. So we're going to be standing by as they finish up securing all the loose wiring. So we're going to be here a little bit, and we're going to be issuing the proper summonses.
0: Receive.
2: Attorney Westside.

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1: Coming back to Roselle, New Jersey, in the 2021 Acura TLX, white in color. Vehicle is valid, owner suspended.

0: Okay. Yeah, I'm going to have me another motor vehicle stop over here. Virginia Highway, same deal. Not paying attention to road closure and signs. New Jersey, right on your set.
1: Alright, Sammy, New Jersey, Whiskey, Golf, Charlie, 8-9, Charlie, Beige, Toyota, Corolla, one occupant, no checker back up at this time.
2: Received.
3: Alright, so 43 New Street, apartment 1, between Rutgers and Ludlow. Came in as a domestic dispute. The caller said that her child's father locked her out of the apartment. The child is with since then, she called back, stated that the actor left and locked the door. So she's still locked out of that location, 43 New Street, apartment 1.

0: All units be advised that Summit Ave is open both directions between Bowers and Charles Street, 12-1.
1: 15-17 Brook Street.
2: That's Brook Street?
1: That's correct.
2: Question.
3: Quality of life.
1: Quality of life?
3: Consider myself at 361 Montgomery, follow up on security exemption compliance.
1: 361 Montgomery Street?
3: That's correct.
1: Receive.
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1: East 5.
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Be 127-712. 127-712. 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
0: All right, back in the city from Stamler, Shoppers 1807, ending mileage 8906.
1: 1226.

0: He's four. Could you head over to 605 Monmouth? Clovis states that he went there to a tow yard to pick up his vehicle and someone came out with a bat and threatened him.
1: Quality of life.
2: If this office is not this rich, you could add one to the mileage.
1: Receive.
0: He's still receiving. I'm going to call back now.

0: And South Side, just a visual on that MLK and Stevens. Shut on your meal.
1: Briefing.

0: And it was Wednesday last week on the 24th from 10:30 p.m. to 10 a.m. the next day. North Sergeant.
1: Yeah, North Sergeant, I'm monitoring. Is it check? Is that iPad trackable?
0: Yeah, it is. It's tracking four of these here, but it's going to be harder to find it.
1: All right, you broke up there. I'm assuming it sounds like it was tracking inside the building?
0: Here, it's one of these buildings is inside. It's showing inside of one of these buildings. But the iPad is turned off.
1: It's not able to be tracked. All right, dispatchers, notify the detective commander.
0: I receive.
2: I mean, and just to confirm that iPad is turned off, correct?
0: That's correct.
3: Yes,
0: it's turned off. Last location here is somewhere in one of these buildings here.
2: I receive that. If you could please just note that and I'll send it out to us. Thank you.
0: I receive, no problem. Thank you.
1: Yeah, we're just going to go check at that location, see if you can reach the owner.
2: All right,
4: Westfield 10, if I help you, want to shoot.

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1: Quality of life.
0: From the South District with one female to 42 Cottonwood in Five Hills. Started mileage 42511. We're going to be conducting a welfare check of her daughter who resides there.
1: Yeah, 1231.
2: All right, too. She's going to be stepping out. She actually lives across the street at 120 6th Street, North Bergen.
3: Can you go again with that address?
2: 120 6th Street is what she's telling me. She told me she was across the street.
3: Thank you.

0: No, it's one.
1: All right, one, we got all the information for this report. How's it looking? Take it in.
0: If you can do me a favor and just hold it for a couple minutes, we have no cars available.
1: Received. Since we're in the air-

0: Yeah, we'll do our directive at General Square.
1: Larry C.
2: Yeah, we're going to be advised here. Just a point to make a notification to NJ Transit that jug handle's closed and they're going to have to go down to Howard to make the U-turn.
3: Alright, you're going to be RP tonight, so sorry.
2: No, we're going to be RP.

0: Northridge.
1: Great.
0: From the north to 595 Newark Avenue, we're going to be transporting this victim to try to get a TRO. Mileage 37301, transporting one female.
2: I received 1234 hours.

0: and I was too. Yeah, we're still, we try to make contact with that location. It was negative. By any chance, with this vehicle, is everything good with there?
1: Yeah, it's valid, negative. Registration is good.
0: I received that. If everything's valid, it's parked legally, it's on. I guess it's just going to run out of gas.
1: Yeah, no problem. 837 Bergen Avenue for MVI managers.
2: Is it locked? What kind of ignition is it? Is there a push start or a key in it?
0: Yeah, boss. It looks like the doors are locked, and this to me like it's going to be a push start. I'm going to try to see.
2: Alright, the main thing was if it was locked or not, if you can get in, just shut it off. I think the owner's got to be somewhere. It's hot out. He's probably running his car.
0: Yeah, it's going to be a push start, and then the person that called said that it's been like this since yesterday. Not sure if that's true or not, but yeah.

0: to yourself in advances.
1: See, that's a negative. We were just about to give it back. It's gonna be, we're gonna be RP from here.

corrective proactive team along with JCMC mental health screener. We'll be responding to 244 South Street. We'll have eyes off.

0: Jimmy with Chavez. Detective Chavez on the air.
1: Bartender,
0: you
1: reaching out?
0: Yeah, the shop is back outside of Merrick. Can you go downstairs and get the keys?
1: I got it already.

0: South T, can you check for the NBA? No injuries. 1513 Kennedy.
1: Thank you.

0: 2, you can put us off.
1: 2. Now, West 4. I need to break away from that report, West 4.
0: West 4.
1: 30 Kensington, 30 Kensington, calls it to the mail in the middle of the street with some kind of stick or pipe trying to attack people. It's going to be a black male, black shirt, jeans, shorts.
2: General,

0: Yeah, I got a unit responding in the area of 30 Kensington. We're also getting a secondary call 30. We're getting a secondary call 35 Kensington in the area. It's going to be a male with a metal stick attacking several people in the street. I feel that's wearing a black shirt, jean shorts, and once again, that's going to be a metal stick. Secondary call stated this male attacked an individual and his brother and assaulted them. And so was notified.
1: Right through, see, 35 Kensington. Question 3, good.

I-4. From one of the victims here, he stated that this male fled the scene in a black Charger. Not sure which flight of direction, towards Bergen.

0: heal here.
1: Thank you.
2: And I was too.
1: Go ahead.
2: Yeah, what's the, can I just get a VAT number for this FBS?
1: Your number is 134865.
2: Appreciate it. Thank you. This owner said that he's going to handle it on his own. We're just going to give him the VAT number, then we're going to be RP.
1: All right, receive.

0: Alright, West 4, we're off with the victim here. No metal stick. You can cancel ESU. Sounds like a simple assault for now. I'll let you know more. Yeah, the victim stating he got punched in the face multiple times, refusing a buzzer this time. And 2 will be on P.
1: Alright, 2, can you send out 158 Van Wagon? Could possibly also be 168 Van Wagon for some type of loud verbal with mother and daughter over rent.
0: Receive that. Mother-daughter bonding.
1: Receive.

0: お待ちに。
1: 7537 was assessed for MVNO injuries. How half that vehicle flip?
2: South 3, what's your status?
3: South 3, we're still on that mission.

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1: Täytyy vielä laittaa.
0: This is your first location, special completed.
1: Receive. West Forest.
0: Hi.
1: Yeah, West Forest, it's going to be simple assault. The victim was double parked. He was blocking the actor's vehicle. When he came outside, they got into an argument, and the actor punched him twice in the face and fled east on Kensington towards Bergen in a gray Charger. Can we just have a time and file, please? And just for the tape, there was no metal sticks or any type of weapons.

0: South 1.
1: Yeah.
0: Can you have a bus respond for me? No crazy injury. I just hit my head with a pole full of rust and I cut my head. I just wanted to see a check on it.
1: I received you at 135 William, right?
0: We are on the new train call.
1: Received that. Sergeant?
0: Sergeant.
1: Yeah, did you get that?
0: Sergeant, negative.
1: Yeah, half a 42 is going for 43 New Street. Here's kind of full, wants to check out.
0: Sergeant, what is that? Yeah, South 4, I was trying to get the caller back into her apartment. She said she was locked out by her boyfriend. And while walking in the backyard, there was a piece of a metal pole full of rust sticking out. It struck me on the forehead. I'm bleeding. I just wanted to see to check it out and let me know if I need a tetanus shot or not.
1: She's on the bus.
2: It's going to be a working person, just be the 99 VIN number.

0: Arrive team, no contact. Murphy.
1: Receive.
2: Yeah, so you could put us off. If you can just try to call back, we're at like the dead end block. The one side is a warehouse. So we're going to check across the street, see if that's the case, if that's the building. But if you can just have a call back for us. Take off.
3: I receive.
2: Yeah,
4: Roger, Roger.
1: I receive. And dispatch of us is on the way down.
4: Yeah, truckers.

0: 哎，继续吗？这就是吧。
1: 暂时只能放在 Rocky。
0: 这个一会儿走。West Detective, I'm going to be going off at Bergen and Lex in Madison office. I'm going to follow up. All right, receive. West Detective, you can put me off at City Cafe. 2800 County, over. I receive.
2: Receive pedestrian plaza. Number.
1: Go. Parcel's going to be New Jersey, Juliet 90, Uniform, Foxtrot, Kilo, and that's going to be Nissan Rogue. The second one's going to be New Jersey, 10 Sag, Hotel 06, 3039, and that's going to be a black Hyundai Tucson. Let me just have the event number.
3: 134845, 134845.

0: Deputy Raymond Moore, what time is that number?
1: He's calling you, that number is going to be 134-855. That's 134-855.

0: The two of these two neighbors were in a verbal dispute with each other. They worked it out while we were off there and want no further police action. We're going to BRP.
1: Receive that.

0: and Fort Worth.
1: I-4 received, swing by a 901 Bergen over at the Beauty Supply Store. They want to document a shoplifter who took a wig, unknown value. They fled on foot. Actor was last seen wearing black and brown top. That's all we have for the script. It would be a black male.
0: What is it? South City, that's going to be an event number provided, and they were informed on how to proceed with a safe form. And we're heading on to BCI to drop off some property.

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1: East one's off, receive.

0: Test. The motion is going to be a city vehicle, DPW. You guys are ready to set.
1: Alright, go ahead, I'm set.
0: It's going to be my Golf 96686.
1: Just a test.
2: What's the time? City vehicle DPW?
1: Yep, that's correct. You're off at 537 Westside.
2: Alright, can you reach out? We're going to need a traffic investigator for that. See if traffic's working. If not, reach out. We're going to need one for that.
1: Alright, receive. Traffic investigators, channel 2. Traffic investigators, switch over to channel 2.
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0: see the, right now there's no damage to the truck. It's a big, road truck. Just the end of it, that holds equipment was, struck by the other vehicle, which was.
1: Perfect.
2: Mic one on channel two.
1: Mic one on two. I have, West TV off at 537 West Side. DPW involving MV and injuries.
2: Okay, mic one, can you just, reach out to the traffic sign because I don't know where the kid is. And can you just check with mic two, make sure they're not a traffic investigator?
1: Channel two, mic two, switch to channel two, traffic sergeant, channel two, mic two, switch to two. Yeah, do you have a kit? I have a traffic unit on, too, in regards to this MVA with DPW. They're looking to see who has the kit.
3: I don't have it, but I'll swing by the base and pick it up for him. What's the location? I can see CMS.
2: Mike, too, I can go to the base and get it. Are you a traffic investigator? I just wanted to know before I jumped on you, too.
3: That's correct.
2: All right, they were reaching out on channel two. That's the only reason I asked.

0: Mike, so what's the location of the MVA?
1: 537 West Side, across of Lexington and Clendenny. West TV's off.
0: Okay.

0: One, please.
1: Blessings.
0: Could you have Captain Oswiski call the base?
1: What happened?
0: West XO, I'm with him. I'll relay the message.
2: All right, thanks, L2.

0: Certo, Igor, pode falar.
1: Sim. Isso.
2: Could you head over to 114th Street over at the Target? They want to report a shoplifting incident that happened.

0: All right, we're going to be RP from this call. We're going to leave some lines in regards to this call, but half in, half out to the MC.
1: Received.

0: request and see if I'm RP from Bergen MI.
1: I receive. Also.
2: Temperature.
1: So I got a third party caller stays a mail pass down the front of her house. No script, MC's notified. 395 Bergen, 395 Bergen, cross Union and Oak.
2: We see that.
3: Three seventy nine Ocean, we're gonna have 200 CDS.
4: 379 Ocean, 200 received,

0: Noise floor. So you can piss off.
1: Proceed.
0: Noise floor. Before you guys wrapped up on Summon Grace.
2: That's correct. We had the district complaint this report.
0: I received. Just let me know when you're done. I'll try to give you a meal.

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1: E4.
0: On the Brunswick Street and 10th Street, a DPW sweeper was involved in an accident with an Amazon truck. No injuries.

0: North one. One, if you haven't already, you can go ahead and start your report as well.
1: Understood.

0: Iswan.
1: Iswan.
0: Did you head over to 116 Van Horn? White Ford parked on the street playing loud music.

0: Plus four.
1: Okay.
0: We're going to have a robbery at this store. Actor entered the store at 9:45 a.m., grabbed a wig valued at $60. One of the employees tried to stop him. That actor pushed the employee to the floor. She does have a complaint of pain to her left knee. Refuses ambulance at this time. Actor then left the store at 9:47. There is camera footage. Just notified the West Boston.
2: West Lieutenant.
3: Give me that location again. Sounds like shoplifting and robbery.
2: Yeah, that's what the unit came over with. It's going to be 901 Bergen. 901 Bergen crossing New Kirkland Academy.
3: Alrighty, I'll be making my way over there. And there is camera footage available. And does she need medical? Does the victim need medical attention?
2: Yeah, the unit put over that she RMA'd a complaint of pain.
3: How about ID?
0: The victim can ID, is willing to speak to detectives, she just can't do it right now.
3: Alright, then, if you could just make the detective notification on that.
2: Do I have a West detective on too? West detective command on too? West detective, I received that. just make sure all of her information is good, like her phone number, and I'll follow up with her tomorrow.
4: Four receipts, can we have a file?
2: Four file number is going to be 1277 48, that's 127748.

0: and West Detective to that unit. Is that video ready to be downloaded now?
1: Trying to get the video from her boss right now.
0: Okay, just let me know.

0: E-Sergeant, go ahead.
1: Alright, E-Sergeant, the sweeper has the East London address. If you want to see this traffic investigation, it's going to come down.
0: Hey, so you want me to reach out for a traffic investigator?
1: Yeah, that's correct.
0: Any traffic investigators, switch over to channel 3. Traffic investigators, switch over to channel 3.
2: Yes. Yeah, male refused medical attention and he was able to stand up on his own and left, voluntarily left. OBRP.
3: Okay.

0: Traffic sergeant on 3.
1: Traffic sergeant, got it.
0: Traffic sergeant. In the east, you need a crash investigator.
1: Yeah, that's correct. Brunswick and 10th Street had a DPW sweeper involved in an MVA with a Amazon truck.
2: Received.
1: Received. Mike 2, switch over to channel 3. Mike 2, switch over to channel 3.
3: Mike 2 on 3.
1: Mike 2, I have a DPW sweeper involved in the NBA, Amazon truck on Brunswick and 10th Street. We need a crash investigator.
3: All right, I'm already at a current traffic investigation. Just reach out to the traffic supervisor.

0: traffic supervisor.
1: Traffic supervisor, that's my mistake. Yeah, he did tell me he took a crash investigation already. Let's try Mike 1.
0: Reese.
2: All right, receive.
3: Any sergeant for this MVA over here. The Amazon truck has no visible damage to it, and the sweeper has damage to it, but there or it has like some old damage to it. They're claiming it has today. It's less than, so I guess whenever a traffic investigator comes through, they can just tell them to stuff on the internet.
0: Receive.
4: Can you use that traffic unit off with you guys?
3: TV, that's correct.
4: Alright, can you just confirm if he has the kit

0: It's not far.
1: Yeah, far. Three, that's correct.
0: South 5, I got a quick mail run to the east.
1: Mike 2, do you need the kit or no?
2: Negative, I'm using the city of Chicago.

0: E4.
1: E4.
2: In the meantime, can you just add E3 to the ticket?
1: Start with the first one.
2: It's going to be Oregon, and it's Yankee 163290. And it should come back to a Sprinter.

0: And that traffic sergeant, there's no injuries on that, right?
1: No, there's no injury.
0: Okay, received. Mike 1's on his way. Just give him a couple minutes. He's going to drop off his motorcycle, switch on, jump in the car with the kit.
1: Okay, received. Yeah, we told Amazon delivery to go ahead and start making his deliveries to the building. It'd be a little bit. And like I said earlier, there's no damage to...

0: The Amazon truck and the damage that's on the sweeper is not consistent with anything.
1: Okay, receive.
0: NE4, are you ready for the second one for the sweeper?
1: Yeah, that was the second.
0: 46938, Mike Golf.

0: And Sergeant, I'm going to RP from this and head into the district.
1: East Sergeant, receive.
2: City traffic, this is on 3.
1: City traffic, go ahead.
2: City traffic 6, you could disregard Mike 1, I'll take care of that crash. Head to Brunswick, correct?
1: That's correct.
2: I received, I'll be there in a little bit.
1: Received, thank you.
3: Taking a report, and that's an individual interested in another shoplifter the other day. I believe his name is Tiffany. Anyhow, before I leave, could you tell me who's holding reports? How many, sorry, no, it's like on to my relief.
4: All right, that's a 3-car off at the base for our reports. 4 cars, they're wrapping up with that 901 Bergen. For the shoplifter, and they're holding 2, and the 2 cars they're responding to a car.
2: Put us off.
4: Yeah, receive, and Lieutenant, the car they're off had damage to public property, and I believe that's going to be a report.
3: Westbound from Washington. To the mall entrance will be closed for approximately an hour.
1: Receive.
4: All right, 4, go ahead.
5: Receive, thank you.
4: No problem.
6: And 2, can you just have the call step out for us, please?
4: Thank you.
7: What we have here is a shoplift. The actor entered the store at 11:24 hours and took cosmetic supplies and sporting goods, total value of $388. And placed the items in a bag and exited at 12:32 hours. There is video footage. Can you notify the boss?
0: And the target?
7: That's correct.
0: Okay. Just so notify the detective from that room.

0: twice as your car.
1: North 4, go ahead.
0: Disregard.
2: City traffic 6, I'm going off.
3: Detective Commander, Channel 3. Detective Commander, Channel 3.
4: Peace, one. Would the caller like to speak to us?
3: Stand by. Let me give him a call.
4: Peace Patrol, Lieutenant, on here.
3: All right. Racing.
2: City traffic 6, can I just get that time of
4: call? Detective Commander, someone reaching out on 3?
3: Yeah, that's correct, Detective Commander. At the target at 114th Street, there was a shoplifting that occurred today. There is video footage. Total value is $380.
4: Okay. All right, if we're about to do with that video footage, we need to recover it at a later time.
1: Be available at a later time.
4: Yeah. All right, we'll follow up. Thanks.
3: Tracy, city traffic, your file number is going to be, city traffic, your time and file is going to be 127755. That's 127755. And your time is going to be 13:18 on the time.
1: Is that for East 2?
3: No, that was for city traffic. East 2, your file number is going to be 127752. 127752. And your time is going to be 13:13 on the time.
1: Yes, we'll see. Thank you.
0: Father, like you can clear his location.
3: Quality of life, proceed.

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1: Two, when you're clear from your directive, you had the same falls entirely on VA, no injuries. You got a Mazda 3 silver and a dark gray Toyota. Same falls entirely.

0: Yes, sir. Let me just get a time of file for your, this could be damaged property.
1: Test time 1329, file is 127764. That's 127764.
0: Receiver, thank you.

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1: Swan.
0: Could you head over to 164 14th Street? Female's having a dispute with the gas station attendant, states she was charged and no gas was put in her vehicle.
1: Receiving up.

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1: City of Wausau, North 8th, our sergeant, your relief is on the air.
2: Thank you.
3: Alright, before you take it in, can you stop by 312 EG for a welfare check? We got this call from Elizabeth Police Department. They want us to check your location on the second floor in regards to a mother who wants to check on her 18-year-old son who's autistic. He's with his father at this time.
2: We see no problem, bro.
3: Thank you.
2: You're welcome.
3: Monitor. Where is Steve? South PD?
2: PD, put us off on, standby. Put us off in Bergen and, Newkirk, I believe. We got flagged down, a possible shoplifter on our way back, from BCI.
3: Alright, South Park, can you copy?

0: Sergeant Michelle.
1: Yeah, South Sergeant, South City is actually off on Bergen Avenue. They got flagged down for a shoplifter on their way back to VCI. I have no units for this 6 Bergen Ave.

0: Alright, so I'll just tell the issue that way and try to pull the unit off of low priority.
1: Steve,

0: channel one.
1: He's so god.
2: Look at that. We have a little information here. How this looks when we take it in and possibly before we take it in. Can we have a meal, please?
1: Man, you're clear.
2: Awesome, thank you so much.
1: No problem.
3: Say, Captain, do we have a unit off at the MC that can find out what the force entry is for? I'm presuming it's medical.
0: City Captain, I can reach out to MC and find out what the reason is on the ticket itself. It doesn't specify, and right now I have no unit. I'm going to see who I can pull and send that way.
3: Yeah, because if it's something to do with crisis intervention or along those lines, then, you know, that might be delayed, that entry. So, try to find out.
0: Receive that, boss.

0: All right, City Captain.
1: Captain.
0: All right, Captain, from what I'm getting, EMS is stating that this female is alert, breathing, responsive, not in a dire situation. She just has extreme swelling of the legs and cannot move from where she is to open the door for EMS.
1: Okay, repeat. Yeah, if ESU could get that door open, minimal damage, that would be great. And see, if we shake a unit free, have them head over there, maybe we could find a key holder or somebody else that can give us access.
0: Where is he at?
1: South
0: one at 6 Bergen Avenue, that's 6 Bergen, basement apartment, and that's going to be between Armstrong and Van Nostrand.
1: Receive,
0: Receive that, thank you.

0: Siri.
1: Siri, go ahead.
0: Yeah, Siri, Teresa, your tablet, but the victim wire for that action, he got his eyes back. We're going to be heading down to Greenville Memorial Home as Lieutenant.
2: Proceed, as for the missing person?
0: Negative, that's going to be the Greenville Memorial Home for the, I guess, the event they're having down there.
2: Receive that.
0: No, sorry.
2: Okay, receive that.

0: 5-5, everything's secure here at the scene. The proper summons was issued. We're going to be leaving a report for this. We're holding one. What's your pleasure?
1: You're clear. Go ahead.

0: Yeah, we spoke to the father and we saw the son. He's in good health. You can just let Elizabeth PD know that everything's fine. Is it good to head into the base knockout to support?
1: Yeah, you're good. Go ahead. Let me know you're off at the base.
0: You got it. Receive that.
2: City traffic 6, somewhere up the
3: apartment. City traffic 6, 3, please.

0: Ouais, c'est ça. Do I have Elizabeth Eady on the phone? Can you actually return? Actually, just give me a call.
1: Receive. CIC on two. Alright, notify Newark. They have an MVA on 109 truck route heading eastbound just before the Doremus exit. It's a gray Nissan and a gray SUV.

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1: Go ahead.
0: Question, you're going to talk about data, please grant me a report.
1: You said graph database and a report?

0: Exchange, can I just have an event number, please?
1: Absolutely. Stand by 1 second, Julie. All right, it's going to be 134924, 134924. Yeah.
0: Drew, you wrapped up those reports?
2: No, not yet. You neither?
0: I have a welfare check at 69 Clendenny. Colin needs or wants to do a welfare check on his children. It's going to be an 11-year-old and a 10-year-old. The mother missed their custody exchange today.
2: Receive.
0: Thank you.

0: 4024.
1: What more?
0: Four, can you guys respond to 57 Dales? That's 57 Dales. It's gonna be for the juvenile that was reported missing this morning from the base. As a walk-in, he returned home. Apartment 1216.
1: I received.
0: I appreciate it. Thank you.

0: É uma estrutura. Yeah, wait, Stu, can I just get a time file for this so we can close off this VA?
1: Stu, that file number is going to be 127777.
0: Appreciate that, thank you.

0: That's all your status.
1: Travel's out there.
0: Negative South 5. South 502, your status, please.
1: In service.
0: Do me a favor. Just check for a trespasser at 128 Wegman Parkway. Apparently, it's an abandoned place, vacant, possibly under construction. They said people like to hang out there. Can you just check it out, please?
1: You got it. 128 Wegman Parkway.
0: Mercy, thank you.

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1: Call three.
0: Call control, please.
1: Two.
0: Ten.
2: Yeah, so we have all that information. We're going to head to the base and cancel out that GA and knock out the other report.
0: Sounds good.
2: Thank you.
0: You're welcome.

0: something. We're back in our radio car. I'm going to be RP.
1: All right, receive that. Well, since you're back in service, 75 Greenville Ave, that's 75 Greenville between JFK and Scott Street. We have 4 missing juveniles from that home.
0: 3, receive that. We'll take care of it.
1: Four, go ahead.
0: I'm discharged, but I'm going to see you at a back.
1: Receive that.

0: Sub 4.
1: Four.
0: I know you guys have said that's for the EMC, and I hope you're feeling better. But question, did you guys ever put over a disc 4? Was there ever a disc before that? Do you know?
1: That's correct. We helped the female holder back into our apartment, and she was unfired, so we are going to document this.
0: All right, receive that. Thank you so much.
2: South 1.
3: Are we going to be making our way back to the have an appointment with the prosecutor's office?
0: All right, receive that, North 1. Sorry, South 1.

0: North 2. Two, can you swing by 95 Graham Street, 95 Graham on a custody dispute? Caller states she's got a order of custody from the court today. She has full custody going forward. Caller is an RO on the father, so she's requesting that the police stand by for a custody exchange. 95 Graham.
1: Thank you. Four, we're gonna back that unit up.

0: Não está fácil.
1: Não está fácil.
0: Yeah, South 5, we tried. It's unfortunately, it's unable to access from the outside. It's all chained up in high fences.
1: Receive that. Thank you.
0: You're welcome. We'll be going out of service. Have a great night.
1: You too. Take care.

0: Four, can I have the apartment number, please?
1: That's 1216.
0: And that's at 57 Dales?
1: Yeah, 57 Dales, apartment 1216.
0: Okay, you gotta call back. The apartments don't go to the 1-2 here. They start at 10.

0: Two.
1: Two off. 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
0: Receive. About an hour and a half. We're gonna, before anything, we're gonna canvas with one of the staff members. We're gonna throw her in the car and canvas the meeting area.

All right, too. She was sitting and parked in the vehicle right behind you. I told her to step out. Police officer. Receive.

0: traffic two.
1: Traffic two, good afternoon.
0: Afternoon. I have a MV stop, Danforth and Ocean, Jersey Revenue, so.

0: He's in good health. Mom refused the ambulance at this time. I will.
1: Location. I'm all ears. Go ahead.
0: All right, we spoke with Mom. We saw the son. He's in good health. He returns home today at 1400 hours. Mom didn't want to get an ambulance for him. I'll cancel the GA and do a sup.
1: I receive. You need that phone number?
0: I got the phone number from Mom.
2: North 3. All right, 3, just came in. You got a mail down. Summit in Seacocks in front of the McDonald's at the Heights Plaza. MC's notified.
3: I received.
4: Running this license over here. Got a warrant popped up on my side as well.
1: All right, receive. I'll get right on that.
5: Hey, Chris, I'm going to be up there in a second.
4: Yeah, thank you.

0: All right, traffic two. That's Romeo X-ray Golf 93. Is it 5 or is it Sierra?
1: Sierra. Yeah.

0: I mean, that's a New Jersey reg, correct? I'm getting no record on this.
1: Hi, yeah, I spoke with the driver. He said he hasn't registered in 2 months. I have a VIN for you as well.
0: I receive that. As far as you stated something about a warrant popping up, nothing's popping up on my end at this time.
1: Yeah, I got a DL number for you.
0: All right, receive that. Go ahead with that DL whenever you're ready.
1: Charlie 0539-151-00-129-72. First name is Damien Delta Alpha Mike India Alpha November. Last name Charlie Alpha Romeo Alpha Tango Tango India November India. Date of birth 12/11/97.

0: LA City Traffic 2. I am seeing here that it says active warrant out of Elmwood Park, $750. The DOB does not have a specific date, just the month and the year. But I'm going to reach out to CJIS just to confirm.
1: Thank you.
0: You're welcome.

0: Yeah, can you give Lieutenant Yanni a call, please?
1: Thank you.
0: No problem.

0: for Western location. I'll just go back to Moscow.
1: Stand by one. They just have a report on a trespass from the passenger GLA. North one. They're down at PSENG 4, but the guy's GOA already called Stephanie. I just let them know.
0: We see. And you said something about a mail down?
1: Yeah, there's a mail down over at the McDonald's Summit and Sea Caucus.
2: For sure.
0: So that's CCO. You can put us off at 12-12 Summit with a 3-car.
1: I received some. You overdose, sorry, I'll notify MC. North Sergeant.
0: Does anyone have Narcan?
1: Any North units have Narcan? DSU Channel 4.
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1: 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Got a mail down, appears to be ODing, looking for Narcan. MC is going to be notified.
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4: And North 3, we're administering Narcan at this time.
1: I received 1445.

0: A1, you good there? I was trying to reach out. Did you make contact?
1: Yeah, one, we're good. That vehicle is going to be DOA at this time. Can I just get a VIN number, please?
0: Alright, receive. It's going to be 134941. 134941.
1: 14.
2: And North 3 administration.
0: I received 1446.
3: And where's the 2? How do you get that left?
0: They administered Narcan twice.
2: Received. Plus
0: I received.

0: All right, city traffic. Two confirmed. He has two warrants, one out of Elmwood Park, $750, and Jersey City, $1,000.
1: All right, please. We'll have one under. Just reach out to the traffic sergeant approval for impound.
0: Received. That's 1448 on that arrest time. City traffic, sergeant.

0: Tell Sergeant.
1: Sergeant.
0: Sergeant, City Traffic Sergeant has keyed up. I reached out a couple of times. But City Traffic 2 needs an approval for this impound for the vehicle with no records.
1: Yeah, I'm off with them. You can
0: receive that, boss. Thank you.

0: Mike 3.
1: Good afternoon, Gunn.
0: Good afternoon. I got an MV stop on Montgomery and Summit. Yankee 83, Victor, X-Ray Juliet, White Camry. Could you check that and slow roll me back? Thank you.
1: Anyone in the east that's available?
0: All right, receive us.
2: What's up?
0: Good.
2: Yeah, number, please.
3: The VIN number is going to be 134935. It's 134935.
2: Receive.
0: I received my suit as well.
4: And Mike 3, I see you got 3 warrants. I do have the RO on site. Could you just start confirming those warrants for me?

0: All right, well, canvassing, we got flagged down by a male. City some wires down on authority and suburbia driver. You could just make the proper notifications, please. So those kids are hanging from the wires.
1: Okay.
0: We're playing hanging from the wires.
2: Hey, Cologne, if you guys didn't find them yet, put it all over the radio and get the paperwork started.

0: These are supervisors. Just pull some money off the day tour, and they'll be relieved by evening tour. Alrighty, so tell them I'm heading.
1: Appreciate it. Day tour, post 28.
0: Okay.
1: I'm Marine Summit.
0: Tracy, what's the nature?
1: MV stop. I got Mike 3 off by himself over there.
0: I received Montgomery and Summit en route.
2: And Mike 3, the operator is compliant at the moment. Just no rush, it's a very compliant individual at the moment.

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1: 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Are you heading to Danforth and Ocean?
3: 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So, traffic 2, I'm headed to BCI. 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

0: Alright, East Lieutenant, you can cancel any units. We got a top here with us. Let's get ready to take over transports in VCI. I'm off.
1: There's a lot of wind in the background, Boss Hogan.
2: D3, put us off at check in Ashford.
0: West India, give me a call. East units, we have a traffic turn off, and I'm here. They'll transport once they're ready. Process.
1: Appreciate Post 28, this is going.
3: Contact with that mail. Is it possible for you to call Macy's back to let him know he's in for help?
4: Receive that. I'll notify.
0: No, Sergeant.
5: Hey, Sarge, was there anything of evidentiary value on this mail?
6: Just reach out to the primary unit. On scene, there was nothing of evidentiary value. Just reach out to double check with the primary unit.
5: Alright, North 3, 302.
7: 3 is going to be negative.
5: I receive.

0: All right, North Sergeant, I notified him via landline.
1: All right, received.
2: Hey,
3: we just located the four juveniles. They're inside the laundromat.
0: All right, receive, boss. You want me to start a car that way for you?
3: Hold on for now. Let me see what's the deal here.
0: All right, receive.

0: East Lieutenant. Are those warrants confirmed?
1: Not yet.
0: Receive.
2: Yeah, 503, we're going to be assigned to the court for the remainder.

0: Sergeant Eaton's office.
1: Thank you.
0: This vehicle registration is out. Can you set up a hook and approve the tow? And can you please send a lease unit to stand by for the impound?
2: Received East 1, 103.

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1: At the request of the staff that's on scene with us here, they're going to request another ambulance. Two of these girls are going to be going to Jersey City, and two are going to be going to Hoboken.
0: Yeah. That was broken up. Hold on.
2: Completing the inspection. What you got?
0: Make your way to Montgomery and someone assist the traffic unit and the lieutenant with this MV stop waiting for an impound.
3: All right, that male's in stable condition. He's be getting transported to Jersey to the medical center. It's going to be a sick call. Thank you, unit, for the backup.
4: IRC 3, have a good night.
1: All right, also I received that. Did you get his pedigree so you can do a first-in-crisis?

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1: Tipos.
2: Which one?
0: West Sergeant.
3: Good afternoon. You got to reach out to the north. They're both north ours. You can start with West.
0: Good afternoon. Receive that. West 3, West 303.
1: Go for West 3.
0: West 3, good afternoon. You in service?
1: Absolutely.
0: Can I have you stomach your way over to Bergen and Montgomery? Bergen Avenue and Montgomery Street. Caller states he's in a wheelchair, had his money snatched out of his hand by a black female, last seen wearing a blue dress. States all parties are still on scene, no weapon.
1: West 3, see that.

0: count three.
1: Three.
0: I'm not sure if the South Sergeant is aware of it, but if you could just notify him that we got the four juveniles.
2: Yeah, I got it. Good job.
3: Okay. Time is going to be 14:38.

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1: North 1, that's a negative. I'm going to give you a call.
0: I receive North 2 in service. All right, Chief, you take the Walgreens 337 Central. It's been holding for about an hour. You had a shoplifter off there stealing 12 packs of soda. They just want to report.
2: Okay.

0: Wilson.
1: All right, a few things. We need West Response's location for voluntary transport. And then also, can you have the South Patrol boss? Someone back here, please.
2: Ray, good afternoon. Can you take 605 Pavonia? 605 Pavonia, got a two-car MVA, no injuries. However, now it's coming in that both parties are looking to fight each other. It looks like a loud verbal going on. Honda CRV and a Mitsubishi Eclipse, 605 Pavonia.

0: Roxy, what's happening here? All right, team, so we're going to have inbound 3 transport here. But after speaking with the wife, we just wanted the supervisor to swing by. There is a weapon under his name. We just want to see if how he wants us to handle that.
1: He has a registered firearm, you said?
0: That is correct.
1: All right, give me a second. I'll make my way.

0: fotografen. So I just have a check to welfare at 26 Wave Street. Nicole is requesting a check on the child's father, Cassini Parker, 34-year-old black male, and he's been posting things on social media saying that he's about to start an application for a permit.
1: Yeah, two advisors. Maybe that's fine to the room. I'm going to go to the same location.

0: Southgate, good afternoon, your service. Hey, Steve, can you hear that? I checked the welfare 26 lead for Christine Parker, black male, unknown for apartment. That he was on social media and sending messages about suicidal ideation.
1: Probably might tell me a robbery, a guy in a wheelchair.
2: I have a unit heading over there.
1: All right, is the victim in a wheelchair?
2: West 3, are you off yet?
3: That's a negative 2-block zone.
1: All right, when you get there, let me know if it's going to be a black male missing away.
3: I've seen that bus. I received this afternoon's going to have one of them.
0: 15, I think.
3: I received a notification.

0: Enrique Chacobán.
1: Merci.
0: Paso, bueno. Merci. Pizza.
2: Good afternoon, 3 on service.
0: Good afternoon, that's correct. What do you got for us?
2: 52 River Drive South, between Town Square's Place and Nippo Parkway. At the Walgreens, had a shoplifting act, there's going to be GOA.

0: The caller's going to flag you down, stating that the mail that he called for, which is the mail on the wheelchair, left. So he's going to flag you down and let you know what happened.
1: Give me a contact.
2: Phone off, definitely.

0: or receive that. Can you make your way over to 95 Kennedy, 2395 Kennedy at the Walgreens Crushers at Harrison and Communal, there before a known shoplifter refusing to leave. Black female wearing a yellow flower dress.
1: Three guys. Yeah, call is not the victim. It's a witness stated that I saw the individual with the one leg take money from the victim, which is a female. Both are due away right now.
0: Receive that. So it was the other way around? The male in the wheelchair took money from the female?
1: Yeah, three, that's correct. Caller was just a witness. So nothing showing on the female.
0: Receive that.
2: Yeah, West Command, I have them RP. I'm going to call in later with the victim if there is actually a victim.
1: I see that much.

0: Good afternoon, see you.
1: See you, good afternoon. You're in service?
0: That's right.
1: Can you swing by 85 Union, 85 Union Street, Crossroads of Ocean and Clerk? It's going to be for a group of DJs hanging around in the front. They want to remove.
0: 85 Union, got it.
1: West 303, TU, start making your way over to 122 Corbin, 122 Corbin Avenue in the basement, crossroads of Pavonia and Broadway. Caller states there's a male trying to get into the basement, currently trying to break the window.
2: Obviously,

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1: Good afternoon, Mr.
0: Swing by 227 Holiday Street, 227 Holiday between Quinnaval and Bramhall. Caller stated someone broke into their basement, came in and broke and possibly stole things.
2: I'm Mike 1, I'm Mike 3. We're going to meet you with Transport 1 from Summit in Montgomery to BCI 8965.

0: Yes, Lieutenant.
1: Just making you aware, I got a notification from Bayonne. They're going to be in the area of 20 Canal Circle attempting to effect an arrest. They didn't ask for backup, they just wanted to give us the heads up.

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1: Make your way over to 88 Morgan, 88 Morgan between Green and Washington. NG Transit called us stating that for whatever reason they were at the CVS and they have one detained for complicating the location.

0: Cell 4, 3, good afternoon, Miami City.
1: What's going on?

0: about 4.
1: Good.
0: Yeah, 4, we're going off. It's not abandoned. We're here with the owner. It's actually disabled. We're waiting for it to off.
1: Yes, it's on tow.
0: Yes, you have a tow truck coming.

0: 42.
1: Okay.
0: Yeah, I'm not sure what our call sign is on evening tour, but we're going to be one and one out with two of these girls to the medical center because the staff has to take a vehicle to bring them all back later. The other two that are going to Hoboken, they have a staff member on board. Time of file, please.
2: Oh, wait, sorry. Can we get a status on the one and two car?
1: West 1, West 103.
3: Yeah, West 1, we're half of the two car. We're out making our way to the north.

3, that was 033. It's just Atlanta Times, people advise the court.

0: Proceed 1539. I'll see you, Captain.
1: M4, that's gonna be GOA.
0: Four, Ricky.
1: Four, how does it look to head to the palms if you look?
0: Alright, guys, let me know when you're okay.
1: Proceed.

0: Eastern, good afternoon, go ahead.
1: Hey, good afternoon, I just got picked up, but we're just going to head to the phones real quick and then we'll be out to you shortly.
2: I resume.
3: Avenue, Fort Clinton, cross streets of Crescent and Grand. It's going to be for loud music.
2: And I've been here for the past hour.
1: Good.
2: Hi, Juan. The guy was incarcerated. He was an overage driver. We're just going to finish his delivery to allow so you can wait.
0: This is first. So I'm going to try to call back. They just called back. One of the call workers said that they're closer to where 55 Hudson is.
2: Not received. They have somebody stop?
0: According to the ticket.
2: Not received. Because the CVS employee here has no idea about that.

0: could you please disregard those calls? I have to send you over to 501 MLK Drive, 501 MLK, cross streets of Bramhall and Atlantic Street. Caller says there's a female on the outside going crazy, has a knife in her hand, black female with a red dress.
1: What street is that? I'm out.
0: What CEU, you got that?
1: Crazy run.
2: Stand by.
1: It's going to be a shoplift, $191.84. Store already provided video footage on USB. Just now.
0: ESU, channel 2. 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

0: 3, can you respond over to 501? I'm okay. 501, I'm okay. Crushes of Bramwell and Atlantic Street. Have two units heading for a female on the outside going crazy with a knife in her hand. It's going to be a black female last name wearing a red dress.
1: 3.
0: And what, Sergeant? Are you following?
1: Yeah, Sergeant, I received 501. I'm okay.
0: Correct.
2: Receipt. She's a chronic. Entered the store at 13:50 hours, stole some soda, came back again at 14:14, and then he was out of there another 4 minutes later with more soda. $191 in the proceeds. There's a video on the disc or on the drive. The act is GOA.
3: Alright, so you have video on the disc?
2: The USB drive.
4: Yeah, that's correct. It's already burned the footage on the flash drive.
3: I received that. Just notify them until we have footage. See if I want to do that.
2: NBC Channel 4, NBC Channel 4.
4: Okay, Sergeant.
2: Hey, Sergeant, just notifying you. Got a car off at the Walgreens on Central Ave. Got a shoplifting, $191 in proceeds. Just go on a flash drive.
4: All right, I got that.
2: All right, North 2, let me know when you set for your file.
4: What's that?
2: That has to be 127-819, 127-819. You can go with 1512 on your time.
4: Thank you.
2: Yeah.
0: Receive that, and I'm not getting any call from, answer from the caller.
5: Westland, we spoke to him earlier. He stated that he made contact with that female and he grabbed the knife from her and threw it in the sewer. So do we have no sight of the female at this time?

0: Yeah, so about 15, 18 hours, a male actor walked in the store, grabbed a few panties, values at $366.56, and walked out. There are cameras, but it's unavailable at this time. Notify the sergeant, the lieutenant, please.
1: Buses off. The arrived to the 181 out to the MC. Can I get a time to file for a person in crisis report?
2: Thomas 1516, file number 127823,
1: 127823.
3: 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I received, notify the Texas Sergeant Safety Support to move forward.

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0: Effective Sergeant.
1: Detective Sergeant, good afternoon. Just notifying you, 52 River Drive South at the Walgreens. It's going to be a shoplifting at this GLA. $66 in proceeds. There's camera footage, but it's not obtainable at this time.
0: I received it before that.
2: Can we have a phone number, please?
1: File's going to be 127-830.
2: I have complained of pain to the lower back. She refused medical attention also.
3: I received.
2: And there was two summons issued for unlicensed driving.
3: Outstanding.

0: to your left of RP.
1: Bruce.
2: And three, just hold that report for a little bit. I got no cars.
3: Three, got it.

0: Sí.
1: Gas.
0: We're no longer needed that call. We're not the original. It was a four.
1: Receive that, yes. And before Clinton, tall streets of Crescent and Grand.
0: Thank you.
2: Sergeant. Danvers, the PCSD unit is going to be following the respondent to the south to apply for turbo.
0: And arrive team, like I said before, they're going to be one in, one out to the MC, and I'm going to be dropping off the screener at the MC.

0: Westview. Go ahead. All right, Westview, if this acts clear, we're a little low on fuel. Can we head and get fuel?
1: Yeah, I got it, guys. Let me know when that sees you.
0: Perfect, sir.
2: We have all this over here.
3: All right, Steve, just hold a minute. I'll try and get you guys in.
4: And North 4, this car's on the hook. We're going to be out here for you.
3: All right, Steve 4, can you take Summit and Van Ripen? Summit and Van Ripen, you got a B&T auto. Car is a Honda Kona Navy Blue. Says it happened yesterday, unknown time. They're missing a wallet, other personal items. It's Summit and Van Ripen.
4: Richard.
3: And I'll try to call back for you looking for a Robbie Patel. A Robbie Patel.
4: All right, guys.

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1: You can put us off at 165, sir, and we're just going to complain.
2: I received, and like I said, too, I got your nuts.
3: No problem, thank you.

0: Please play. Alright. Can you swing by 87 Maple Street? 87 Maple on the outside between Whiten and Pine. The loud music complaint, anonymous caller.
1: Sorry, you got it.

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1: Four
0: guys.
1: Four, just need to get a 10 to land, let's do, that number was right, roughly.
0: Received 10 to land, Lord, good advice.

0: North 3.
1: 3.
0: Yeah, we got short staff on a MV staff. 252. It's a New Jersey Reg Juliet 40 with whiskey white uniform. It's gonna be 2 on board, no back, no check at this time.
1: I received. I receive. South 103, can you have NDC call the South End, and I'm going to handle a walk-in for missing juvenile.
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0: I'll see you.
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0: 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Close it, brother choked her hair in the city. She's standing outside with the father.
1: Okay.

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1: Receive, show us up.
0: Thank you.
2: No, I agree, that was one issue. You want us to hold off on that report, or you want us to still head in?
3: I'll head in, start it, and then I'll send two car in after.
2: Receive, and take that unit for the back.

0: انا عن نص واحد. You got a B&T to a vehicle somewhere?
1: Yeah, 4 is en route. It'll be going off shortly.
0: What's that location? I'll make my way over there.
1: Something in Van Ripen.

0: We're going to be okay. We're up with that directive.
1: Appreciate it.
2: I know it's 4, we're going to call back on this.
3: All right, 4, stand by. I'll give him a call.

0: Yeah, no, Sergeant. We'll be off. They're flagging me down over here at Summit and Van Ryper. Just like that, as I can know.
1: Alright, yeah, just go off the phone with him. He says it's easy, guys.
2: Yeah, before we went down Cottage, we're going to be coming up Van Ryper in the 7 hours.

0: VSTS, could you have the NDC call?
1: You got it. Detective Sergeant, call the EZ. Detective Sergeant, call the EZ.

0: What, Sergeant?
1: Sergeant?
0: Sergeant, be advised, the South is requesting assistance from one of the West units to head over to assist with an arrest they have on Winfield. I'm going to use the one car.
1: Who else do you have available? Let me just check my roll. I'm sorry.
0: Right now I have available the one car, the two cars getting fuel, and West 4 available as well.
2: West Commando, why don't you use the two cars because they're getting fuel and they should be close.
0: We'll see that.
3: West 2 received. What's the location?
0: Field 282 Winfield Avenue, 282 Winfield, Cross Streets of Romar and Kennedy Boulevard.

0: Alright, South Korea, we were able to get that mail. He seems to be in good condition. However, because of the comments and everything he made on social media, I heard him, so we're going to be going 1-1 on CMC.
1: Thank you.
2: West 303, was the mail at Communipal, GOS?

0: West 1, West 103.
1: West 1 regional.
0: 1, that's correct. Can you respond to 10 Clendenny Avenue, 10 Clendenny Avenue, crushes of Kennedy Boulevard in Bergen? It's going to be an MVA, no injuries. Should be looking for a black BMC and a white sedan.
1: 1, receive that in wrong.
2: I was going to have a BMT. Vehicle was probably left on lock in the complaint here. He's not the registered owner of the vehicle. That is missing from the vehicle was his wallet and some medicine. He just had surgery. No cameras. I might have captured it. So just notify the MEC.
3: Boss, we have a time frame on when he parked in, when he found it.

0: 到最后自己要防卫生。
1: West 303, can you guys respond over to 167 Clendenny Avenue, 167 Clendenny, it's going to be apartment 2 Romeo, cross streets of Mallory and West 5, caller wants to report the neighbors making noise in the apartment.

0: Do you need them to respond to the base or to meet you at Winfield?
1: The Death Force says perhaps just go to Winfield.

0: Yeah, I'll screw that up. 629, 1700 hours to 630, 1300 hours.
1: All right, receipt, boss. Thanks. And you see on channel 4?
2: Detective Sergeant, I got that. You can have a BCI cross that vehicle.
1: I receive. BCI channel 4. BCI channel 4.
0: BCI.
1: Alright, BCI, Stuntman Van Ripen, you got a BNT to a vehicle. They need to respond to process the scene. Let me know when you set for the file.
0: Okay.
1: Alright, see 127-719, 127-719.
0: And that was Van Ripen and what?
1: Van Ripen and Summit.
3: Thursday.

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1: Receive that.
2: I receive.

0: And four, you got a plate. You want me to add in there?
1: Yeah, it's all good, Ken. I'll teach you all that.
0: All right, Ramon.
2: Can you send Huskies and South Haiti? Can you send for unit, please?
3: Hey, Sue Guy, go with, I think the CEU that's going to rip back up. I'll go with, Lazier.
4: Alright, receive that. What's their location?
3: 176 Myrtle.

0: When you were all broken up. Be simple here. Victim wants a PRO at this time. Alright, I got Sukai and Cologne coming to you.
1: How to put us off.

0: Four, we no longer need it at the court, Harvey.
1: Harvey. And so, four, I just got to check the welfare at 196 Randolph between Union and Carteret. It's from the Hudson County Prosecutor's Office. Do you want to check on two kids at that location?
0: Four,
1: and four, you can call control too.
2: Hey, one, can you check out 324 Palisade? It's 324 Palisade, first floor for terroristic threats. It's going to be inside plenty of cautious. There's a disgruntled female wearing a gray sweater and a mask, making threats to the staff members refusing to leave.

0: Matt Rector to BCI for processing mileage 416-42. Operator, pick up.
1: This is

0: and west through that south car that's going to have one under.
1: Okay, I'm going to talk to the

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1: Pursuit 1645.

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1: 不是。
0: 没事的。H7 is the H204 available?
1: That's correct.
0: Can you have a CC man at the old Calvary lot, please? Please,
2: service, hang on.

0: not one.
1: Good.
0: Hi, North One. We got one detained right now. I speak to the victim. This actor made threats to him that they will come back and that they will shoot and kill numerous of these victims over here. Can you just notify the boss, please? He is willing to leave the scene with detectives.
1: Sergeant. Two other.
2: I know, Sergeant. What's that location?
1: It's 324 Palisade. 324 Palisade, first floor at the clinic.
2: I was just
1: one.

0: Westu.
1: Westu.
0: All right, West 2, transporting 2 for the south car to BCI from this location to central booking with 2, mileage is 4, 2, 2, 3, 4.4.
2: Suffer. For the South Myrtle Java backup data unit on, what's the time of call, please?
1: 1606, file number 127869,
2: 127869. I received that, and this female is electing not to get a restraining order at this time. We're going to have to fill out the line and sign it, and we're going to drop it off to the primary unit at BCI.

0: South EU Authentic Booking 41641.
1: Thank you.
2: 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Do you have a unit number?
1: It's unknown.
2: All right, receive. We're ringing all the bells. We'll give you more in a minute.
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2: And cost results on Channel 1. I'm advised. I spoke to that unit. Thank that unit. Thank Chief Chesler. Appreciate you guys. Stay safe.

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1: City Traffic 1.
0: I just have abandoned, apparent stolen 116 Armstrong. It's an e-scooter in the backyard of that location. So it's been there for a few weeks.
1: Alright, traffic warning. Last week, go to the 424 until 1830. You take it out after 6:40.
0: Appreciate it. Yeah, I got a call at 380 MLK at the beauty supply store, and they want to report a shoplifting.

0: 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My partner's camera is not functioning. We're going to shut this off real quick and get a spare.
1: Mm-hmm.

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1: Receive.

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1: Privacy.

0: Right, Amanda. Is your car available?
1: That's correct.
0: Need it for about 5 minutes. I'm CC'd at 151 Harrison.
1: West 4, West 403, CC the commander, 151 Harrison.
2: Received.

0: North Sergeant.
1: North Sergeant.
2: SK4.
0: But yeah, we're gonna have one on the open warrants. We're gonna document this incident as harassment. Can you send a bus over here? This arrestee saying that she hasn't taken her blood pressure medication. She doesn't know when she took the last. So just have him come here, assess her, see if she needs to go down to the hospital.
1: I receive bus. I'll reach out and get a bus for you.

0: Un autre
1: Sorry.
0: You know what's the warrant for?

0: Alright, boss, we're still waiting for Cejas to get us the actual warrant, but it's looking like it's for assault. Might be a failure to appear in court. $2,000 bail, but it's an assault charge.
1: Just want to advise our arrest Cejas action. Do me a favor, I know we don't have a female officer working here. Can we get a female officer from another district? Swing by here, rip it down.
0: I receive, boss. I'll try and find you one.
2: Street in Brunswick, right there by the synagogue.
3: East 3.
4: 3 Shore, what's the location?
3: 10th in Brunswick.
0: One.
1: Can I get a final bit?

0: Alright, so 127-881, and your time is going to be 16:39.
1: Thank you. Use the time of rest.

0: charge. You said you need a female officer for a pat down.
1: I can head this way while I'm waiting for the bus.
0: All right, well, boss, I had a female officer in the west, but she got called to assist with the south. I have no cars available besides that. I'll look into it a little more. I'll let you know, okay?

0: North Sergeant, I might have a PO in the east. She's CC in the lieutenant. We're going to check on her status.
1: All right, that'll work.

0: Wesley, that was all of us. Roger.
1: Three, receive that.
2: Four's on.
1: Receive.

0: 思うの。
1: For this.

0: Eastern Senate.
1: Eastern Senate.
0: The North car is looking for a female officer for a pat down. When the three car is done seeing with you, can they head over that way?
1: Absolutely. Matter of fact, unless they're close by, you can have a reroute over there.
0: Location? No, they want to do the pat down on the scene. It's 324 Palisade Ave. Between Ferry and Blood Place.
1: Yeah, redirect to the north to that path.
2: Alright, you got it.
3: North Sergeant.
4: Alright, we got an east unit responding.
3: All right, received. Great. I'm going to be out for this location. I'm going to need it here. I'm going to have the two cars stand by with that, the one unit, unless they need it for something, you had a little issue for North CEU?
4: North CEU.
5: Yeah, boss. India Square Liberty and... Newark and Liberty.
4: Newark and Liberty, boss.
3: I already see that. I'll swing by. I'll see you over there.

0: George Floyd, what's his status?
1: Therefore, we're wrapping up now with DCI here.
0: All right, receive.
2: No, three.
0: Right.
2: Three, be advised, we're going to be handling a walk-in at the base. Far to your own.
0: All right, receive. Let me know what you got.
2: Just going to be a TRO.
3: Put us off at the worst. We're going to be issuing some interest on the line.
4: Sorry, that end of that cut off. You're going to be off at the worst issuing summons for what?
3: We got to issue some summons and mail out to the owner of 51 Harris.
4: Receive that.

0: telephone. For a shoplifter, $45, we can ask footage.
1: I'll check them.
2: I appreciate it.
1: Yeah, just stay on. So we're on the phone with the MC. Do you want to respond to the scene, or do you want to go to PCI? I just want to double check.
2: Receive, please.
1: The scene. All right, receive.

0: All right, so yeah, they're heading their stack. They're going to be heading your way as soon as they can. I'll let you know if I hear anything else.
1: Thank you very much.
0: Yeah.
2: Sergeant Volin and Bergen at the Chinchin Laundromat Corps stated that a female assaulted her mother and father and locked herself in the back door. A black female locked in wearing a gray sweat.

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1: Yes.
0: Hi, from the office of the Storm Vehicle Report, Officer Watkins.
1: Receiving your file.
0: Let me pause them first from the suit class.
1: No problem, just let me know.
2: P3 for the Salt Director, Hudson Hall.

0: Lisa Paris, they're available. And the 5 cars, you see me at Hamilton Park on the 9th Street side.
1: Receive the 5.
2: We're still gonna have to get the arrest time for that SOP unit, SOP 2.
3: 1644.

0: Safa.
1: Five all wrapped up at BCI. We're going to be heading back to the south. We're going to pick up the detective vehicle, and then we're going to finish a report.
2: Yes, sir.
0: And my hypothetical is this it's not going to be more vehicles, it's actually going to be an electric bike.
3: What's your guy with the details?
0: I have from the victim here. She parked her e-bike at Newport Passion from 8:45 in the morning to 1600. Upon her return, her bike is missing. $500 in value. She does have a serial number. Just notify Lieutenant of Police.
4: Were there any cameras in the area?
0: Yeah, that's correct. She said she parked it at the bike station on the path. This camera's there, however, from our experience, it's not accessible.
4: Yeah, that sounds about right. Did she lock it up with a chain? Is there like any type of crime scene possible?
0: No crime scene. They said, she said they took her chain and her scooter.
4: All right, received. Just notify the detective so I can see.

0: Detective Sergeant.
1: Detective Sergeant, just certifying you to walk in at the East Base to your stolen e-bike scooter. It was left this morning at the Newport Pass station. Stated that they left it there around 8:45 hours this morning, returned 1600 hours and was gone. $500 in value, possibly footage over there, but on the table. On the table at this time.
0: I received, they can forward that report up.
2: I want to see that, just time file, please.
1: Time's going to be 1731. File number will be 127906, 127906.
2: 127906, thank you.
1: No problem.
3: Nation Senate, if you haven't already, now let's burn up those meals just in case.
1: Appreciate you, Easter.
2: Easter.
1: Tired of us.
2: Thank you.

0: Legion Alpha 4.
1: Yeah, 4, I just got a call that I was driving by 440, the Planet Fitness. She said it was two juveniles on scooters near the fireworks.

0: West 303, you still need it off on Montgomery?
1: Yes, negative.
0: Receive, I can have you make your way over to 72 Fairview Avenue, 72 Fairview, cross streets of Kennedy Boulevard in Bergen. Caller states there is a black Nissan on the outside that's been running for about a day or two, states no one's inside of the vehicle.
1: Any plate?
0: That's a negative.
1: I'll see you check it out.

0: Sure.
1: We're going to be wrapped up here at this final fee call. We're going to be making our way back to you. Okay, I'm being...
2: First off,
3: you have
2: the call step up?
3: Yeah. Do what she says. I just left this.

0: All right, sir, are you available?
1: Yes, sir.
0: All right, can you check out Western and Reserve? It's Western Ave, Reserve Ave. It's going to be for an MPA, no injuries. It's a white Mercedes and a gray Honda.

0: 要说的很。
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1: Good.
0: Guys, gonna respond to the base, and gonna start him on mission from the North Captain.

0: That's true.
1: Yeah.
0: The course needs no vehicles in front of 72, Perry.
1: Just gave the address and then the black Nissan Altima. Didn't specify exactly where on the block. One two seven seven one nine.

0: Lucy.
1: Three one, we're partaking with the VRP.

0: Yes.
1: Yeah, you're calling real quick. Enjoy 27.
0: Yeah, I'm stuck.
1: You move over 359 Hotel, should come back to the back east on Altima.
0: Proceed, stand by.

0: Alright, I have that vehicle coming back to 699 Bergen Avenue, 699 Bergen, third floor to a Miss Ramona Torres.
1: Apartment?
0: Just a third floor.
1: Yes, ma'am.
2: We just pulled up in front of the south, and we're flagged down by a Good Samaritan City. There's a female down on Wilkes, and I'm okay. We're going to check it out.
1: That's 1306 Street between Van Voorst and 1.

0: Unless you're physical with a supervisor, we have by Thursday that this vehicle has been on for more than 24 hours and is still on right now.
1: Receive that one, Sergeant.
2: Sergeant?
1: West 3 is off at 72 Fairview. They're off with a vehicle that's been on for more than 24 hours. The vehicle is currently still running.
3: Where did it come back to?
1: Comes back local out of Bergen, Bergen Avenue.
3: Did we try to knock on the door?
0: That's it. Four, that was detailed, I think.
1: Four received.

0: 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They want to report it.
1: That's 4,000.

1 on Spectacle class 78 MLK Drive at Flint River Recovery. Set a 15-year-old female there is receiving threatening text messages from her father.

0: And South Bay, can I get a VIN number, please?
1: One three five zero three eight.
0: Thank you. And we're trying to make contact wherever this phone was being pinged with negative results. So they were advised.
1: This is

0: And 3, can you go for the last mission time?
1: Receive that one, Sergeant.
0: Sergeant.
1: Sergeant, was 3 try to make contact with the registered owner of that vehicle that's on and running? Negative results. Permission to impound.
2: You have to issue it as a vehicle caution.
1: Sergeant, that transmission broke up. Go then.
2: They issue it abandoned vehicle, city ordinance.

0: Harris, take five, please.
1: File number for you is going to be 127-917-127-917.

0: Score.
1: I got a domestic at 237 Wegman Parkway. The address is from Rapid SOS. It was a woman in the background asking someone why they kept hitting themselves and a bunch of shuffling in the back. They tried calling back multiple times and no answer.

0: They have a male trespassing, blocking the fire door, refusing to leave. Stace is going to be on the side of the way, though, parking the IHOP parking lot. Is.
1: Closing.

0: For what's your status? Over to 36 Journal Square. It's 36 Journal Square. FD needs traffic control. They got a high rise, heavy smoke.
1: How is it?

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All right, so your radio's breaking up.

0: Right through, nothing showing you. 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
1: That I just got canceled out.
0: How much did I get?
1: 100. And how's the return now?
0: Roger. Sorry about that. All right, so we're RP from this location. We're on stack 200 John Square.
1: I received that. Also, that's a negative. I need you to head over to 2843 Kennedy. It's 2843 Kennedy Boulevard. Per FD, female fell into a cellar. She has a laceration to her head. She is conscious. They were able to pull her out. They just need a radio car. It's 2843 Kennedy.

Yeah, we do. That's all we're going to proceed. And for keeping posted, let me know if you need any more cars.

0: at a North Fork, just to be advised. It's going to be uncovered cooking for FD, unattended.
1: Paul's no answer.
2: Yeah, it's not pretty, been attempted to make contact here, ringing all the doorbells. Looks like nobody's home as well. Do you have a history check on this location?
1: Yeah, I'll check it for you.

0: Well, we went around a couple of times. All the entrances are not blocked. Mm-hmm. You want to have the caller step out and speak to us?
1: Yeah.
0: It's going to be negative results trying to make contact here. We're going to be RP.

0: Spot 4, I was looking to take that reporting.
1: Answer, but the call did come in from Extra Storage Place. I don't know if you want to swing by there and see if they have any more info.
0: M4, just to advise you, my time is up.
1: 4, receive that. 1824, what, Sergeant?
0: Sergeant.
1: Be advised, half of West 403's body worn camera dive. They're out of call right now.
0: I receive.
1: In front of the door.
0: How's the 4?
1: Yeah, it's the 4.
0: I'm sorry, just go again with the numeric.
1: 303 Ocean between Chapel and Sheffield.
0: Alright, receiver, just be advised, we're going to take a quick personal and then we'll head that way.
1: No problem.
2: I guess we're going to take a few minutes to power on the work or here in the work.
0: Bow north is the
2: place. Anyway, thanks. I'll be there.

0: NSD. So if you can clear us from all your house, it's going to be closed down. If you can, just put me off at 28 Sherman Place on a follow-up. I'm good here.
1: I received 28 Sherman.

0: Negative.
1: Oh, we have the units on.
0: Alright, North 1 is over at the NC with their prisoner. From that 324 Palisade, we have the 2 car off with FD on a high-rise fire. Correction. A 2 is off with FD on the woman that fell into the cellar. The 3 car's at the base with that domestic. 4 is off with the high-rise fire. And we have the CU car on a mission.
1: Alright, what's the status with the 4 car?
0: 4.
2: Yeah, 4. We're actually RP FD duplex. This would be a smoky, unattended cooking fire, but they TCO'd it.
0: I receive that.
1: All right, have them respond to the North District, please.
0: North Base, be advised, I'm holding a call for 60 Franklin female screaming for help.
1: Yeah, I realize that. We have the female here now.
0: Okay, receive that, North 4.
2: 4, receive.

All right, Sergeant. Just have the 4 call respond to 60 Franklin, second floor. Woman screaming for help over there. 4. 4 received.

0: Next one, West CEU. West one, West CEU. Can you start making your way over to 118 Virginia Avenue, 118 Virginia, second floor, across the Vernon Court, and MLK? Caller says she just left court today, got a TRO against the father of her child. They say he's inside of the house now, refusing to leave, no weapons.
1: SD Sergeant, you can clear me from 28 Sherman Place. Thank you.
2: Proceed.

0: していく。
1: Just run a history check on that apartment or house that we're going to.
2: All right, receive, boss. Just one second. North 2?

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1: Good.
0: All right, respond over to 60 Franklin, back up the North 4 car, as per the North Sergeant, for a female screaming on the second floor. Male came and shut the window.
1: All right, sorry about that. We're just trying to figure out what's going on. Supposedly there's more to this. You want us to pull away and go back them up? All right, North Sergeant, what do you have over there? That's most of it.
2: Now they're claiming that when they went inside to speak to the manager was thinking, get out of here, you Indians. I was going to give you a call on the phone in a second.
1: North 4, what's your apartment on this 60?
0: I got no apartment. I'll try a call back.
1: Yeah, we have nothing left.
0: Just the second floor window.
1: And North 2 car, is she going to the hospital?
2: Yeah, she's going down to the hospital.
1: All right, quickly, just respond to the 4 car, and then you go back to the hospital and get all the particulars to that.

0: And four, as a known route, the main entry is actually going to be 62.
1: I receive north two. You got that 62 Franklin, second floor.
0: Receive.

0: And look for it. She's going to be a Mardi Gras screaming at her.
1: For go over again. I got a lot of background noise. What do you got?
0: Yeah,
1: I received. North Sergeant, you got that?
2: Yeah, North Sergeant, I'm off you.
1: I received.

0: Oh, Sergeant. Sergeant. All right, we're trying to sort it out now. Between mom and our 9-year-old son. In the meantime, you can disregard the 2-car. They can head back to that call where they had. And I'll just have a bus respond over here.
1: I receive, boss. I'll notify him. North 2, you got that?
2: 2, correct. We're going to head town 2.
1: So you said you're heading to the MC, or you responded back to 2843 Kennedy?
2: The bus was heading down to the MC with the calling party.
0: Sergeant, 9-year-old is complaining of leg pain and back pain.
1: I receive, boss.

0: ਹਾਂਜੀ
1: Yes.
0: You was reaching out.
1: CEU, you have a message?
0: Yes, yeah, CEU, we're headed to the base. I'm going to print out a copy of this restraining order, bring it back there, serve the mail, so you have a copy.
1: Receive that.

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0: Can I get you a second time over with?
1: $16.44.

Bismar. Traffic 3, are you able to head over to Depressed Highway? It'd be westbound. There's a hazard in a roadway. They said there's two stop signs in the middle of the road obstructing traffic. I got no units.

0: All right, 2 and 5. Can you make your way down to 88 Morgan? It's 88 Morgan Street over at the CVS. It's going to be for tall male wearing a blonde wig and a zebra-striped dress, being aggressive, vandalizing, and stealing makeup.
1: See,

0: injury, no weapons, no injuries, on the outside waiting. And then I also got a depressed highway. They got stop signs in the middle of the roadway obstructing traffic. City traffic said they're on something, so I can't pull them. And I got a damaged motor vehicle, but I have to hold. That's correct, and I don't think we have anything citywide.
1: Let's hold a call back on that domestic, and if need be, we're going to have to reroute the two car and just notify the city captain.
0: All right, see, boss. I'll try to call back again.
2: For South 3, it'll be DOA. The park is holding to report some detour, and we have one from today from this shift. What's your pleasure?
3: Stand by with that. Have four calls on the stack tonight. Many units available.
2: Where you go?
3: Respond over to 89 Woodlawn Avenue, 89 Woodlawn Basement, cross streets of Van Cleef and Concord. It's going to be for a tenant landlord dispute.
2: Proceed.
3: Proceed.

0: And for that female, I'm going to be sent away. We're going to VRP.
1: 40.
2: Disregard.
3: Alright.
2: Traveling 575 West Side Avenue.
1: 575 West Side, receive that.
0: Policy, thank you.

0: All right, Sergeant, just got off the phone with the complainant with the DV. It appears to be a loud verbal over at Airbnb. He separated himself from the other party right now, but he claims that the actor is standing on the doorstep watching him, and I've advised him to put some distance between himself there until we can get a car to him.
1: I received that. Unfortunately, you're going to have to reroute that tool call.
0: North 2.

0: Joe. So we received that. Just be advised, we have no info for the victim from that that accident. But we're rerouting now, making our way from the east.
1: All right, received that. North Sergeant, they're coming from the east.
2: Yeah, that's fine.

0: 644 Newark. He's going to be outside a little bit down the street. When you get off there, I'll give him another call back.
1: Appreciate it.

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0: Focus on. Let's see.
1: Traffic 2.
2: TCI to county, transfer to 1 mile.
0: All right, 2 axis, gonna be 2 way.
3: All right, receive. Yeah.
1: Near 42.
2: Alright, well,
1: anything else found? I found everything.
3: 644 Newark, but he was down the block a little bit. You want me to give him a call?
0: Yeah, we're going up early.
3: Alright, so I'll tell him to look for the cop car.

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1: Got
0: it. With two males.
2: Mine is 6157.
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0: F2, were you able to make contact with the reporting party?
1: Yeah, we speak to the manager right now.
0: Peace, Lieutenant.
1: All right, sir.

0: you soon.
1: Good.
0: This famous Beyonce actor, he was wearing a two-piece today, zebra color.
1: Receive the
2: any proceeds, threats made, violence, anything?
0: Yeah, we're still waiting on the manager. He's calculating everything up, but it was a bunch of makeup artists.

0: Yes.
1: Hi, West Point, I'm Ellis. He's allowed to gather some of his belongings. Do you think that you're for the backup? We're going to be okay.
0: Who's that?

0: Don't see you.
1: Don't see you.
0: See you. I'm cleared up from the captain's meeting. I'm heading back on post.

0: East 3.
1: Three.
0: Can you head over to 125 18th, 125 18th Street at the Acme? Just a white male trespassing, wearing a baseball cap, white t-shirt, attempting to sell alcohol out of a cooler. They're saying that he's getting aggressive with the customers who are refusing to make a purchase with him.
1: I see.

0: Yeah, let me know when you're ready for this one.
1: All set, go ahead.
0: Alright, this male actor entered the store, concealed multiple makeup products, and on his way out, he bumped into a customer who was paying for the stuff, and then, I guess had an argument with her. I don't know if they're going to consider this robbery or not. The customer is not here, and she fled. Just notify the boss.
1: Peace, Lieutenant.
2: Very receiving at that shoplifting, multiple makeup items, and bumped into a customer, not a security personnel or an employee. Correct?
0: Yeah, bumped into a customer. And $366 worth.
2: What's the proceeds again? Net worth? I missed that, sorry.
0: $366.
2: Alright, we see they should have footage. Can you notify the detective sergeant, please?
1: Channel 3.
0: FD2, we're going to be clear from here.
1: Proceed.
0: Still Wolfe County.
1: There is GOA. It is an actor who's known to us. It's going to be goes by the name of Beyonce or Tiffany. Entered the CVS, stole $366 of makeup as he was leaving, bumped into a customer paying for her purchases, had an argument, and then both parties fled.

0: okay with you that we deem this a robbery?
1: These two, it's up to you, boss, and the lieutenant. The customer's not here. I can't ascertain any pain or any injuries, but he did bump into her.
0: All right, Eastern Senate. Yeah, that was a customer that he bumped into, but not an employee, and I don't think that person was trying to prevent the theft, unless I'm mistaken. That was just an argument in happenstance. But just make sure that's correct.

0: Okay, yeah, it was threats made it during that argument.
1: Let me confirm with the manager real quick. I know there was an argument.

0: any, to my knowledge, shoplifting to a robbery. I don't know if, I don't think it has to be an employee or security personnel. I think it could be a third party, but that's not up to me to decide. It's whatever you guys want.
1: Patience, I'll confirm with the detective's working right now.

0: So,
1: half party left willingly, the other half was the last RP.
2: Copy your squadron.

0: North 2.
1: Region Alpha 2?
0: Yeah, to, you need a file number on this, and what's the nature of the report you guys are doing for the takeout?
1: It's for the GCMC.
0: Oh, you're leaving lines for MC, you said?
1: We just want to make sure that there's nothing else to this incident that took place on Kennedy.
0: I received. I'll note it in the ticket.

0: 52. Now you can put yourself a healing pattern.
1: We'll see.
0: As deep as you can put us off from Bergen Hall.
1: We'll see.
0: Patient 7,
1: okay. Receive.
0: And these two throw 10 and we'll hold them in the back.
1: Receive.

0: No, four.
1: Four.
0: Yeah, it's going to be 1-1 out to Hoboken. Just let the boys know we're leaving the center.
1: North Sergeant.
2: Repping.
1: North Sergeant.

0: really ready to be approved by the sergeant now. We're just you dropping off mom off at the hospital. Mileage 41029.
1: I received. It's going to be 1921 your hours.

0: 我说。
1: Yes.
0: Do you have a call back from Mobile Crisis? Have them meet us in front of 61.
1: You got it.

0: Mike three. Time check. The prisoner I had has been transferred over to Woodbridge.
1: 19:23 on the time.
0: Thank you. Just gonna be finishing up some paperwork.

0: 20.
1: Good.
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1: Stand by on that.

0: Ace is 10.
1: Ace is
0: 10. Alright, Ace is 10. As upon further review of the video, it's not a robbery. We're going to keep it a shoplifting. The detective sergeant has been notified. We're going to forward the video and the report to them. We'll catch it.
1: Receive.

0: Receive that. Thank you. Was just going to ask.
1: Do we have a file number for this?
0: Our file number is 127956. It's 127956. Time is 1850.
1: I receive. Thank you.
0: No problem.
1: No, Sergeant. Alright, you can see him from 62 Franklin. At 4 o'clock, they're responding to the hospital with mom and the child. They're gonna leave a couple of lines here and notify DC and PMP as of now.
2: Alright, receive us. North 4, you need a file?
3: 4, that's correct.
2: Alright, it's going to be 127950, 127950. It's going to be 1834.

0: That's the two.
1: Hey, put us off at JJ Sports Bar. I mean,
2: yeah.

0: See you.
1: What do they have at JJ's?
0: A meet and greet.
1: Okay, we'll see.

One left. You'll be the sound. Thank you.

0: e-scooter at 116 Armstrong. He said it's in the backyard. Yeah, 116 Armstrong between Rose and Van Cleef. South PCSD status.
1: PCSD reaching out.
0: Yeah, just checking your status.
1: Yeah, we're still working on this turbo, waiting to hear back from the judge.

0: and 4. We're going to be heading to Averyland Place on that Bleacher piece. I'll give you the mileage when we get in the car.
1: Thank you.

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0: From the COC, I just have a residential BA at 32 Bartholdi, apartment 1 is the front door motion.
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0: And Traffic One, he left. He said he'll call back another time. He's a busy bird.
1: So Fox.
0: Fox.
1: All right, Five, as of right now, we don't have a victim. As for the caller, she stated that she did see a, maybe a young adult, maybe 17, 18-year-old girl get hit in the face, and then she ran down the street. So we're going to do a quick canvas. If a call comes in that a person is claiming this injury, just give it to us, all right?
0: No problem.
2: Watching over the South Unit's prisoner.

0: myself, three, were able to contact the landlord and get this tenant back in her apartment. We're going to be our people.
1: Seriously.

0: Nor two, which he says.
1: She reported her son missing and he returned. She wants to cancel the report.

0: Hot. Spot. It's going to be negative for results on that canvas. Are we clear to have back in offensive support?
1: Yeah, that's
0: fine. Alright, see, just pull us over this.
2: Transmission by 18 Parkview Ave, 18 Parkview. CC with a caller down in the lobby between St. Peter's and Marin. Trying to do a welfare check on her niece, hasn't been answering her calls. 3 years old, she has no mental conditions or health conditions, but she hasn't been able to make contact. The concierge will let her up without a police escort to check on her. 18 Parkview Ave, unit 626. St. Peter's and Marin, across. All
0: right.
2: East 2.
0: East 2.
2: Make your way over to 315 15th Street, 315 15th Street, apartment 1515 between Coles and Monmouth. Caller wants to do a welfare check on his brother, a Devin. Last name should be Golf Alpha Victor Romeo Uniform. Sierra Hotel Echo November Kilo Oscar. Stated that while his brother was drunk one day, he went onto some kind of escort website and started communicating with people. Now they're sending him threatening messages and he hasn't heard from his brother in a couple days now. He just wants to check on his brother and make sure he's still in good health. He hasn't heard from him in 2 days. 315 15th Street, apartment 1515, between Coles and Mom.
0: All right, we'll see.

0: yourself 5 Lumo. 5, you got a description on this individual?
1: That's great.
0: Alright, receive Kansas City, Caristia, caller. They still have eyes on this person.

0: North Sergeant.
1: North Sergeant.
0: Sergeant just advised me I got a four in the stack. Was able to GCO and advise a couple of them, but then we got four, two missing persons, both of them adults, one of them chronic. You got an MVA up on the boulevard, and then you have a 37 Laidlaw that keeps coming in. Nate's complaining about somebody that's spray painting their car and claiming their kids are suffering with asthma because of it.
1: All right, we see that. No cars available, is that correct?
0: Yeah, no cars available. One's under arrest, two's down the MC, three's off at the base, four is coming back from Hoboken, and I just got CEU besides that, and no cars in the city.
1: I see that. The two cars should be wrapping it up, and then the four cars coming back from Hoboken, is that correct?
0: That's correct. They were just dropping off the mom and the child there.
1: All right, we see that. And which is the chronic one from the missing person?
0: Chronic is going to be a 54 Van Ripen. It's a female Shakima Barnes. She disappears from a group home every so often.
1: Local unit will send a unit that way. As far as 36 Aaron Square, I'll start heading to that one.
0: All right, yeah, 36 Aaron Square is going to be a 25-year-old friend calling about his friend who was supposed to meet him, never showed. He's concerned for his welfare. 36 Aaron Square, room 3514.
1: Gotcha.
0: Boss, you want me to have CEU back you up on that since she's in the square?
1: Yeah, of course, she's still being evaluated.
0: Sorry, Steve.
1: Location?
0: 36 Charles Square Plaza. It's going to be room 3514 on a missing person, 25-year-old.

0: was one. One from there. Can you head over to 57 Oak? It's 57 Oak Street. Dress us some DGs, smoking and drinking on the corner.
1: Let's see, though, you know,

0: No, there's nothing to this, can we just get an event number so I can provide it to this individual, and then if we can have any to the north.
1: All right, your number's gonna be 135-092, 135-092.

0: as need be. You can put us on bright side traffic.
1: And SD Sarge, I'm going off an SD3 at right side. Director.

0: 4.
1: 4.
0: I got a north, what do you got?
1: I received just the track you guys are holding one now, right?
0: Holding 2, holding.
1: Holding 2. Alright, north 3, you hold, you're off at the base on 1, right?
2: Yeah, no, 3. We're still off at the base. Just contacted the judge, and we was advised to call back in about a half an hour because he was on the bench.
1: I received just checking. 4, can you stand by? North Sergeant?
0: North Sergeant.
1: Hey, Sarge, you want me to send the 4 car to the MVA that's been holding for over an hour now up on the boulevard? Do you want me to send them to the chronic missing person out of Van Ripen, out of the halfway house?
0: How about this? Let's check on the NBA, see if Barty is still there. And while they're there, they can have that for that NBA. If not, they're just checking on that chronic job.
1: Alright, yeah, boss, I just called him a minute ago. He's still up there. So, 4, can you take 3404 Kennedy, 3404 Kennedy? You're looking for a red Honda Civic and a Hyundai Sonata. One of them got rear-ended. No injuries. They're just looking for a report. Try to advise them.
3: I'm seeing you pulling up at 36 Journal.
4: Came downstairs. We're knocking on the door. We have no answer. Concierge does have a key, though. So we're going to try to see what we can do with that.
5: Lieutenant, are you following?
0: The patient was evaluated by mobile crisis. Going to be off you from Dale's.
6: I received.

0: 3, you can actually notify the supervisor. We actually do have a key here right now.
1: Steve, the concierge was on open door for you. Go ahead and make entry. You're wrong.

0: I'm intoxicated, though. If you don't mind, can you just start the bus this way?
1: Already done. I just got off the MC and they're sending a bus.
2: Can we get an address check?
1: The caller gave 315 15th Street.
2: Alright, and what's the name again?